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never waste a battle. See, all them days that the Israelites went walking around the walls of Jericho, when they lifted up that shout of praise, those walls fell down. But some scholars tell us that those walls fell in such a way that the walls became ramps into the city.

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And that is CC Winans with that absolutely beautiful jam, Holy Forever. And yes, indeed, he will always be, he remains to be Holy Forever. An absolutely beautiful jam starting us off this morning and bringing us to exactly 11 minutes past 4 a.m. A very, very good morning to you from wherever you are tuning in from. I'm Oki Penda Piet, Nezasema Bonjour. You know, we've been having France here with us, Germany. Eh, kidogo kidogo itabidi tumelan French for the next few days pia bado. So bonjour to you from wherever you are tuning in from. Once again, it's a wonderful morning, the 13th day of May 2026. And child of God, it is definitely a great day that the Lord has made, and we shall rejoice and be glad in it. You are tuned into Praise Break right here on Nation FM, where it's all about your voice and your vibe. 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I'm your host, Barbara Koinange, and kama kawaida, I am super excited that we are starting this day together right here in the presence of God. And child of God, let me tell you, right here is where you'll find the solutions that you need. In his presence, there is also fullness of joy. And so you are in the right place. It doesn't matter how dark the night has felt, but today is a new day. Today there's fresh mercies and grace just for you. If this is your first time here on Praise Break, Karibu Sana. This is a space where we get to celebrate God's goodness, we get to listen to the word of God, we get to speak life into the day, and we get to soak in the presence of God. So even as we begin, let us start with a word of prayer. Father Almighty, we thank you so much for this morning. Thank you for your goodness and your mercies, Lord. Thank you for the gift of life this morning. We don't take it for granted that we've seen the mid of this week. Many would have wanted to be here, Lord, but we know it has taken your grace and your mercies for us to see this day. And so, Lord, we say thank you for this gift, and we pray that even as we begin this day, would you lead us, would you help us, would you guide us, Lord? Even as we begin this show, Lord, we ask that would you take your place. Take your place right here in the studio. Take your place through this broadcast, mighty God. Would you be exalted? Would you be magnified, Lord? We pray that even as we just continue with the show, would you speak to us? Would you lead us? Would you guide us, mighty God? Even unto what we need to pray for, Lord Jesus, we ask the Holy Spirit, would we be led of you in the name of Jesus? Lord, we thank you because we know that you are with us. You have promised us in your word that where two or three are gathered in your name, right there in their midst you are. And so, Lord, we know that you are with us, and we say thank you. Thank you for your mercies. Thank you for your goodness. And thank you, Lord Jesus, for going ahead of us into this day. It's in your mighty name, Lord Jesus, we've prayed, trusting and believing. Amen and amen. Child of God, remember to sign into the show. Let me know where you are tuning in from. You can do that across all social media platforms on Facebook. That is at Nation FM. On X and TikTok, that's Nation FM KE. Remember, we are live on X. On Instagram, that's Nation FM _ Kenya. And you can also tag me across all social media platforms. That is at Barbara Koinange. And the hashtag is Praise Break on Nation FM. Also, child of God, you can sign in on WhatsApp on 0758-400-053. And a little later, you'll be able to call me up in studio on 0719-038-963. Right about now, I'd love us to get back into the worship music. And after that, we're going to be getting the word of the day. And also in this hour, we're going to be having some good time to pray together and some good time to make our morning declaration. So, Karibu Sana, child of God, enjoy yourself in the presence of God. Remember to just open up your mouth, speak to him, because he awaits to hear from you today.

0: And that is Rehema Simfukwe right there with that absolutely beautiful jam. And yes, indeed, this is our prayer this morning, that the grace of God will not pass us by. Not only us, but also our friends, our families, this nation, that indeed we will encounter this grace of God in such a beautiful and powerful way. This jam brings us to exactly 28 minutes to the top of the hour. A very, very good morning to you, child of God, from wherever you are tuning in from. You are right here on Praise Break on Nation FM, where it's all about your voice and your vibe. And you are hanging out with me, Barbara Koinange, this absolutely beautiful Wednesday morning. And right about now, I'd love us to get the word of the day. And what an absolutely beautiful word we have this morning. And child of God, it is my prayer that you will be encouraged, you'll be edified, you'll be corrected, that indeed you will receive this word for yourself this morning. Remember, that is what the word does. The word realigns us. The word rebukes us. Hey, Yemani, umeshaisoma a scripture and you're thinking, God. I'm reminded of a time where I was reading the book of Lamentations. And you know, I was thinking, yes, now we're going to lament properly. Lamenting properly with the Lord there. Nilie kidogo. And the first two chapters, actually, the first two chapters of Lamentations, Germany, is repentance. Is a call to repentance. And I was thinking, Lord, you knew exactly what I was doing by the time I was opening this book of Lamentations. I wanted to lament like Jeremiah. Germany, nilikuwa ready for my lamentations there. But you find that the word of God is such a beautiful, powerful thing, Germany. So beautiful. That indeed, even by the time I was beginning now on that book, let's just say everything shifted. I was rebuked, I was corrected. And it is my prayer that you also have such encounters with the word. Because as you continue, you know, just walking with the word, being refined, then we get to be better, we get to be more Christ-like. And that is the goal, to be like Christ. So thank you so much for being here. We're going to be getting the word of the day. And after that, we're going to be coming in with some good time to pray together. So if you have anything that you are trusting God for this morning, please send it in. If you'd like somebody to stand in the gap for you and with you, you can send that in on WhatsApp on 0758-400-053. But you can also just have all your prayer requests ready. And when we get into a time of prayer, you can just bring them before the Lord. Just mention them out before the Lord. But right about now, here is the word of the day.
1: Word of the day.
2: God is not an object. God is a person. God is a divine being you can have a relationship with. You can actually feel His love. You can feel His comfort. You can know His peace. And the way we believe you can experience God is through worship. Whether you turn on a soundtrack or you turn on a worship or you sing your own song to God, regardless if you can keep a tune or not, and you worship Him, His presence begins to. Why? Because He enthrones the praises of His people. Why? Because He seeks such to worship Him in spirit and in truth. Now, why should you encounter God? Because when you encounter God, it is not just a daily spiritual activity, it is a strategic investment into your life. If you make it your priority to make money, making money won't help you with your health directly, your marriage directly, and your spiritual life. There's no scripture or a principle that says if you're a millionaire, all these things like your children loving you, your wife loving you, will be added to you. There's not a scripture that it says that if you make your children your number one goal in life, that all these other things like a good health, like the things people seek, will be added to you. But the Bible says if you encounter God daily, you seek His kingdom, all these things shall be added to you. My good friend Lennon Schott says something that was really powerful, and I do want to break that down today. And that is this: you choose your daily encounters. God chooses your holy visitation. So, daily encounter is something like this. You meet with God. Holy visitation, which doesn't happen every day, happens once in a while. Could happen once a month. It could happen once a year. Is when God in a holy way visits you. When he visits you, he gives you direction. When he visits you, he reveals facets of him you knew about, but he didn't know, like, for real, didn't know. You know, sometimes you encounter certain facet of God's love. For example, you come back, you're like, God is love. Everybody's like, yeah, I know. I read that. You're like, no, you don't get it. Like you don't get it. God is love. And you're like, you don't have words to express it because you encountered that. He visited you. Holy visitation is when you experience an answered prayer. Holy visitation is when you experience direction. Holy visitation is when God speaks to you in a dream, in a vision, audible, in your heart, an angelic visitation, a miracle, a Red Sea splits, a Jordan splits, an answered prayer. God supernaturally heals you. Now, we all want the holy visitations. We read about them in the Bible. But may I submit to you, with an exception maybe of Moses and Elijah, the rest of the guys in the Bible did not have those visitations every single day. You read the story of somebody's life 80 years compressed in 3 verses, and it highlights 2 visitations, burning bush and Mount Sinai, and most of us think every day they went outside to their oak tree and it was burning. It wasn't like that. So what we do is this, we stack up daily encounters. And God chooses when He gives us a holy visitation. The story I would like to read to you today is the story of Joshua. And it's appropriate to our day today because Joshua stepped into the promised land and we stepped into Kennewick.
3: Come on.
2: Come on, somebody. We crossed the river. Joshua crossed Jordan. We got the permits to start building on August 2022. January 2026 is when we got the occupancy permit. 3 years and 5 months. Our river, that's how long it lasted. Joshua steps into the promised land. And in Joshua, the scripture says that God encounters Joshua. If you go to Joshua chapter 5, and verse 13, and it says this, and it came to pass when Joshua was by Jericho that he lifted his eyes, looked, and behold, a man stood with a sword drawn in his hand. And Joshua went to him and said to him, are you for us or are you for our enemies? And I love how God responded. He said no. So like no, like to what? Which question is it no to? God's like no to both. I'm not for you and I'm not for your enemies. Why? Because when God comes, the question is not, is He for you? The question is, are you on God's side? Not, is God on your side? But I do believe that the Lord is going to be on the Seahawks' side during this next game in Jesus' name. Have mercy on our state. New Pope, new Super Bowl win. Amen. He said, no, but as a commander of the army of the Lord, I have come now. Joshua fell on his face to the earth and worshiped and said to him, what does my Lord say to his servant? And then the commander of the Lord's army said to Joshua, take off your sandals and your foot. Take off the sandals off of your foot, and for the place where you stand is holy. And Joshua did that. And verse 2 of chapter 6, and the Lord said to Joshua, see, I have given Jericho into your hand, its kings and the mighty men of valor. And then he gives him a strategy. Now, I want you to notice this. Would you go with me to book of Exodus chapter 33 and verse 11. So the Lord spoke to Moses face to face as a man speaks to his friend. This was before Apple invented FaceTime. Moses was already using it. Before Apple invented tablets, Moses already had them. Not made in China, but made by the finger of God. And the scripture says, and he would return Moses to the camp. But his servant Joshua, the son of Nun, a young man, did not depart from the tabernacle. I want you to notice this. Joshua enters the promised land, has a strange man visiting him with a sword. That's a holy visitation. This doesn't happen every battle. You don't see God coming to Joshua like this every single time. It actually happens at pivotal points in our life where God brings a holy visitation. Now, let me give you the difference between our daily encounters and holy visitations. And this I am borrowing from my good friend, Pastor Landon Shaw. Your daily encounters are chosen by you. Holy visitations are chosen by God. Your daily encounters, they are relational. Meaning, you meet with God, you talk with Him. Visitations are directional. When God visits you, you gain direction. You gain strategy. Encounters require your pursuit. Setting the alarm. Waking up. Pushing maybe the bed sheets. Pushing distractions. You gotta pursue. But visitations, when they happen, you will have to obey. God will do something in you. Say something to you that will require you to obey. Encounters, they grow your intimacy. Visitations, they change your assignment. Encounters, they change your perspective and perceptions, but visitations, they will release you to God's purpose. What I want you to notice today is this. Before God gives a holy visitation, you must first stack up your life with daily encounters. Daily encounters are not accidental. The visitations are not just God randomly choosing people. People prepare themselves by what they do in private for years and decades. Joshua, in the promised land, God visits him powerfully. And you may think, oh, lucky he. Moses died. Joshua was the guy that took his place, and God just randomly chooses to show up to Joshua. Yet you read in Exodus and you see the following, that Joshua lingered when Moses would leave the tabernacle and he camped around the presence of God. Meaning Joshua prioritized his encounters with God. God wasn't visiting him with the sword. God wasn't visiting him with the fire. God wasn't visiting him with an audible voice. He is simply hanging out around the presence of God, enjoying God. The same way Samuel did. Samuel was just simply in the tabernacle, and after a while, God visited Samuel. My friend, your daily encounters are a decision you make.
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Magnify the name of God together with me. This morning, would you lift up your voice? Bless the name of the Lord. Bless the name of the Lord. May we praise His holy name. He is a good God. He is a faithful Father. And this morning, He is worthy of all our praise.

0: And that is Brooklyn Tabernacle Choir right there with that absolutely beautiful jam that we absolutely love, Psalm 34. And yes, indeed, child of God, be reminded that God inhabits the praises of his people. And so this morning, as we are here on Praise Break, lifting up the name of Jesus, know that he is here, he inhabits, he dwells, he lives in the praises of his people. And so this morning, wherever you are, just lift up the name of Jesus on high. Just bless the name of the Lord. He is good. There's no other God like him. There's no other God beside him. He is the all in all kind of God. He is El Shaddai, the all sufficient God. This morning, child of God, would you just do business with the King of Kings? Would you just speak to him? Would you just lift his name on high? Would you just worship him together with me this morning? That is why we've woken up this early morning, to come and spend some time in the presence of the King of Kings and the Lord of Lords. He deserves it all. He deserves our worship. He deserves our adoration. And this morning, Lord, we lift your name on high. We say there's no other God like you. There's no other God beside you. We worship you. We lift your name on high, Lord. And we pray that, Lord, indeed, as we're getting into this day, would your presence go with us? As you are here with us, Lord, we ask, would we receive divine instructions for that which lays ahead of us, mighty God? We are here surrendered, Lord, saying that we cannot do this day without you. We need you, Lord. We need to hear you, Lord. We need your direction, Lord. Daddy, we are surrendered before you this morning. We say that indeed we cannot be good parents without you. We cannot be good business people without you. We cannot be good stewards of our work without you. And that is why we are here, King of Kings, this morning, saying that we need you, Lord. We need you more today than we've ever needed you, King of Kings. Daddy, we thank you. We thank you for the honor of being in your very presence this morning. What an honor this is. And we say thank you, Lord. Thank you, Lord, that you hear us when we pray, that you are right here with us this morning. Lord, I pray that even as we get into this day, would we see markers of your goodness, markers of your grace? Lord, we ask that would we encounter you? I absolutely love the word of the day that we've just received from Pastor Vlad. What a word this morning, reminding us that we need to have daily encounters with the King of Kings and the Lord of Lords. And these encounters are not just random. It is us seeking the face of God intentionally. That is how we encounter God every single day. And child of God, because you are here this morning, you are here in the very presence of God, it's my prayer that you will encounter God, that this will lead to the visitation that you need. Maybe it is healing that you need, child of God. Maybe it is a turnaround in your life. I pray that in the very presence of God, you will begin to experience and encounter such a newness, such a shift in your life. Child of God, we were not just meant to live a normal life. Every day is not supposed to look the same. And it is my prayer that we will have encounters with God every single day as we approach his throne of mercy and grace, that we will encounter him in such powerful ways, not only as individuals, but also as families, that we will encounter God. That every day is going to be such a beautiful day, such a beautiful day to encounter him. That we will not just be waiting for a specific season, a specific time, but it's going to be on a daily, that we will ask, Lord, would I encounter you today? Would I meet with you today? Child of God, I pray that our lives will just not be doing life as business as usual, We are not usual. We operate from the heavenly realms. A child of God, supernatural. The supernatural is supposed to be such a natural place for us to exist as children of God. The miracles, signs, and wonders are. Because that is who our Father is. He is a wonder. He is a miracle working kind of God. And that is what we need to be experiencing and encountering on a daily. The wonder of who our God is. And so I pray that for every need that you've brought before the Lord this day, I don't know what it is, but that you will have an expectation that you will encounter God in that very place. Maybe it is healing that you need. I pray that you will encounter this God who is Rapha. He is a healer. Child of God, we are not speaking to a dead God. He is alive and well. Let me remind you, He is alive and well. He is a God who is alive and well, seated on His throne. You can believe for it. And another thing that I keep reminding us, because I know as human beings we forget that this God is willing. He is so willing to love on you. He is so willing to answer you. And so this day, would you seek Him? Purpose that you will have some good time in His presence, even if it's in the middle of the day, even if it's right now in the early morning hours, even if it's later in the evening. Child of God, would you sit and ask and say, Lord, I'd love to encounter you for who you are. In the name of Jesus, child of God, keep praying. Just sit in His presence. Don't be in a rush. It comes a time where you just sit in the presence of God and say, Lord, I am here. I am waiting. And let me tell you, God wants to give you those hidden treasures. I love how Isaiah chapter 45 verse 3 says it. I will give you the treasures of darkness and hidden riches of secret places. Child of God, these riches, these hidden treasures can only be found in sitting with the Lord and saying, Lord, I want to sit here with you. I want to believe that, you know what? That I can encounter you as God. Child of God, keep praying right about now. I'd love us to just make our declarations. Remember, this is just an extension of our time of prayer. And so this morning, I'd love us to make our declarations. I know that you also have declarations that the Holy Spirit has laid in your heart. Speak them out loud. I was listening to something that was saying, you know what? It is not those who think about or wish for a mountain to be moved that will be moved. It is those who speak unto that mountain. Speak, child of God, your words, your mouth, your tongue carry such power. It carries such a power. And so this morning, let us make our morning declarations.
1: Morning declarations. Morning declarations.
0: All right. And we'll start with Isaiah chapter 60, verse 1. And I know this is a scripture that we absolutely love and know by heart. And it says, arise, shine, for your light has come, and the glory of the Lord is risen upon you. A child of God, this morning declare that you are arising. You are a rising child of God. You need to arise. You need to shine. And how do you do this, child of God? You partner with the very word of God. We are not called to be believers who are just passive. You need to partner with God. You need to activate that which God has put in you. You need to partner and begin to work. You need to arise. So this is an instruction, and declare it today that you will arise. And that you will shine, because the glory of God is evident in your life. Child of God, you are a wonder, because your Father is a wonder. This morning, declare that the glory of the Lord is evident in my life. And so I will arise. I will shine in the name of Jesus Christ. Child of God, I know we have more declarations to make. We'll make them as we continue. But keep on speaking the word of God. The baseline declarations that we make, that we are blessed in the city, blessed in the field. We are blessed in our going out. We are blessed in our coming in. And we're speaking this not only over our lives, over our children, over our families, but also over this nation, that we are blessed, we are covered, we are protected in the name of Jesus Christ.
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That is an absolutely beautiful, beautiful jam. These jams that I call declaration jams. And it just hits different when you are declaring scriptures over your life. These are those songs you don't miss out on singing, Yamani. Yes, I am the salt of the earth. I am the light of the world. That definitely there's no divination, no enchantment against you that can prosper, because you are covered by the blood of Jesus Christ. An absolutely beautiful jam right there.

Winston Michael with Salt of the Earth. And this jam brings us to exactly 9 minutes past the 5 a.m. A very, very good morning to you once again. And Karibu Sana to Praise Break right here on Nation FM, where it's all about your voice and your vibe. You are hanging out with me, Barbara Koinange, this absolutely beautiful Wednesday morning. Tumefika mid of the week. And it's my prayer that you are blessed, that you are still blessed, that you are still encouraged in the name of Jesus Christ. It's the 13th day of May 2026, and you are hanging out with me, Barbara Koinange, and Yamani, child of God. You are blessed. You are highly favored. It's going to be a good day in the name of Jesus Christ. I have some more great jams coming your way. Some Pompey right there on the lineup. Some Joel Luaga as well. Movie P. Ako Hapo. Hey, Yamani. Kwanza yoni TBT. Hey. An absolutely great jam that's going to be coming to you in just a bit. But just before that, Aten Salimi Watu Hapa Kidogo. I can see quite a number of us already signed into the show. Thank you so, so much for even just taking your time to send in that message, to tune in live on my TikTok. Thank you so much. Official African Bushman, shout out to you. Thank you so, so much. Ali and Lukoni Mona DJ Gaza King, Jamani. Amazing. So good to see you. So, so good to see you, Jamani. And right here also, I can see Nancy Blessed, Asante Sana for being here. Sams, I see you. Hey, Jamani, love your name. There's Keshi Nakona Hapo. Thank you so much for tuning in as well this morning, sending you love all the way from Nation FM. And right here on Facebook, I can see Naibay. Good to see you, Kama Kawaida. And it's a good morning, my dear sister Barbara, listening in from Changamwe, Mombasa. Thank you so much for being here. Montford Nakono Nasema, amen. And good morning from Eldred Kambia Rai. Hey, Jamani, asante sana for being here this morning. Kevin Marita, I see you. Nasema, morning, Barbara. I thank God for this beautiful day. Let's lift his name for the gift of life. Amen and amen. Nyamira County Eco locked in. Asante sana for being here. Jackie Cherera, woman of God, good to see you. And Asama Langata is on board. Hashtag Praise Break on Nation FM. Good morning, Barbara. Let's worship our King. Yes, indeed. Amen on that. Thank you so much for tuning in. David, I see you as well. And Asama, amen and amen. Good morning, my dearest sister, Barbara Koinange. Happy new day. Enjoy and be safe. Mombasa Likoni Corner Police, well represented. Asante sana for being here as well. Kama kawaida. There's somebody else here. This is Mosetti. I see you. Nasema, good morning. Nomeni tumia po Cassandra. Thanks. Thank you very much. Asante sana for being here this morning. Gregory, good to see you. Nasema, good morning, Sister Barbara. Good morning. How are you doing? Good to see you on this side. Kolo nakuona pia. Nasema, tuned in Kakamega Massive. A shout out to you. Na watu wote Kakamega. Thank you so much for tuning in. Peter, I see you. Nasema, uko tuned. Asante sana for being tuned. Mushiri Watiga Kudora. Anasema, good morning, Murera Kimbo, tuned in. Thank you so much as well for being here. Charles Mugane, pia nakuona hapo. Good morning, hashtag Praise Break on Nation FM. Time to pray and praise. Hallelujah, love it. Kino Kikuyu, iko tuned in. Thank you so, so much for signing into the show. Remember, you can also do the same on WhatsApp. I'm going to come back to sample the feedback on WhatsApp as well. That's on 075-8400-053. Right about now, just before we get into the music, I just love for me to introduce the conversation we're going to be having today. And because it's a Wednesday, you know what that means. You know what that means. It is a day where we get to have our Bible trivia. Hey, Yamani. I don't know if you're ready for this one, but this one is easy. This one is going to be an absolutely easy, easy question. All I'm asking you is, in which books of the Bible is the story of Jesus' birth told? As simple as that, imagine. In which books of the Bible is the story of Jesus' birth told? Now, there's a bit of a trick to it, so you need to be sure. You need to be sure. I know what answer we'll all give, but you need to be sure. You need to be sure. So, once again, in which books of the Bible is the story of Jesus' birth told? Remember, across all social media platforms, there's a post that is up in the comment section. Do let me know. Facebook, that is a Nation FM on X, Nation FM KE on Instagram, Nation FM underscore Kenya. Right about now, here's some Poopy with Noelle. And after that, we're going to be getting our inspirational moment of the day. And also in this hour, we have our daily affirmation of the day.

still breaking through. This is Praise Break on Nation FM. I'm about to have a good day.

0: And that is Joel Loaga featuring Boaz Duncan with that absolutely beautiful jam, Ninema. And indeed, this morning we declare and decree that it is the grace of God. It is by His grace that we've seen this day. It's by His grace that we are where we are. I don't know if there's somebody out there who can also testify with me, Jamani, that it is the grace of God that has seen you through. Ah, it is the grace of God. There's some things, child of God, we could never do to deserve, but because of this grace, He is such a good God. And it is my prayer, once again, just like we said earlier, that you will encounter this grace, that you will flow in the grace of God, that it's not going to be about toil and toil and toil 24/7 in your life, but this grace will rest upon you, open some doors, shift some things in your life that in a normal spectrum of things of life maybe would have been impossible. But by the grace, because of this grace, would it be made possible for you in the name of Jesus Christ? And something else that I always try and remind myself is that when these things begin to shift, when favor begins to operate in your life, would you recognize the place of grace in your life? Usiseme nime hustle, nime fanya kazi, mimi na strategies. Ay, me, what are you telling me? Me, I'm the queen or king of strategy. Jamani, child of God, when God opens some doors, when He does some things, may we recognize, may we pause, recognize, and come back and say thank you. Just like that one leper came back to Jesus and said, thank you. He recognized that grace. It's my prayer that as children of God, we'll be able to recognize, it's not going to pass us by when the Lord moves in our lives. Once again, that's an amazing jam, just reminding us of God's grace. And it's bringing us to exactly 24 minutes past 5 a.m. A very, very good morning to you, child of God. And thank you so much for being right here on Praise Break this absolutely beautiful Wednesday morning, the 13th day of May 2026. And right about now, I'd love to just sample some feedback here on WhatsApp. But just before I do, let me remind you of our Bible trivia this morning. It's a Wednesday, and so we have our Bible trivia. And today is a very easy question. Jamani, ata uliza watoto, hii watakuambia, they will tell you. And so the question of today is, in which books of the Bible is the story of Jesus' birth told? In which books of the Bible is the story of Jesus' birth told? Yeah, across all social media platforms, there's a post that is up right there in the comment section. Do let me know. But also, you can call me up in studio, 0719-038-963. That is 0719-038-963. And also send me a WhatsApp message on 0758-400-053. Right about now, let me sample some feedback right here on WhatsApp. Thank you so, so much for being here with me this morning, Auntie Esther. I see you. Happy WCW, it's midweek and God has been good to us so far. Amen and amen. So true. And it's saying that song, My Jesus, My Savior, Lord, there is none like you. All of my days I want to sing are the wonders of your mighty love. Okay, so I'm going to get that for you. I have a beautiful rendition that I pray that you're going to love. You let me know what you think about it, but it's going to be coming in just a bit. And you've shared a beautiful portion of scripture, Kama Kawaida. Nahum chapter 1 verse 7 is the word, and it says, the Lord is good, a stronghold in the day of trouble, and He knows those who trust in Him. Absolutely true. The Lord is good. He is a stronghold in the day of trouble, and He knows those who trust in Him. Absolutely beautiful. Thank you so much for that. And you have a prayer here. You're saying a prayer for peace and restoration in the world. Amen. A prayer for understanding, wisdom, and empathy for our leaders to their citizens. Amen. A prayer for love and coexistence between families, good health and provision in Jesus' name. May God bless the fruits of our wombs. Amen. and loins. In Jesus' name, give them peace of mind and body, calmness and understanding in the institutions of learning. Amen and amen. A prayer for the sick and bereaved families, that God's healing hand will be upon them, and also peace of the Lord that surpasses all human understanding. Let me tell you, do you know that there's a whole sermon we can get from that? A peace that surpasses all human understanding. Just think about it. So there's no way to fathom it. There's no way to really understand it. That's the kind of peace that God actually gives, yeah? And you continue to say, may this be their comfort in this difficult time, in Jesus' name, amen. May God bless our going in and our coming in as well, our going out and our coming in, and blessings to every step that we take today and forever. Amen and amen. Thank you so much, Auntie Esther, for that absolutely beautiful prayer right there. Right about now, I'd love us to get our inspirational moment of the day. And when I come back, I'll sample more of your feedback. Remember, today is a Wednesday, so we have our Bible trivia once again. In which books of the Bible is the story of Jesus' birth told?
1: I'm going to tell you right now, don't let your past talk you out of God's plan for your future. Don't let it happen. Some of you right now, well, I can never because I whatever. I had a complicated past before I was a Christian and lived in the sinful lifestyle, and all that disqualifies me. Actually, it might prepare me to speak to someone who's there to say, if God can redeem me, he can do the same thing for you. Don't let your past talk you out of what God wants to do in your present and in your future.
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0: So Kathy Praise right there with that absolutely beautiful TBT jam. And I don't know, there's just something about this jam that always feels fresh. It always feels fresh. It's an amazing, amazing jam. Going out to you, official African Bushman Asante Sanda, for requesting that jam. And definitely it has blessed us this morning. A reminder that yes, indeed, when we call on the name of the Lord, He hears us. Once again, I remind us that we are not praying to a dead God. He is alive and well. He is a hearing God. He is an answering God. And so this morning, whatever it is that you're trusting Him for, know that anasikia maombi yako. He can hear you. Maybe you're thinking, ni kama maombi yako inafika ceiling inarudi. Child of God. This God, He hears you and He will answer you in due time. That which you're trusting Him for, He's going to perfect it in the name of Jesus Christ. Thank you so much for being here with me this morning. It's exactly 16 minutes to the top of the hour. Once again, a very, very good morning to you from wherever you are tuning in from. And thank you so much for keeping a praise break right here on Nation FM, where it's all about your voice and your vibe. Child of God, it's about time we get our daily affirmation of the day. But just before that, let me sample some feedback here on our question of the day. And remember, today is a Wednesday, and so we have our Bible trivia with us. And today is such an easy question. Today I'm asking, in which books of the Bible is the story of Jesus' birth told? Very simple question. In which books of the Bible is the story of Jesus' birth told? Yeah. And right here in the comment section, I can see somebody. This is Asego Jr. Good morning. Vihiga is listening. It is in the book of Luke. Okay. Thank you so much for trying. There's somebody else here, Yemani. More is such a ujajaribo. Nisawa, Tuata James. But it is well. I see Auntie Esther Pia Hapo. Where, Auntie Esther, I see you. Under some of the book of Luke. In fact, to make up a Luke chapter 1, verse 2. Hey. Hey, trust Auntie Esther and Yemani. Hey, I just sit a sema mengi. And then also Matthew chapter 1, verse 2, Hapo. And you've quoted them right there. Asante sana for answering. Thank you for giving it a try. Also, kukwa group. Nilikuwa nimeona, I believe it's Ital. Ital umejaribu hapo. Auntie Esther kakuliza, where exactly? I love this. I absolutely love this. But Italy also saying Matthew and Luke, the Gospels, the Gospel books with the birth story of Jesus. Na pia tu, ukakunye tena potu, ukasema chapter 1 and chapter 2. Amazing. Thank you so much for trying it out. Remember that you can also give it a try. Let me know. You can also call me up in studio 0719-038-963. Let me know what your answer is or what you think the answer is this morning. Right about now, I'd love us to get our daily affirmation of the day.
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0: All right. Remember, for the daily affirmation, we speak it out together. And this is what we are saying this morning. Even when I can't see it, God is working. Once again, child of God, even when I can't see it, God is working. A child of God, let me encourage you with this one. God is still working. Even when you cannot see results, even when you cannot understand, He is God and He is working everything out for your good.
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0: And right about now, it's time for our Reggae Jam of the Day. And today we have Omari right here with Natak. Yeah.

is Vic Lucas right there with that absolutely beautiful rendition of that jam, originally done by Jesus Culture Music. But absolutely love this one. Jamani, kuna tu pahali tu hii wimbo inani bless. And it's my prayer that you are being blessed as well. And I think it's because of the first part of this jam, yeah? And even how it ends with this line, I can search through every nation for the answers to my questions, but it brings me back to you. Jamani, child of God, the answer is Jesus. For whatever it is that you are seeking, you're searching, you're trying to do this, you're trying to fill the gap with I don't know what, child of God, the answer is Jesus. Today, just make that choice and say, you know what, Lord, I choose you. I have searched every nation. I have tried to look for the answers to my questions, but it leads me back to you, Jesus. Jamani, what an absolutely beautiful way to end the show this morning. Asante sana for being here with me from 4 a.m. all the way to this point of the morning. Jamani, child of God, Mungu akubariki sana, sana, sana. And for this sacrifice that you give every day, every single day, may you encounter God in such a beautiful and powerful way. I keep reminding us that God is no man's debtor. He's not. You cannot sacrifice your sleep to spend time with him in his presence. That is not our God. That is not him. And so I pray that you will encounter him in such a beautiful and tangible way today in the name of Jesus Christ. Also, thank you so much for your messages. And also thank you for trying out our Bible trivia this morning. I've seen quite a number of us trying it out. Very simple question. If you're just joining us, number one, umechelewa sana, but it is well. Now, our question today, a very simple one. In which books of the Bible is the story of Jesus' birth told? That was the question. And there was like a trick kidogo, because I knew a lot of us would have said in all the Gospels, the four Gospels in the New Testament. That was the trick. But do you know? Do you know that it's not in the four Gospels that Jesus' birth story is told? Now, when you check out the Gospels, you will notice that the book of Mark and John, they actually don't talk about it. Mark starts entirely different. In fact, I believe Mark starts talking about John the Baptist. And then the book of John has a beautiful way of bringing out Jesus, describing him as the Word. So if you said Mark and John, pole sana. Amokamu lisema the Gospels, pole sana. But the answer was actually the book of Matthew, chapter 1 and chapter 2, and also the book of Luke, chapter 1 and chapter 2. So thank you so much once again for being here with me. Kesho tutapatana papa hapa, bright and early, as we continue praying over our days, as we continue just spending some good time in the presence of God. But right about now, remember not to touch that dial, because Fixing the Nation is coming right up, and definitely some good conversations are going to be happening right there. But as for me, achanisema kwa heri tupatana kesho Jaliwa. I've been your host, Barbara Koinange, and because tomorrow is a TBT, jamani, wacha tu tukafunge tu with an absolutely beautiful TBT jam here by Evelyn Wanjiro.

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0: Where have you brought that from here?
1: Seka. We siakaing at, mambo yote. At 6 in the morning.
2: Kila kitu siaka, kila mtu siaka.
1: Ay, mambo yote.
2: Mapema. Kuanzia mapema. If you listen to the words of that song, uh-huh. and then you see the challenges, uh-huh. totally different messaging.
1: Very.
2: Completely different.
1: Wow. Hey, the challenges, it's just things going up. Mm-hmm. And down.
2: Major akiandika hii song, alikuwa anaongea mambo ya, you know, watu kutoka mbio.
0: Kutoka mbio, exactly.
2: Siaka. 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
0: Vitu.
1: The appendages. 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Yeah. Lakini sasa, ita, wamesema, oh, it challenged the discriminatory. Kuna wale wakonayo wengine hawana.
0: It is not an equal opportunity challenge kind of challenge. Inclusivity is very important. Major ikufikie.
1: Si alianzisha
0: hiyo kuna hiyo shida.
2: No, mtu atumie ile akonayo.
1: Fair.
2: Kama ni dready.
1: Whatever it is, chochote unacho. Macho. Yeah, do something.
0: You remember when that song called Scamaris came out?
2: Yes.
0: And then there was, you know, the beat where people used to do their head like this.
1: Yeah.
0: So, you know, the bald people could not do it. Because utazungusha nini?
1: Sini kicho tu zungusha.
0: There was no equal opportunity there.
2: Kipara bila pesa kidonda.
1: Ay.
2: Ah, bien.
1: Nakudanganya inaonekana. Seemingly.
2: Kipara bila pesa kidonda.
0: Kidonda.
1: Hey, but my worst fear ni, tunafanya hivyo, kidanced wig inafanya.
0: Wow.
2: Inaanza kunini zake.
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0: Nasema pia mimi, hapo.
1: I'm exiting the chat. Uwe. Utajipata in hot water.
2: Speaking of music, another new one by Savara.
1: No,
0: Gani.
2: 2 days ago, already past 10,000 views going.
0: Inaitwa nini?
2: Noma. Acha niweke kidogo hivi.
1: Ah,
2: trending
1: briefly.
0: Yes.

0: Ganika le kete Liverpool na Arsenal. Mpia, mpia.
1: We're gonna have a hard time.
0: Mpia, new banger, new banger.
2: This is how detached I am. Nilikuwa nimeisikia. Your intro, I was like, what? It's a banger. Nikasikia North London forever. I think I checked out, man.
1: I'm telling you, like, North London?
2: No, it's a banger.
1: What's
2: though
1: it gotta do with anything?
2: Can't lie, can't lie. It's a banger. Mm-hmm.
0: Perfect timing. Perfect
1: timing. The timing. Mm. I think right now, if you're a composer, your songwriter, write something about us. You never know. It's gonna top the charts.
2: You multi-bet. You can't lose. Well, you can't.
1: But FTN, we are to compose a song right now. Yeah. Mambo ya
0: Lazima.
2: Will we? Will we? We both know, as the only soprano here. Hey, not as a soprano, but whichever voice natumianga. I don't know if I'm on board, but
0: no, it's for the money.
2: Oh,
0: yeah. Listen, sometimes, sometimes it's about the business. It's about the business. It's about the business. What's trending right now? Mm. You know, as a creator, you look at what's trending. Mm-hmm. You are a mirror of the society.
1: Oh, yeah.
0: What's the society actually thinking about right now? Mm-hmm. Whether you are a hater or a lover, it's Arsenal.
1: Mm.
0: So,
1: clock it. That is what we are going to say.
2: The fact that you clock made it sound like, oh my gosh, art, you know?
1: Quite
2: which it is, but
1: here's the thing. Speaking of art, Le Concert yesterday.
2: Yes.
1: One Jose Chameleon. Yes, I made it. One Jose Chameleon.
2: Uh-huh.
1: Man brought the house.
0: I saw that set of his.
1: Down. The man, the legend, the man himself. I mean, the other performances was really good.
0: Mm-hmm.
1: But the one for me that really stood out was Jose Chameleon. I didn't make it. I left when Savara was performing.
0: Mm-hmm.
1: And he also had a brilliant set. Missed out on Bien. I didn't see Fali take the stage. Didn't make it.
0: You didn't make it for that?
1: No, he actually didn't make it.
0: He didn't?
1: Yes. I was like, labda alikuwa makwa traffic. Yeah, anger or something yesterday normal. Was a lot.
0: I watched the live stream. Safaricom was, of course, running the live stream on their YouTube. Mm-hmm. I watched a bit of it. That bit of Jose Chameleon, I was like, wacha nilale. Because nikiendelea, the next one comes and it's like this.
2: Tajipata hapa. Hey. 1 a.m.
0: Yeah. My girl Nandi, I love Nandi and Nandi and her music, but her performance, So I was watching. I was supposed to have been on the last one.
2: Uh-huh.
0: I ended up watching
2: the Kulindaji.
1: What happened?
0: Hey, between 8:30 mm-hmm. and 10:15 p.m.,
1: mm-hmm.
0: I was in traffic from the Mall Westlands
1: mm-hmm.
0: and Hapachini.
1: What?
2: Hours.
0: Yes.
1: That's 2 hours of just being sat in traffic.
0: Between the mall. So the mall restaurants coming all the way to Museum Hill, there were 2 accidents. Then Uhuru Highway. Iyo ilikuwa inasonga kidogo. Then Kenyatta Avenue. Mm. Just getting here. I can see the Nation Center. Kimathi, do I turn it through Kimathi? Kimathi is chock-a-block. Do I go into Moi Avenue so that I then come in
2: the other way?
0: Chock-a-block.
2: Yeah.
0: So I was just having a conversation with our producer, Wangeshi, and telling her, Wangeshi, I'm here.
1: Yeah.
2: Technically.
0: Yeah. Can you like send a camera? Like maybe I can just start.
2: Do one from here.
0: Send me a Zoom link.
2: Yeah, start something.
0: Doing the show from here.
2: Honestly. Hey.
0: Yeah, by that the time I was just getting to the corner, they had already gone smart and Zaha had done the first break. I was like, what's the point?
1: There's no point.
0: Kuna.
2: Walikuwa ameshachukua break by the time ulifika.
0: Yes.
2: Let me tell you.
0: Ilikuwa nilianza na Julian's on Business Redefined.
2: Mm-hmm.
0: I followed it. Then Michelle started the news, mm-hmm. followed the news, mm-hmm. went into business news, mm-hmm. went into sports news, teased the last word.
2: Just
1: the happenings.
2: Traffic.
1: Like, wow.
2: It has happened to me before, though. Let me tell you, like Nairobi, when it chokes up, it chokes up. Hata mimi trend niliona tu hivyo kwa nini, kwa YouTube.
0: Hivyo tu.
2: Yeah, it was, again, a rainy Friday evening.
1: Yeah.
2: Sasa, rainy Friday evening.
1: Yeah.
2: Ongeza Friday into that
1: where
2: madness.
1: Everybody's outside.
0: Yeah.
2: And I was stuck on one junction, a T junction, for an hour 30, actually.
1: That is crazy.
2: And by the time nafika, they'd already done the first and second break.
0: So you're like, okay.
1: Nairobi traffic can humble you.

0: What more am I adding to this conversation?
1: Unless you come in as part of the audience.
0: Of the audience. Yeah,
1: and you're sat there like, niko na maoni.
2: I think it's niko na maoni. Nimekuwa nikiwachi show and I have things to say.
0: Like, I don't know, it was you who said it. And I'm thinking. Anyway, let's get into our conversations for today.
2: Kenya met Suliona. Timing do inakuanga shida, but timing do shida, but they're never wrong.
0: That it's going to rain?
2: Yeah.
0: Let me tell you, that it's going to rain, we can all tell it's going to rain.
2: No, the amount, yeah.
0: That it's heavy, going to be heavy rainfall, sour. Mm. They can see the system, sour. That it rains, no, Kenya Met are not wrong.
3: No,
2: yeah.
0: I just want them to be more detailed. Mm. That's always my issue.
3: I mean,
0: tell me, Nairobi, it starts at this time. Mm-hmm. If it's possible elsewhere, why is it not possible here? Mm. Yeah?
2: I want to know, Nilisa, how cool is a Dr. Joyce when she was here? But atarudi tu, F1 wanafanyangaje? Because F1 usually have by the minute.
0: Yes.
2: By the minute rain tracking.
3: Oh, yes.
2: They're like, we're expecting rain in 6 minutes, showers, and then it'll get heavy from at turn six, it'll get heavy.
3: Yes. How they're do like, you, there's a cloud, you know? We are tracking.
0: No.
3: This one, itamwaga, but that's true. That's true.
0: They know. The weather people know. Anyway. Today is Wednesday.
3: Yes.
0: So you want to start us with the last hour?
3: The last hour. Mm. Today we have our segment, which is Lest We Forget.
0: Yeah.
3: And this goes back to 2013, the MPigs protest. Mm-hmm. Yes, we did see members of the civil society groups go outside parliament and, you know, the protest at that point was the House, the legislature, and just looking at, you know, matters, wages, tunawalipa sana, are you guys performing? And of course, somebody who was at the front lines of this was one Boniface Mwangi, who's going to be with us in the House as we look back to that moment. Have things changed? Am I things still the same? Mm. And what it took to put this together, what message were we sending across? Mm-hmm. That was very memorable, and I still can't believe it was 2013.
0: Imagine.
2: Feels like yesterday,
3: yes,
2: but also like a long time ago at the same time.
3: Yeah.
2: Simultaneously.
0: That long ago. At 8 o'clock, we are going to have a review of the summit that just concluded, the Africa Forward Summit, from the business angle. And let's hear what kind of deals were made and how do we track those deals? From a business side, the CEO of the Kenya Private Sector Alliance, Caro Kariuki, will be joining us at 8 a.m. so we can look at that. She was among the participants, of course, at the summit. So she'll tell us, when we have all these deals that are being made, there are some deals that are made government to government, like Kenya, France. Mm-hmm. Are there deals that were made business to business? You know, are there deals that were made government to business or, you know, business to customer? How do we track those ones? What's the benefit?
2: Hey, and then is there a mandatory like reporting mechanism?
0: Yes.
2: Because can you imagine how many deals have been made, how many connections, how many, like, tunajua JZV too, you know. At 7 a.m., we'll be talking about virtual assets and the tax man. Yesterday, we saw a Kerry proposal to essentially track crypto transactions across the country and the people behind them. And that was their way of netting in tax cheats, right? But where does that fall within our data privacy laws? Where do virtual assets fall within our laws in general? We'll be speaking with Marianne Juguna, who's a business developer at Tech Rift Africa, which is a platform that basically gives insights on tech news, whatever is happening in the tech world. Mm. So let's figure out, from the virtual assets world, what are they feeling as far as the taxman's needs and wants, and the way the taxman is creeping up on them as they are creeping up on everybody, and also how are virtual assets being managed and regulated in the country?
0: Cool. Nice one.
3: Fantastic.
0: Today's quote.
3: Today's quote is courtesy of a man who was an American statistician. Wow. There we go.
2: Cute.
3: Systems thinker, an engineer, and a management consultant. His name was William Edwards Deming. Well, he's considered one of the most influential thinkers in organizational systems, quality control, leadership, productivity, and industrial transformation. Mm-hmm. And today's quote is, every system is perfectly designed to get the result it gets.
2: Every
3: system is perfectly designed to get the results it gets.
2: Thank you.
0: I feel that is such a clapback. He is doing so because he's a systems person. He designs systems. He's basically talking about the good ones and the same time talking about the bad ones.
3: The bad ones, exactly. Oh, yeah.
0: He's basically saying, if this thing of yours doesn't work, niwewe.
3: You're the problem.
2: Sasa, it reinforced my thoughts already, which is like, yeah, that thing is accidental.
3: Correct.
2: Oh, the system doesn't work. The system, whether it is how we work or whether it's there's a problem with healthcare, with education, it's not a problem. Mm-mm. It's not a thing that needs tweaking. Mm-mm. It was designed.
3: It's all by design.
0: Mm. Mm. It's the design.
2: Mm. Yes. I love working as a management consultant. Naskianga too. I just feel like people are getting fired.
3: Yeah.
0: So management consultant.
2: Yeah. It's a very fancy name.
0: It's tough rationalization.
2: Yes. Fancy name for someone to come and tell you.
0: Business reorganization.
2: Have you considered hiring 50 less people? It would be great for your bottom line.
3: And your systems need to be optimized. Yeah. So once we optimize, they gotta go.
0: Yeah. And or you think about the others who just come in, and some of these consultants actually come in, sit in the organization for a couple of weeks, make a lot of money, and then make some proposals. You know, merge these two departments, do this and the other. You know, create a new layer of management. Here, pay me my money, I go. Now, whether you guys implement it or not,
3: it is normal.
0: If you implement it and it doesn't work.
3: It did my work.
2: There's so many variables, you know, Eric. There's just so many variables. But when they're presenting that plan, I'm sure.
0: Yes, and kizungu mingi, and diagrams, and, you know, PowerPoint presentations. Way.
2: Tuingia magazetini. Kama kawaida, tunaanza na Taifa. Don't.
0: Umeanzia wapi? Go back to your lane.
3: Okay, let's try again.
0: Hey.
2: Gosh. Taifa leo kwa
0: habari na makala moto moto.
2: Eric said, go back.
0: Hey,
2: go back
0: bana
2: to your lane.
0: Surely.
2: Aya, ODM kujipima nguvu bila Raila. 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Kuna Governor Ahmed Nasir, Abdul Swamad, sorry, Nasir. Alafu pia some other leaders including Gladys Wanga. And then they're just looking very serious as they were waiting for, I guess, the national anthem or something to play. Chama cha ODM.
0: Oh, they were singing the anthem.
2: Oh,
0: you
2: yeah.
0: See, they're at attention.
2: Yeah. Yes, they are.
0: And Governor Simba Arati ameka mkono.
2: Oh, yeah, Governor Arati ame. One hand on the heart, yeah.
0: Chama cha. North London forever. That's what they're singing.
2: You see national anthem, Eric.
0: Oh, I'm an see ODM, yeah? Anyway, Nisawa. They were singing an anthem.
2: Chama cha ODM kimeanza mkakati wa ndani wa kujitathmini kisiasa kuelekea uchaguzi mkuu wa 2027, huku kukiwa na wasiwasi kuhusu mstakabali wake bila kiongozi wake wa muda mrefu Raila Odinga kugombea urais. 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
0: That, you know, these things, massive. This news comes out of Nigeria just like, you know, a passing thing. Like,
3: yeah.
0: It's like, you know, 100 people. And just, was it 2 months ago when there was a similar attack again?
3: Yes.
0: Tens of people died?
3: Yes.
0: And Nyakwanga 2 people were like, well.
3: School children abducted.
2: 100. It's
3: crazy.
0: Imagine.
2: Madness.
0: Mm-hmm.
2: Alafu, avuna kufuga aina tofauti ya kondoo. 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What breed of sheep is this that is very lucrative? Aya, ukurasa wa tatu, Moor Hills, bustani ya matajiri. 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Imeibuka kuwa moja ya maeneo ya kifahari zaidi ya makazi nchini Kenya. Interesting.
0: It's beautiful.
2: Moher Hills is very beautiful.
0: It's very beautiful and scenic. Yeah. Scenic. Usitupatia story ya ODM tafadhali. Hii natuambia nini?
2: I agree.
0: Waji sort.
2: I agree.
1: Wende wako kwa kona nyuma ya tafadhali.
2: Okay. Oh, do we do this IBC story actually? It was not on the headlines, but it's an important one. IBC sasa yasema, ukrasa wa pili hapo wa Taifa Leo, IBC sasa yasema ina upungufu wa bilioni 33 kwa uchaguzi wa 2027. 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Sasa, when they were making the proposals to the ministries and then onward to parliament, they didn't know we'd have an increase in the number of voters. Because this 6 million number is not new. We were supposed to register 6 million new voters.
0: Correct.
2: We've been saying that since last year. So, how is this a surprise?
0: It's not actually. If you just look at what they are saying, these are the proposals that they keep taking to parliament. And even now, they're taking this proposal to parliament saying, every year we have been bringing a proposal of X amount based on the needs. And when you appropriate less, it just means that the needs are not gone. The requirements are rising. Yes. So when you come back, we'll come with a higher figure than the last time.
3: Correct.
0: So they are at that point where now they are, again, wanajitetea about the budget that they need for the next financial year. Why does it keep rising? We are registering more voters. We are also increasing the number of polling centers and polling stations. We are increasing, you know, our needs and all. And this is it. There's always a question in my mind of the actual justification of the expenditure and the unjustified expenditure. Remember when you had a conversation here with the Commissioner Nderitu? And we were asking her, so please just tell her this is a by-election. Yeah. Why are you spending so much money? And she said, a lot of this actually is going to workforce.
3: Yes.
0: We need X number of clerks, because they are working in this kind of polling stations. There's a shift, there's nini, and you can see, okay. Then there is the organizing for it, the transport. You need lights, lamps, you need, you know.
2: Yes.
0: So that's a lot.
3: Yes.
0: But then there's also the money that goes into technology. But if technology is not even the biggest chunk, the biggest chunk is actually the human resource of conducting the election on the day. Do we need those many people in the room?
2: Do we?
0: Or do we not?
2: We said on average, when wanakuanga na clerks, walikuwa na wawili at every polling station.
0: Even stage, actually. In a polling station, when you enter, there's a person that looks at your ID, okay? And then checks you on your registration. Then there's the other person who gives you
2: The papers.
0: And they're giving you the papers. So if it's a six election, then there'll be like three people giving you the papers. Then there's a person who's there who's helping you to put them in each box. Then there's a person who will mark you as a voter when you're exiting. So we're talking about like 6 to 8 people
2: in one station.
0: And then there's, of course, the presiding officer in that hall, as a deputy presiding officer. Those are many.
1: Those are many people.
0: Those are many. And we're asking, why can't uniangalie uniambie chukua pepa hapo? And then one person just give me shika president, shika MP, shika senator, shika governor, shika.
2: How do we streamline these things? Because our expensive as our elections are some of the most expensive in the world. And we've not been able to, I don't know, to actually adequately address it. Nashidani, if you try and ask for budget cuts, the fear is there'll be problems with the elections, and the reasoning or the whatever given will be that, only to kazia budget.
3: Yes.
2: Now what do we do? How do we go from here?
0: Yeah.
3: We treat elections as once in a, we only revisit elections when it's near an election or by elections and all of that, which instead of putting stopgap measures or knee-jerk reactions whenever we are close to an election, I would look at a situation where we have a complete overhaul of our electoral system. How do we, what infrastructure have we put in place, put in a budget, commit to it, and then we'll not keep having these things. Otherwise, this will repeat itself again in 2032 and then the next election cycle until we get to that point where we have a complete reform of how we do it.
2: And that we do it during non-political times, if those exist. Just before we close the Taifa Leo, Ruto na Macron wataka bara la Afrika lipewe usemi katika Umoja wa Mataifa. And I think we have those bites. We'll listen in a minute. 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
4: We will not be asking for money from the G7. What are we asking from the G7? We are asking them to put in call up capital. We are asking them to put in guarantee, not money. We will use our own institutions to mobilize resources to undertake our own infrastructure development.
5: It is unjust, it's unfair, it is morally wrong for 1.5 billion people to have no say on matters that affect them the most.
4: We have money in Africa. We have $4 trillion of savings in our pension funds, in our insurance companies, in our reinsurance companies, and yet we are not using that money to fund our own development.
6: We want a functioning, representative, fair international financial architecture, one that recognizes our opportunities, one that does not unfairly judge African economies.
2: I think this is a really good push. And as we go into the G7, again, I am assuming this will be part of the agenda and consequent and subsequent UN meetings as well. The architecture of the financial system is a big problem. I agree with President Ruto. And the fact that, again, 1.5 billion people don't have a say at the Security Council is just madness at this point. And I don't know how we get to a point where we can lobby, and we are lobbying, but at some point it just has to be like, leave us out of it if we're not giving us a seat.
0: Yeah.
2: Leave 1.5 billion of us out of it. Let's go do our own AU things and mind our business.
3: Yeah.
2: Otherwise, tunachezeana tu.
3: It's a very valid point. Bitaifa leo, tukienda breaki, ni mrembo hapa anaitwa Faith Deborah. Miaka 22 ndiye anatupambia safu leo. Yeye ni mtaalamu wa masuala ya lishe kutoka jijini Nakuru. Uraibu wake ni kutazama filamu na kuzuru mbuga za wanyama, yani pale national parks na game reserves.
2: Mtaalamu wa masuala ya lishe, is that like a nutritionist?
0: I think so.
3: Yeah. Nutritionist.
2: Fantastic. Awesome. Let's take a short break. We'll be right back after this and take a look at the Business Daily as well as the Daily Nation.

0: A common sign of sensitivity is a short, sharp pain to hot and cold. A lot of my patients have changed a lot of habits. They are no longer eating cold foods, popsicles, things that they love to eat. If you do nothing about it, it will get worse. Sensodyne works by creating a protective layer over the sensitive areas of the teeth. You can go back to eating ice cream and drinking beverages that have ice in. I recommend Sensodyne for anybody who's suffering from sensitivity.
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2: Thank you so much, Dr. Mark. That's a wonderful What's Up Nation video. Not the first time I think we've heard from you. Thank you for that message and reminding, especially people living with albinism, that early screening is very, very, very key. And of course, that if they do that, then it's caught early, able to be treated faster, of course, a lot less strenuously, and hopefully a lot cheaper as well. And I know later on we'll go into stories about SHA and its cancer packages, and we'll talk about that. But that's a wonderful What's Up Nation, Dr. Mark. Send us yours to 0769-590-762. That's 0769-590-762.
3: Yes. Kabisa. Fixers wamejaja hapa ndani. Njenga Njogu says, thank you, Eric, for always finding a way to bring Arsenal into the intro. It just happens naturally. Imagine it's just in a flow too. In a flow. Bibi Suni anasema kumekucha, naona mambo ni ngoma na mapema alfajiri. Good morning, Felaris, Eric na Mariam.
2: Good morning, Bibi.
4: Time poor ya kujenga na lifestyle stone coated roofing tile.
3: Tumekubali lakini yeah. hatuna argument. Oleni. Hatuna any argument on that. Ni sawa.
5: Kwanza saizi venye kunanyesha.
3: Hey, imagine. Yeah. Jenga Jogu, good morning. Rumor has it that Jana Latif pulled a no show kwa last word at reason traffic. Me, I'm thinking traffic and gala dinner in the same sentence. Hapana bwana. Le concert. Sikuwa pale kwa concert.
2: Wanasema ulienda sherehe.
3: Nikasahau kazi.
2: How dare they?
3: Agri Mumanyi, if Man City draw today and Arsenal wins over the weekend, we'll be declared the champions. Kikombe kianze kuandikwa jina sasa. Oye Mungu, aki Mungu tu. Please. Please, tunaomba uende nasi. Edwin Gare, good morning. Yani, Latif, you are a very relaxed person. Atisiaka, kihara bila pesa kidonda, on a way to start the day. Bwana, raha jipe mwenyewe, rafiki yangu.
2: Raha
3: jipe mwenyewe, bwana. Tibbs Muge, good morning. Jiki Mando, what's that Gashagwa said yesterday? If even remotely true, Kenya needs to be closed for innovation. Watu wote watoke, warudi mmoja mmoja. How is the country even surviving?
5: Hey. Tufunge.
3: Yeah. Hey. Watu watoke, then wakuja wakiwa vetted moja moja.
5: One by one.
3: Only the suitable ones will be readmitted.
5: Who will be vetting us is the question.
2: The other one meskia, tupatane sisi wote Kenko Musiku, tuache politicians hapa, tushukwe basi tuende. Tuanze nchi mpya.
3: Waamke asubuhi ajipata peke yao. Haya. Collins Kimtai says, some of us did not attend the Africa Summit because we could have been branded traitors, moles, paid, etc. Haya. Job Njiro, mwayaseo fixers.
2: Tuyaseo.
3: Mr. Eric, today Felaris and Mariam resemble princesses who were positively radiant and in a quest to visit the king's palace.
5: Hey.
3: Let me say that again. Slowly. Today, Felaris and Mariam resemble princesses who are positively radiant and in a quest to visit the king's palace. Such far-fetched, abstruse beauty graces this show.
5: You know what?
2: Hey, me asama too, thank you. I don't have much to say, just thank you. Thank you. And a very princess-like tone.
3: Kindio.
5: Thank you so much.
3: Justin Gitonga is watching from Waridi Paradise Hotel, Karibu sana. James Kamau, dear Mr. President, if you taxed Kenyans 1,000 bob, you'd raise 1 billion shillings. If you taxed 100,000 shillings, some 10K, you'd still raise 1 billion shillings, which is easier to raise. Kwani wa Kenya ni 1 billion.
5: I mean, the math.
2: Wait, if you raised, if you taxed
3: 1,000 shillings, you'd raise a billion.
5: We are, how many taxpayers are we? Like informal land.
3: We're not 100
5: formal
3: million.
5: Sector, we're not 100 million.
2: Yeah, we're not, certainly.
5: Actually, James Kamau maybe needs to break down the math.
3: To explain further, with the aid of clearly labeled diagrams.
2: Yes.
3: 5 marks. The Kikombe. Who do we pay for the last hour to be aired earlier? I'm a fast. You stayed up last night and I'm risking being rubbed off work. It's a struggle. It's a struggle. I know the Kikombe. I also struggle. And then let's finish with Don Sabwa. Mm. Where is broad-based? Or what happened? What is the new buzzword after broad-based? Something new in Malawi, we say. Mm-hmm. Chotsopano. Chatsopano.
2: Chatsopano. Mm. Something new.
5: Mm, yes. Something new. Chatsopano.
3: Today's assignment. Mm. Mariam, mm-hmm. please make a sentence. Mm.
2: Aye. Was I ready?
3: Chatsopano.
2: Chatsopano. I can just use chatsopano, but I want to add another one.
3: Something new.
2: So... Mm-hmm. What's happening right now mm-hmm. is Kubwera Kwachatsopano. Meaning there's a new coming. Mm. Kubwera Kwachatsopano.
5: Hey,
2: there's a new coming. Mm-hmm. Of new deals, new monies, mm. new whatever's coming mm. from this summit. Weh. Hopefully we get to benefit from that. Yes.
3: Chatsopano.
5: Chatsopano.
2: Chatsopano.
5: Hey.
3: Zafsana.
2: New coming.
5: You know what? Mm. Because tomato princesses, mm. I was about to say I bequeath you. But no, it's not bequeathing. You are our Malawian princess.
2: Oh.
3: Mm.
2: Thank you. Chatsopano.
3: What's
2: our Malawian as a summer? We have princesses.
3: You learn chatsopano every day.
2: Every day. Before we get into the Business Daily, actually, mm-hmm. to finish up on that story on the Taifa Leo mm. of what was coming out of the Africa Forward Summit,
3: yeah.
2: there was also Rigiji's reaction mm. to
5: yes.
2: it. Let's listen in to what Rigiji had to say about this summit. Mm. Let's just listen in, Kwanza. Mm. I'll have to react badai.
0: The African Forward Summit happening in Nairobi is just a sideshow of Mr. William Ruto to hoodwink Kenyans on the matters that affect them. But what is coming out of it is nothing. Kenya risks slipping into anarchy. Might William Ruto be tempted to rig elections that he is about to lose? We urge the world, and especially the UN Secretary General, that the actions and omissions of President William Ruto ahead of 2027 polls. In the presence of Emmanuel Macron from France, it is important we let you know why Kenyans made noise to you at the University of Nairobi Taifa Hall. It wasn't because of disrespect or hatred. They had a message for you that their taxpayers' money has been used and wired to French firms to a tune of Kenya shillings 7 billion being proceeds of crime as their children are not in school and they have no food on the table.
2: Listen, I know politics is a game of like relevance and you have to be in the news cycle. Eh, but...
3: Usi force,
2: si lazima. There's no need. There's no need to reach. Ni Macron ndo alipigiwa kelele ama ni Ruto ndo alipigiwa kelele? Na alikuwa napigiwa kelele ama it was a noisy room where they happened to be and they took the mic. Eh.
5: And also that room, the composition of it was not 100% Kenyans. It was yeah. Kenyans from across the continent and from outside the continent. But again, I have no words.
2: I'm a rich apple. Also, it was not at the Taifa Hall. It was in the library. Like, jeez. There's so many. Yeah, it's just it's a reach. It's a massive reach. And it's politics, again, is a game of relevance and being in the news cycle, Nisao. But you don't just have to speak for the sake of speech.
3: You must not comment on everything.
2: Yeah, yeah. Yeah. Not everything.
5: But I think it's also just very irresponsible of the former DP, because not everybody had access and, could access this forum, and they don't have the context. So you are reaching Kenyans by the thousands who are going to ride on what you're saying as the gospel truth. I think it's also just very, very irresponsible of him.
2: True. Mm. New kweli. It is misinformation, yes. Not disinformation. Aye, tuinge Business Daily.
5: Mm-hmm. Yes, hapa kwenye Business Daily. Biggest headline here being EPRA ends Kenya power monopoly. The utility could lose big electricity consumers, and the World Bank had warned against free market. These are story by John Mutua on Matters Energy. Kenya has cleared the path for power producers to directly sell electricity to large consumers, ignoring a World Bank warning against a push to end Kenya Power's monopoly. Now, the state has established the Energy Electricity Market Bulk Supply and Open Access Regulations of 2026 that allow producers to rival Kenya Power. The regulations will allow producers with no existing power purchase agreements with Kenya Power to sell electricity to the big consumers like commercial enterprises, industries, and factories. The producers will apply to use the network of Kenya Power and Ketraco to reach the large consumers while paying the two firms an access fee known as wheeling charges. The World Bank cautioned that allowing other firms to sell power in competition with a sole distributor will trigger a surge in electricity prices, which has risen the most among basic items over the past 5 years. This is a story that continues on to page two. The larger and moneyed customers pay more for a unit of electricity, allowing Kenya Power to use them in subsidizing some domestic consumers. The World Bank reckons that domestic consumers could be forced to pay more should the large consumers migrate to the new entrants. Kenya Power currently enjoys a near monopoly in the sale of electricity, with big consumers accounting for 70% of its users.
2: Okay. I see the issue.
5: Yes.
2: I see the issue. First of all, I think I just need to go back to understanding Kenya Power's pricing model because... man, why do we need these big consumers who are paying more for a unit of electricity to subsidize us like kawaida retail consumers? We answer that question. And then I don't think, so this is a great argument against ending the monopoly, but I don't think it's a reason to keep a monopoly. Why can't we also have these other power producers sell to retail consumers? That would up competition.
5: Correct.
2: It's, I think this is one end of the stick. There's the other, like the other potential upside as well.
3: Which I'm sure they've looked at. But what I'm finding quite interesting here is the World Bank and IMF are the biggest proponents of, you know, let market forces.
5: Free markets.
3: Yes, let market forces dictate what happens. But here is one where they're saying, no. This one is... They're using the justification of a social service. So there's a social service being offered by Kenya Power to the smaller consumers, and the cost of that is being borne by it doing the business end of it, which is what it charges the bigger consumers. But the bigger consumers have no options. Now here, EPRA, and this has been a conversation, by the way, that's been there for long, about allowing other entrants to come in. So you say you can go and generate power, whether you're using solar, you're using heavy oils or wind or whatever. Then you apply to Ketraco, which question mayako, apply to Kenya Power to distribute last mile. Then you'll pay them a, you know, carrying fee, and then you bill directly. Sakini sasa. Anyway, I was about to ask. A big consumer, let's say a big industry. Tajuaje istima niya Mariam.
5: Mariam Enterprises.
2: That's a very good question.
3: Because I've added, Mariam has added power to the grid.
2: Yes.
3: And Kenya Power, I'm also putting electricity to consumer, to big consumer. But anyway, that's engineering that I'm sure they're able to calculate
2: able
3: it out.
2: They're able to figure out. My question is just, if they're allowing them to sell to big consumers, why not to the smaller ones as well?
3: I think it would be to everyone.
5: It's going to be balanced.
3: It's just
5: out,
3: that if Mariam, you come up with a power plant, you want to look at who is most likely going to be your customer.
2: And
3: the bigger user is a better person to go and try and convince than trying to come and convince Erika na switching light on Saturday or Sigma Naizima 11:30.
2: You know, Aki, I think we're in a between a rock and a hard place, because we keep saying the cost of power has to come down for industries to grow. The cost of power has to come down for industries to grow.
3: Yes, and liberalize this market.
5: We need to open it up.
2: If that now means as a consumer, my power is more expensive, so industries are having it cheaper, and then who wins in this situation?
5: I think there's a different way of looking at it as well, mm-hmm. which is for people, I mean, Africa has a very ambitious target of connecting 30 million homes to electricity. And the more players we have within this space, the better. Mm-hmm. There's already funding that's coming courtesy of either the Africa Development Bank that is going to aid anyone who's playing in that space to actually be part of this project. So opening up and having this kind of an arrangement would actually work, especially for domestic consumers. In terms of cost, then that's where we need to, you know, work out the math.
3: The other argument that's being fronted here is Kenya Power has already inked some long-term deals with some of the generators.
5: Yes. Uh-huh.
3: Like, you know, KenGen and Lake Turkana Wind Power.
2: IPPs.
3: And such.
2: Yeah.
3: IPPs, they are coming to, some of them are actually, many of them are coming to an end within the next 10 years. But these are the long, but what's the justification here? See, Nisawa, you bear that. It doesn't mean that by introducing Mariam generators, you're out of business immediately.
5: I think the cake is big enough for all of us to share. Quickly looking at the other headlines here, ticker headlines, how MPs deleted 5% Mutumba tax in bill. The National Assembly Finance Committee deleted a 5% tax on Mutumba imports despite Treasury and State House backing the duty. It's a story on page 2. And I know we'll be looking at an in-depth of the finance bill, as it is. Nyali beachfront price is up to 146 million shillings an acre. Nyali has the priciest beachfronts in the Kenyan coastal region at 146.4 million shillings, while Vipingo Beach offers bargain hunters a chance for a luxury plot. For Matters Technology, Microsoft and Kenya differ on the 129 billion shilling data center. And if you've been following this story, is Kenya had to backtrack on the setting up of this data center because of energy costs. Do we even have the right amount of energy to sustain this thing? So we've disagreed, Kenya, with global tech giant Microsoft over the terms for building this data center, triggering a delay in the construction of the hub that was said to boost the country's prospects in the global AI race. Kenya is hesitant to back Microsoft's demands for the country to mobilize the neighboring countries and offer a guarantee for the uptake of cloud capacity from the mega data center. That's a story that is fully captured on page 4.
2: I look more into the story, but from the look of it, I think we are right. Wanauliza vitu mob, we guarantee the uptake of cloud capacity from the mega data center. How? Yeah. As whom?
3: And also guarantee connectivity regionally.
5: I mean, these days, here's the thing. Big investment.
2: Big ask.
5: Big ask. You know, the bigger the investment, the bigger the ask.
3: Yeah. So the ICT Principal Secretary, John Tanui, says there are some guarantees that the government cannot give because some things are determined by market forces, such as procurement and investment. Cloud services are paid per usage. At the same time, these are international decisions because Microsoft wants a data center that serves the whole East African region. So these are, there are different jurisdictions involved. We cannot make a blanket decision on some of these things. We can't guarantee.
2: Ukijenga
3: hapa Tanzania watachukua.
2: And then even
3: unless they're saying that facilitate conversations with Tanzania, facilitate conversations with Uganda, and until Uganda agree, we cannot start. Correct. Until Tanzania agree, hey, that's a long one.
5: I mean, it's committing to things that...
2: Even the regional connectivity bit, again, who is facilitating this? That I am ensuring regional connectivity on whose budget, on with whose budget?
3: Yeah, it's. I think what they're asking for is, can Kenya take the lead in, for example, taking a, knocking the door and taking us to a room with Tanzania?
5: Yes.
3: Knock the door and take us to a room with Museveni. Knock the door and take us to a room with Somalia.
2: Okay.
3: And let us pitch the same thing with you guys backing us.
2: Okay.
3: So that then Tanzania says, mkijenga hiyo nini pale Kenya, tutachukua. Tutawaletea kwenye cloudi, kwenye wingu lenu.
5: I'd actually be interested in seeing, as we just wrap up with the Business Daily, what... The because South Africa is leading in the continent with 60 data centers and 12 cloud services. What the agreements and arrangements have been outside of course, the input of either power, energy, whatnot.
3: Yeah.
5: What are those agreements looking like? Because I think there's no point in reinventing the wheel. You can always learn from other jurisdictions. Just a quote from the intelligence section, article by Ndiritu Muridhi, that's on page 9. We must seek leaders of conviction who will stand by their ideas on the best ways to solve our problems and reach our aspirations. That is very true. And on the live section, that's on page 19, how public speaking mastery became a pay driver in corporates.
3: I see. The Daily Nation, the big story here today is playing with numbers, beaten path. The Uhuru administration attacked the Auditor General's scathing report on Eurobond. It's basically saying that this administration, just like the previous administration, are unhappy with some data that comes from government agencies and they push back. Sour grapes. There's a growing trend by officials, including the president, to discredit data when it's not flattering to the state. The Auditor General, Controller of Budget and National Bureau of Statistics have been on the receiving end of politicians. Mistrust, row over economic audit and social statistics exposes deepening mistrust between government and accountability agencies. And experts are saying oversight reports are promoting transparency and changing the discourse to advance better governance. So they take us back to March this year, where President Ruto disputed Auditor General's findings on 50 billion shillings not being accounted for at the social health insurance fund. He said, forget about the propaganda in the headlines of the news that we lost some 50 billion shillings. You know, people are mad. If we lose 50 billion, it means there'll be nothing to pay any hospital. I was like, you just think 50 billion is lost.
5: Hey, how?
2: Keep in mind, the propaganda he's speaking about is the office of the Auditor General. That's the propagandist in question.
3: April. President on Economic Survey, Auditor General and Control of Budget Reports. You can have as much debate as you want. You can write as many headlines as you want. You can release as many reports as there are. The truth will not change. Okay? So, and then we have several government officials, including the Housing PS, Charles Hinga, Education PS, Julius Bitok, who dismissed a NEC report on school dropouts from the Pioneer CBE class, saying these figures are not accurate because as a system, we have achieved a 98% transition rate. We do not agree with those figures. Okay? Then the issue of MSME PS Susan Mangeni attributing audit queries on 8 billion shillings Hustler Fund to dirty records. She said the data used in the audit contained significant extraction error. We have since cleaned up the records and all individuals sampled have verified IDs. I think they are here. It was an audit query. This one sounds more like there was an issue with the source of the information that we gave them.
5: Yeah.
3: And we've since cleaned up the information to answer these queries. Government spokesman Isaac Mora, when there's a dispute in any ministry, the CS is the final authority. The same applies to the whole of government when the president communicates.
2: I call BS. What? Come on. Be for real. People are coming with numbers from data collected procedurally in a methodical way. They have either they've audited records or accounts, or they have done the work of collecting data and doing the and doing a full report and then presenting you with the report. You come dismiss with nothing else, with no counter, and we're just supposed to take your word for it. I'm sorry, let me be honest, the only person here I can give heed to is P.S. Hinga, because he came and talked about why there's a discrepancy in the numbers that the ministry has versus what was coming from this Kenya National Bureau of Statistics. And we went through it with him methodically. And he explained. I'm sorry, everyone else here.
5: And then, you know, we are discrediting institutions and offices that work within government. So what are we saying about when you say, and these are the words of Isaac Mora here saying, the same applies to the whole government and you know, whatever the ministries say, the ministries are being fed numbers from these institutions. So it's a contradiction.
2: It really is. I don't know. It's quite a shame to discredit the institutions that are entrusted to give you information and are supposed to be working in tandem with you just because you disagree or they're making you look bad. Facts are stubborn things. We've said that on this show many times. Facts are stubborn things. Numbers are stubborn things. Unless you can contextualize them differently, unless you have different numbers or you can explain why there's a discrepancy, it makes zero sense. And you can't just say we trust you for the sake of it. When there's a dispute, the CS has the final authority because what? Why?
5: He's the boss.
2: Or then the same applies to the whole of government when the president communicates.
3: When the president says, that's it.
2: Why? What are we... we're not living in...
3: I think, and all of it is... all of it, by the way, is just... It's just misunderstanding the essence of communication.
5: Yeah.
3: Because Hinga had this report, which was not contradicting what the KNBS said. But look, listen to what Hinga had initially told the nation. KNBS don't know what they're doing. We read Mali's from the team that compiled it, and they need to be called out. You see, when you look at that, and then he does not go further into... Why would he say, we read Mali's, they don't know what they're doing? You know, that is discrediting. It doesn't mean that... And yet he came and told us that even their report, KNBS was involved in authoring their report. So you shouldn't be coming out to say, they don't know what they're doing, we read Mali's. Yes. It's the same thing with the PS for Education. We have 98% transition rate. What is 98% of a million? It is 980,000. Right?
2: Yes.
3: So when we have 151,000 who have dropped out at some stage or the other, how is that a discrepancy? How can you say those figures are inaccurate? Ask, how do you get them? And it's an agency within your ministry. Anyway, the other headlines in the Daily Nation today are about, the Africa Forward Summit. And then there's a teenage pregnancy crisis in junior schools on page 7. Learners in junior school account for 60% of teenage pregnancies, according to a study by an education lobby, Usawa Agenda. There are concerns that violation of minors will worsen school dropout rates.
2: I think we'll try and have someone from Usawa come onto the show and explain this, our teenage pregnancy crisis as a whole. And we haven't interrogated it. We rarely talk about it. We act as if it's kind of, I don't know, happenstance, accidents. No, there's a systemic issue. Tshongeana Usawa. Let's take a short break. We'll be right back after this with Marianne Juguna, who is a business developer at TechRift Africa. The Taxman and virtual assets, are they coming for you?

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1: But the truth is, even as we speak as adults, some of us were actually affected by the high schools that we came from. 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
1: From a community that can stand with one another, to help one another where the other person is not strong. 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

0: Be amid a push for trade growth, the Kenya Export Promotion and Branding Agency is hosting an Exporters Roundtable Forum. That's today, May the 13th, at Safari Park, bringing together exporters and trade stakeholders from Nairobi and central Kenya. Discussions are expected to focus on export growth, access to international markets, and how Kenyan products can become more competitive globally through branding and value addition. The meeting comes at a time when Kenya is under pressure to grow foreign exchange earnings and to reduce reliance on imports, making exports a major focus for economic planners. Hii ndio ile maneno ya Muranga tea, nini nini. Monday nikasema pia Lake Victoria fish ikuwe kama salmon. No.
1: Yes.
0: If it's salmon, nataka itoke Norway only.
1: Exactly.
0: Yeah. And so on and so forth.
2: Yeah. So there's somebody who is really, really, really struggling to find out how traffic is. And this is Morgan. Anyone? Nani yako town? How is the traffic? Please, anyone. A golden boy, mjibu akamwambia, avoid Mombasa Road, there's too much traffic. Aya, na town J, our guest has actually come from town.
0: Yes.
2: From down here.
0: Yes.
2: She will tell us how she umeacha traffic ikiwa J. Marianne Jogona is a business developer at an organization called TechRift Africa. Good morning, Marianne.
3: Good morning.
2: How are you doing?
3: I'm amazing. Yourself?
2: I'm amazing too.
0: Graffiti.
2: Yes. So how is traffic?
3: Thank God for expressway. I can start from there. I was this close to being late, but because of traffic, but so far I made it on time. Okay. So technically the infrastructure is saving us time.
2: So within the CBD?
3: No, Westlands.
2: Westlands is crazy.
3: Yes, Westlands is crazy.
2: And within the CBD to get here?
3: It's very clear.
2: It's clear?
3: Yes.
2: Okay, because that's what Nani wants to know. Anataka kujua tao. Kukuwaje, CBD kwa penthouse.
0: Anaweza toka nyumbani sahi, akiambiwa tao iko clear.
2: Lakini, how do you get to town? Is Mombasa Road okay? Is Thika Road okay? Is Ngong Road fine? Is Jogoo Road okay?
1: Alafu kila mtu atoke home the same time.
2: Yes.
0: Watanya nini wote your town.
2: Yes. So let's do that one. Fix us. Let's, wherever you are, just give us an update of how the traffic is looking like this morning.
1: Yeah.
2: Whatever road you're using, let us know. Golden Boy says, Thika Road, things are flowing, not too much traffic. Where Golden Boy, you come Mombasa Road and Thika Road. I'm on to me a map. Anyway, we're in the layer. Kutupatia, hayo, you know, give us that update. Marianne.
1: Sorry. I was just thinking, yesterday we were talking about that new AI investment when it comes to traffic systems. Maybe, just maybe, we're going to be able to see live view ya traffic. Tunafanya pale ka split, and then we're like, that's the road you're about to take. AI, power of tech.
0: Yes.
1: I mean, opportunity.
0: It would cost how much, Bella?
1: With all those billions, it had better. It had better do all of that and then some.
2: You know, Flaris, as we speak right now, I think the government is still paying Safaricom. You see those cameras on the roads? They were installed by Safaricom as an extended loan facility to government. So, ukienda kwa control center, they can see all those roads. So, iko ni vile tu iko public.
1: Ni tu iko public.
0: But they're using it for anyway.
2: It was primarily security. Higher. Let's talk about virtual assets. And Marianne Jogona is here, so we can talk about virtual assets, how virtual assets are actually being governed in the country, and tax proposals that may touch on virtual assets. But Marianne, Phalaris is going to welcome you with today's quote.
1: Today's quote is courtesy of a man that was an American systems thinker, engineer, and management consultant. His name is William Edwards Deming. And the quote is, every system is perfectly designed to get the results it gets. Every system is perfectly designed to get the results it gets. How does that speak to you?
3: Technically, when we look at governance, when we look at regulations, when we look at the whole government in different countries as well, they're all working towards to ensure that all systems are running in one way or another. Maybe the loopholes will come in, with the implementation. There's a quote that I read previously, like, the idea is amazing, but the execution is king. Mm-hmm. So if they execute it in the right way, then it will fit the governance that they're trying to implement at the end of the day. Mm. So they might try to design something that's perfect for a specific system based on the input, output, and intended output.

0: output at the end of the day. So execution is what that matters at the end of the day.
1: I love that.
2: I like that interpretation. We've had a few conversations around virtual assets. We've also hosted people from the virtual assets chamber. But speak to me about how many Kenyans, what's a virtual asset, and how many Kenyans hold virtual assets that we know of right now, before we go to the taxman and what they know.
0: Okay, so on previous conversations, more of like virtual assets, I love the fact that Kenya, we were there way before it was introduced. Think of it of more of like digital money. We've been using M-Pesa day in, day out. Right now, it's more of like a scale on a global scale per se. So it's more virtual money, money available digitally. They used to call it digital assets, but now we've transitioned to virtual assets as a representation of money that is online as well. So enabling cross-border payments and moving money at ease, which is cheaper, faster, and also transparent. But now the underlying infrastructure of it is the blockchain technology that enables all of these transactions to happen. So in Kenya, we had started with M-Pesa. We have a knowledge, or that rather the economy and the people know how money can be transacted online, making it easy for people to understand even virtual assets. That's why we saw, like in a report last year, 2025, you had 6.1 million Kenyans who own cryptocurrencies. It shows that the market is quickly accepting virtual assets as a form of trade as well, moving money from one country to another, or even for the import and export people, how they're able to pay their suppliers, not only in Kenya, but also in China, be it wherever place it is that they're conducting their trade.
3: Now, that virtual asset, especially now talking about virtual assets in monetary form. So there always this conversation about virtual asset is not under the CBK, it's not fiat money. So it's, you know, hidden money. Is that true?
0: It is not hidden money, because again, the blockchain infrastructure makes it quite transparent to even trace each transaction when it happens. We have the Financial Report Center, right? For them, they're in charge of making sure that we are all AML compliant, anti-money laundering compliant, right? So with all the hashed quote-unquote digital transactions, you're able to like trace where each transaction went. And at times we have crackdowns by the DCA where they like they linked a certain trader to a certain fraud money that was transacted. So even you can have the money in the system, but removing it might now be the challenge that you might face. Recently, last weekend, we had like a shutdown of P2P trading on Binance as well. So these are some of the things that the institutions, or rather the system, are trying to curb and to make sure that everyone is protected at the end of the day.
3: People in the other financial services sector, in banks, for example, the CBK has a view of what kind of transactions people are making. Okay, the bank has a register of account holders. The CBK can access that at any moment, right? The CBK says if you're depositing or withdrawing money, then the bank should know what you're doing and what for. Does that happen with virtual assets?
0: So right now we're in the process of having the virtual assets regulations being passed. At this juncture is when we are trying to put virtual assets to also report to FRC. For like banks, they have a cap of 10,000 USD, and that's like a million, right? So if they're reporting like this amount has been transacted, what about the money that we're transacting globally? So on virtual assets, so when it comes to a transaction with maybe through virtual assets, they're now mandated to also report to FRC that this amount of money has been transacted to that. So it's more of a developing conversation that's happening day in, day out on how we can find the correct footing that promotes innovation and does not stifle it. Again, CBK, yes, has the mandate to access all of that. No wonder we have the CMA Capital Markets Authorities and the CBK as the main regulators for virtual assets. So we are working with them hand in hand. They understand the concept we're introducing. And for them, they're trying to find a footing and proper regulations that not only protect the consumer, but also ensure continuous innovation.
2: I want to go back to the Binance question.
0: Yeah.
2: Why was, you said it was P2P trading that was suspended. Why? And then, you know, actually, let me not assume. Explain what Binance is as a platform and what kind of trading happens there and why it was suspended.
0: So Binance is an exchange. Like the same way we have Bybit also as an exchange, we have Vala as well, that's an exchange. Whereby through the exchange, we're able to transact, is it stable coins, Bitcoin, Ethereum, whichever coin of your preference that you're choosing to trade virtually. There are different features or different products on these exchanges. P2P is what we use to off-ramp. That's like withdrawing your virtual assets from that exchange for you to convert it to fiat money. Fiat money is the local currency that you're getting to use for your daily transactions. So there was last around, I think, in April in Ethiopia, they had strict regulations around Binance and all of that. So they had to like suspend P2P trading. There's that conversation that's happening in Ethiopia. In Kenya, we also had the DCI that was trying to investigate some fraud. So to curb all of that and to like ensure everyone is streamlined, they had to like hold P2P. They finish all the investigations for them not to be able to proceed and to allow for us to access the services. I was also caught in between that. I was doing a transaction. Then I'm like, am I getting the wrong address or what's happening? Then just like, okay, if this is happening, then we give it time, but soon the services were restored.
2: You know, if I bet you there's many fraudsters who bank in the same bank as I do and they transact every day, but not once have all services been suspended because they're fraudsters. I mean, operate.
4: You're trying to draw them out.
2: Is it a, I don't know, is it a false equivalent I'm making when thinking of it like banking? What would be the need of suspending essentially all transactions on or that are P2P on a platform to figure out who is being fraudulent and who's being shady in there?
0: But you see, for banks, when you do that, everyone or most businesses operate using banking rails. With that, that might lead to a collapse of economy in one way or another. The effects might not be big right now, but there will be a ripple effect eventually. Right now is the point where with virtual assets we're trying to get our footing as to how we're going to protect and also get to see the right audience and protect the consumer at the end of the day. Because even when we look at regulators, at the end of the day, they're looking at protecting the consumers and also the financial financial position of Kenya.
4: I mean, for anyone playing within that space, you need licenses from the CMA or CBK, right?
0: Yes.
4: But to the to a lot of Kenyans who fall victim to fraudulent people is that they don't know who's actually licensed. Do we have a place where Kenyans can go to as a reference to say that these people are actually licensed operators within this space for me to actually trust so that I'm not caught in this web of, oh, our accounts have been either frozen or we cannot transact on these platforms? Where do we get this information?
0: So right now, with the regulations in place, we're looking at licensing. So you need to understand who is being licensed. And for you to be licensed, for you to operate, you have to be licensed and you have to be compliant. So at the end of the day, we're having wallet providers, stablecoin issuers. We have different virtual asset service providers that must be licensed for them to operate. And once they are licensed, you know, like we normally have KYB and KYC. Know your customer, know your business. So for me as a user, I will have to like submit my documentation for them to verify my identity.
2: Oh, who's verifying? The asset
0: the
2: provider?
0: Exchange.
2: The exchange.
0: Or the virtual asset service provider for me to use their services. So let's say, for example, a P2P trader or someone who's helping off-ramp or wallet service provider, they have to be like compliant with the regulations we have in place. At times, it may not just be the virtual assets license that you may need. The Act dictates that or mandates that you're supposed to be compliant with data protection as well, Anti-Money Laundering Act as well, and also AML in general. So there are different licenses that you have to be compliant with for you to be able to operate in the Kenyan market. So that is the footing that we're trying to figure out with virtual assets and also the regulators that we have on board, CMA and CBK.
2: So that's one half. That's the consumer being vetted by the service provider, the virtual asset service provider. How does the consumer vet the virtual asset service provider?
0: Based on the information that they put there, and also at the end of the day, CBK, before they give you a license, the same way before a bank is given a license for them to operate or any other payment service provider, they must be compliant. So we are not looking at a product that has just been introduced in the market and expected for us to go and verify. The regulators have done their due diligence to allow them to operate. And we also have like fines and penalties that are already in place in case they violate any of the terms that are set forth.
4: I'm actually curious as to the number of licensed operators, because again, matters of how many, you know, you look around and you hear, oh, I'm in the business of Forex, I'm a trader, I'm this, that, and it's a space that is shrouded with so much, there's a lack of transparency as to who are these people, what platforms are you operating on. Would we know maybe an approximate figure of how many people have been licensed so far?
0: Right now, the Act came into play last year in November. Right now is when we're having the regulations. Okay. So every virtual asset is mandated to be compliant by November 2026. So until then, they're still operating. But after that, for you to operate in the Kenyan market, you must be compliant and you must be licensed.
3: I just wanted us to clarify something, or just to get more clarity on something.
0: Yeah.
3: And this is of something Phalaris has mentioned in her question. A virtual asset service provider, and you, there's a word that you used. You know, they offer these platforms.
0: Yeah.
3: How different is that from somebody who is in Forex trade?
0: So,
3: are they the same or are they different?
0: I tend to believe they're different. Because when you look at Forex trading, there are more, because also some of these exchanges, they offer the aspect of trading. There's a long short, I don't know the terms when it comes to trading, but technically it's different from someone who's just maybe holding virtual assets for operating or just storing it. So it depends on the service that you're using on these different platforms. So on the trading bit, it's more of them making money. That's their day-to-day, like how you wake up, you go to work. This is how they trade money. This is how they trade the currencies for them not to be able to make a profit on a certain margin.
3: So for there, then, Phalaris, the people who are in Forex trading, you go to the CMA website, you'll find a list
4: of the licensed
3: traders. And so anybody who's in Forex business and trading, even if they are in virtual asset as an exchange, but they're offering a trading side, they have to be regulated by CMA. On the exchange, that is, you are the exchange holding the virtual currency platform, then now that's where you fall under this law, the Virtual Asset Service Providers Act that came into effect. What are some of the main things that it says? Because I think, borrowing from what that law says, we are going to come into the finance bill of 2026 and what it's proposing. What are the main things that the Virtual Asset Service Providers Act brought in?
0: So it's creating a balance of innovation and also regulation. That's something that I must commend. Because last year when we look at when it was tabled and passed, they had introduced a 3% tax. But at the end of the day, they did like a transaction and they were given a practical example. Like they did a whole practical class for them to get to see how the 3% might even affect the economy in general or a user. It's like being charged a 3% on your M-Pesa transaction, every M-Pesa transaction, when you're moving your money from one wallet to the other wallet, you're being charged a 3%. So that was scrapped off. So right now the Act does not contain any taxes on the end user as well. What we have are now the licenses and the capital requirements that each WASP must comply with and for them to be able to operate here in Kenya. So that's something that they have imposed on it. And right now when you're looking at the regulation bit of it, we're looking at the reporting phase, how they are also how they are working towards ensuring that the board is also like properly vetted as well for them to operate. Because again, when it comes to like management, that's something that goes into play to ensure that this WASP is well regulated and operating in the right way as mandated by the regulations that we're having.
3: Is it okay to equate in some way a virtual asset service provider to a commercial bank?
0: To?
3: A commercial bank.
0: Technically, no. Because commercial banks, okay, we're looking at the technology and the infrastructure that leads for us to be able to access virtual assets. Banks hold and store money. The same way with virtual assets as well, it can hold money. But again, the structure is a bit or way different from a banking structure. That's why we have TradeFi and DeFi, decentralized finance and centralized finance. And no traditional finance and decentralized finance. Traditional finance is where we have now the banks, how they have been operating day in, day out. Like for you to move money from Kenya to maybe South Africa, maybe using a certain bank. They report your money got here, then they process it. The company or the bank receives the notification in South Africa, then they release what they have at that stack, right? But with virtual assets, I will send my money from Kenya to the US instantly, cheaper, and it is transparent as well. You see, with bank, there's that vacuum as to how the money did it get to South Africa. But they notified, we have received this bank, we have received this money, so you can release this money to client XYZ. With virtual assets, we are removing that into play. More of that money that I send, I can receive it in whatever country that I am at, using whichever currency that I decide, cryptocurrency that I decide to use. It might be a stable coin, it might be Ethereum, it might be Bitcoin, but right now we're looking at a large volumes that have been moved with stable coins, which are pegged towards the dollar.
2: And there's no middleman here.
0: There's no middleman.
2: Yeah, if I'm sending money to my cousin in South Africa, the bank is the middleman. In this case, I'm just sending money to Marianne.
3: There's a VASP, that's the middleman.
0: There's the virtual assets service provider, that's the middleman. So like, let's say, for example, we're using Vala to transact money from Kenya to South Africa.
1: That's
0: so
1: the middleman.
0: They will use their rails, or rather their infrastructure, for me to receive that money. So at the end of the day, it's because there's a bank, there's a whole process. Must go to teller. I don't know how the process is at the bank, but it goes from one station to another to another. Like there's a whole due procedure. But with virtual assets, we have reduced the procedure and also reduced
1: cost
0: of the transactions.
3: Okay. The reason I was asking that is, and I'm going to jump into that question maybe after the break. With commercial banks, there's a requirement. First, know your customer, okay? That your customer holds an account with your bank, and so they can deposit and withdraw from that account, and you know everything about them. Plus also, there are those limits where you can start explaining the reason for whatever transaction, deposit or withdrawal. Is that expected of the VASP in the new law? Like, if I'm using you as a service provider, must you know everything about Eric? And must you also have hold some information about Eric that a regulator can come and tell you, tell me about the people who are operating on your platform? Answer that after the break. It's 27 minutes after 7. Marianne Jogona is an expert on these matters of virtual assets. But she's not virtual. She's here. Ako hapa yeye mwenyewe, business developer at TechRift Africa. We are talking about the virtual assets. There's a new law that's in operation. The regulations are not yet in place, but there are some proposals that are contained in the finance bill of 2026. What are those and what do they mean? We'll be talking about that shortly.
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10: 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And that was your Wellness Minute with Claudia Naisabwa.
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1: Thank you so much, Dr. Mark Winnie Champes, completely. And you're doing a wonderful job as a fixer, making sure that persons with albinism are aware that they need to get early screening, right? And this is not just for persons with albinism. This is for everybody. I think we've had many conversations on cancer on this platform, and they keep on saying early screening, early screening, early screening changes the game. Yeah. So thank you for that message. 0769-590-762 is our number. Send us your WhatsApp Nation video. Tuambie what you're doing to fix the nation. What's working? Ama, what's not working? Pia tuonyeshe. Or take us along with you as you go about your day. Teach us how to do crypto transactions. Just tuonyeshe to involve. 0769-590-762. Easy as that.
2: Kabisa sana. I just want to amplify that message. Eh? Mm-hmm. You know, Senator Crystal Asige has, in pushing for the new PWD amended act, correct, also said, can we have a census of persons with disability in the country? Now that we've expanded the definition of disability, can we now conduct a census and know how many people have disability with disability? Then, if you knew how many people, for example, are living with persons with albinism, like he's saying, then we'd be able to actually support the persons with albinism to give them the support that they need. Go for screening, like he's saying, we, because of lack of melanin, we are seriously at risk of cancer, and it is the number one killer of persons with albinism. You know that. They are not so many that you're not able to offer them that support and service.
3: Correct.
2: It's should be like a one and one, right?
1: 10 over 10. I agree.
2: Agree. Smallest ever, our fixer, has been missing in action for a while. He's back. And Asama, good morning, fixers. Fixers in the studio, you look amazing, guys. You look amazing.
1: Asante.
2: Yeah.
4: Thank you so much.
1: Smallest is a day one.
2: It's a day one
1: Nation
2: fixer.
1: FM. Hi.
2: And people in the studio who look amazing include Marianne Jogona, who is a business developer at Tech Rift Africa. We are talking about virtual assets and the proposals in the Finance Bill 2026. So before the break, we're looking at what are the requirements for a bank in terms of reporting. Know your customer, you know the transactions, and they're strict on that. The CBK is very strict on that. What does the new law also introduce in terms of the people who are transacting virtual assets?
5: So when you look at banks, there is a mandate as to what they need to report as well.
6: They have the monthly, quarterly, and annual reports that they need to make. With virtual assets, we're trying to find a balance as to how many reports we need to pose. With the regulations in place, they had also imposed to do monthly, also monthly. Right now, we've proposed to do quarterly and even annually as well, which reduces the number of reports that we need to make.
1: The burden of compliance.
6: Exactly, because you might end up finding a lot of resources is going into reporting as compared to also doing the actual work. Because again, it can't be a one size fits all. We have small virtual asset service providers. We have the large players in the game. So is it a one size fits all for reports, or is it based on the complexity of the transaction or the services that are being offered? So we just need to find a balance that fits, maybe categorized or to fit the virtual service providers that we're having in the market.
3: I mean, just the same way we have ranking in banking, tier one bank, tier two, tier three circles, that would apply. When it comes to the taxman, help me understand, who remits taxes? Is it the platform or is it the trader?
6: It is the platform.
3: It's the platform.
6: But again, with the regulations, they had imposed a 0.05% tax on the transaction. But we're looking at already mature markets like the EU, Dubai. None of them is imposing a certain percentage on a transaction, of which that might end up being super expensive. And at the end of the day, it's the customer who will be bearing the additional cost for the transaction. So we are looking at, with all the capital requirements that are put in place, the licensing, so it's more of the virtual asset service provider one who's bearing the cost for the tax through the different licenses, renewing, and also other imposed payments that they need to also pay as well.
1: And they'll pass on that.
3: And they will. To the whatever, because then I see I understand KRA's POV, which is there's a goal to expand the tax base and to make sure that we are getting our taxes from whatever it is that we can. Now, the reports that came out in 1 year, stablecoin transactions were around 426 billion shillings. Of course, there's seen potential in that. And one would even argue that if these are platforms where we are transacting these volumes of money, then we really need to come in, one, make sure compliance is there, these laws that support this, but also, same way, people that are in your, what we call this alternative financial structure that we all exist on, if we are compliant and paying taxes, then we might as well bring it to the other side. Did we trade off privacy for legitimacy?
6: Good question. Technically, for like banks, they give the CBK or the regulators an open book for them to do the transactions, but they've put in place a cap. What we are asking for virtual assets is, can they also give us a cap that in all transactions, not all money is flagged? Again, to what point do we bar carry from just coming to fish? Or at what point will it lead to them flagging certain accounts for them to be audited, for them to even compare the transaction based on also your lifestyle, or it may be also on your expenses, also as a taxpayer? Because at the end of the day, they're looking at the Tax Providers Act. We have section 59, whereby it states that by notice that they can be able to access your documents, your data devices, and copy that information to enforce fair investigations for tax liability.
1: Okay.
6: Then on section 60, it goes more and says, like, if you ignore or if you don't comply, they have the right to get a court order and to search. It's more of like search
1: your devices and okay, or even household or whatever it is.
6: Yes.
1: Okay.
6: What we need is more of like a definition as to what will lead to an account or a specific person being flagged. And at what point do they need to start the investigation?
1: I get the idea of a cap, yes, and we do need clear structures, because you're right, it could just be now a fishing expedition.
6: Yeah.
1: Anyone who is of interest, they saw fellow Lienda holiday. Wonderful. Ushaenda holiday before maini ya kwanza. And so on and so forth. So I see how it could be a fishing expedition. Yesterday on the Business Daily, the headline was about essentially Kerry wanting access to personalized data. Or just walk me through that headline, actually. Is it Kerry wanting to see that Mariam made a transaction of this much at this time and Evo and continuing, like, is it just open, transparent? What are they asking for?
6: So what they're asking for is data. But again, we have the Data Protection Act that is in place.
1: Yes.
6: That has also mandated processors and controllers to also minimize data. So at the end of the day, they'll, of course, also the virtual assets providers, they need to like store that data for up to 7 years.
1: Yeah.
6: So at the end of the day, when the tax man needs to do an investigation, we'll have to open our books.
1: Yes.
6: Again, another thing, when it comes to operating with virtual assets, they are traceable, making it easy for you to even trace a certain amount of money that moved on a certain rail on a certain account. So we are not saying that we don't want to be compliant. It's more of, to what level do we, are we going to be compliant? To what level of data are we going to release? And at what cap are we going to introduce that in case this happens, no, this is a cap that we can be able to implement and even report to FRC.
1: So let me walk through. So right now, if Kerry is looking at, let's say, bank records, what they are seeing is account number 1234, you know, of a certain person, maybe, in, like you said, data that is not redacted. What's the word you use?
6: Minimized.
1: Yes, that's the word, right? Maybe with the initials MB that made a transaction. What Kerry wants to see is account number 1234, named Mariam Bishar, made a transaction at 6:36 a.m. to this amount, Evo, like down to the last detail.
6: Same applies to us. We have that detail up to the end trail of that specific transaction.
1: Yeah.
6: What is...
1: The taxman wants to see that.
6: Yes, of which it is already on record. Books can be opened because the transactions are there and they are transparent. what now it institutes, because even banks themselves, when we saw, like recently I've been noticing my M-Pesa, some numbers are hashed.
1: Yes.
6: You can't know that is an aspect of data minimization. Mm-hmm. So they can have visibility of the data. Mm-hmm. But again, if they need to like access a specific, let's say it's you, Mariam, mm-hmm. and need to go see all her transactions, mm-hmm. then it will warrant me to go get a court order or give Mariam a notice that the taxman came, they are coming, we're giving them access to all your transactions, of which it is by notice. Then when you refuse, is now maybe not a warrant or a search now is conducted on all your accounts. So the books are there, the data they will receive. So we're looking at minimized data and also at what cap do also we need to report as well.
2: I'm looking at what the finance bill is proposing.
6: Yeah.
2: It's proposing to amend the Tax Procedures Act by introducing the issue of virtual assets into the Tax Procedures Act. Yeah. So it is seeking to add a new section after Section 6B of the Tax Procedures Act, which will now be called 6C. Mm-hmm. What is 6B? 6B is Common Reporting Standard Obligations, where it says, you know, it talks about the common reporting standard, that is the reporting and due diligence standards for the automatic exchange of financial account information. A reporting financial institution shall comply with the due diligence procedures and record keeping requirements as set out in the common reporting standard regulations prescribed under subsection C, which says the cabinet secretary will come up with regulations to talk about that. Then it says a reporting financial institution shall identify reportable accounts as specified by the common reporting standard regulations and file with the commissioner A, information return on reportable accounts held, managed or administered by that reporting financial institution, or a return marked nil if no account is being held, managed or administered. Right? Now, it seeks to introduce 6B, which brings in the virtual assets. So the finance bill is seeking to introduce Section 6B, Section 6C, which says each virtual asset service provider shall file an information return with the commissioner in respect of all the virtual asset users with which it maintains a relationship in every calendar year, and that are identified as reportable users or as having controlling persons that are reportable persons. And two, a virtual asset service provider shall be required to file the information return if the virtual asset service provider provides a service that effectuates exchange transactions or making available a trading platform on behalf of a customer. So it's basically now introducing this to meet with the others. The others were dealing with banks. Then it says, now let's bring in a virtual asset service provider. We first of all define them and says, definition is as contained in the virtual assets law. Now, let's bring in the virtual asset service provider who shall file a return with the commissioner in respect of all the virtual asset users with which it maintains a relationship in every calendar year and that are identified as reportable users or as having controlling persons that are equitable persons.
1: So I'm wondering what's a reportable?
2: So a reportable user? A reportable user... where is that?
1: Because if a reportable user is anyone that they have transactions with throughout the year, then that's everybody.
6: That's everybody.
1: Unless there's a higher threshold for reportable user, which I think is what Marianne is saying. There should be a threshold there for like a reportable user being someone who transacted more than $10,000 or 1 million Kenya shillings or something of the sort, right?
3: A reportable user, by definition, is... in virtual assets is a person or entity, including controlling persons, deemed a tax resident in a reportable jurisdiction by a crypto asset service provider and a framework's established. So this is anyone who's deemed a tax resident within the jurisdiction of Kenya.
1: That's everybody.
2: Yeah, but I don't find that to be very, very different from what the banks are required to do with the Tax Procedures Act.
6: We do not say it's different because we're also trying to be compliant with what's that already in existence. Because also looking at tax, data protection is coming into place. What we're asking for is The same way they're trying to push us to be with other financial institutions, to also have proper regulations that also mandate certain caps for reporting as well.
2: Okay.
6: Not primarily everyone. We have the data. The data is already there. But which accounts are we going to report to FRC or to other regulatory body that is there?
2: Right.
6: Yeah.
2: So that now comes in with the regulations.
6: Yes. Right? Mm.
2: Because there are then regulations that go into the minor details, regulations of which you may now argue that the cabinet secretary may not have amended the regulations.
3: Yeah.
2: Right? So, or should those, if the regulations are not amended but they fall within the regulations as specified in the law, then it falls in the regulations of everybody else.
6: Yes.
2: And if the regulations of the financial of the banks don't go into the depth of, you know, give me daily transactions, a whole file, it says give me a summary, then you fall within that.
6: Yeah, we fall within that because another interesting angle that we're seeing, we're seeing traditional financial institution or legacy financial institutions also adapting these virtual assets.
3: Yes.
6: It's not that they're not compliant, it's more of a clear line as to what they need to be compliant on. So if they'll be coming to the virtual asset space, and they're also using laws that were already put in place. So it's more of like a copy, play, plug mechanism for them to continue and to catch up with virtual assets for them to continue operating.
1: Okay.
6: Yeah.
1: There's, so my idea of decentralizing currency was because of these things, part of it, right? And there's the negative aspect, which is, yeah, money laundering, crime, all of that. But then the positive aspect was also just to make it easy and to kind of level the playing field as far as currencies are concerned. Is it likely that if the cost of compliance gets high, Kenyans will find a workaround? And what would that workaround look like? And I don't mean an illegality. I just mean a workaround.
6: You see, a workaround, that's like pushing people. So we have centralized virtual assets or centralized exchange, which are the most used platforms for exchanging. Then we have the decentralized. So if you're pushing them, definitely there will be innovative ways that will make them to hide transactions, or which might even pose a risk. Because when you look at the genesis of cryptocurrencies in the Kenyan market, it was flagged by fraud. There was no regulation, no one was talking about it, but the market was already like trying to experiment. One thing I love about Kenyans is that introduce a product, if it works and they can see the results,
1: we go with it.
6: So it got to a point that fraud was a high risk. Then we were listed on the gray list as well. So for us to be removed from that list, we had to be like compliant as well. We had to regulate some of these players that are coming. Consumer protection comes into play because we had a lot of cases, but again, was there any law that was protecting the end user? So that is the balance that we're trying to navigate to find a proper footing that encompasses all the players for it to level the playing field.
1: What I'm getting is essentially you don't have any other maybe issue with this bill, except this part of there's no cap on what data KRA gets to access, right? And I do think that's fair because I'm trying to think of the equivalent of a reportable user in this is essentially, it's everyone for now virtual assets. But then when you come on to commercial banking, it's essentially people who are transacting above a certain amount. So that's when now we get into the question of, I need to know who this person is, how they got their money, and so on and so forth. I was asking about the go-arounds, but I think we are at a good place as far as trying to regulate virtual assets and trying to work within the frameworks. And also, like you said, balance that with customer experience, user experience, and then get us off the grey list. There's a lot of things up in the air. These regulations are coming into effect in November 2026, right? Is there any huge burden of compliance that we can expect to see, or any change as far as the way our virtual assets market is operating?
6: Well, adoption is going to be king because, again, we're looking at the reason why, or rather based on the research that I've been doing, there's a lot of uptake in the market. With TechRift Africa, we lead responsible adoption of virtual assets through masterclasses because in Kenya, again, when people understand a product, that is when they will take their product.
1: Yes.
6: So, and for them to take up, like when you go to, let's say, our parents, per se,
1: mm-hmm.
6: you tell them, oh, you can transact Bitcoin. Like 10 years ago, I told my dad about Bitcoin.
1: Mm-hmm.
6: If he acted back then, maybe. Life would have been different.
1: Yeah.
6: So right now, what we're trying to do is to bridge that knowledge gap that's already there in the market and working hand in hand with the regulations that are already put in place. Because after regulations are passed that promote innovation and not stifle innovation, we'll have a lot of players, we'll have a lot of people embracing virtual assets as a form of transactions day in, day out. And we're seeing already stable coins as well. They're playing a huge role when it comes to cross-border payments. So it's already there. The future is already there. We're already on our way. We're on our way to Canaan, as I can say it. So it's inevitable that the market won't adopt this product. And the best way that we can ensure it is fair for all of them, it is safe as well, it is by having proper regulations in place.
2: Can I ask you,
6: yeah,
2: in the next, like, use the next 2.5 minutes, pitch crypto to the audience, like sell it. You've told us this stable coin, which is like pegged to the dollar. So why not have a dollar?
3: Instead of that.
2: Yeah, I mean, so what, sell it to your dad again, now that you have all the information, sell it to him again.
1: I'm assuming you are a teenager.
6: Today.
2: Today, sell it again.
6: I'm looking at moving money from one country to another. The easiest way that I want to go around it without having going through the whole process of banks is through stable coins or cryptocurrency. I will download my app, create my account, and also my account will be verified through the KYC process. Very simple, very fast, very efficient. Then after verification, I'm able to move my money from country A to country B, or even from me to my dad instantly. The transaction fee will be reduced, because that's another thing that goes into the cost that I will have to bear. If I have to send my dad 1,000 bob, I don't need to pay a transaction that may be 10%. I might pay 1% of the transaction cost. Thus, he will receive 950 Kenya shillings that he can use on his day-to-day activities, as compared to maybe a transaction cost that will be imposed. Again, delay. It is very fast. And in case my account needs to be verified, to be audited as well, and KRA needs to find, to investigate me, I can open my books. All the transactions are there. They can say I moved my money from my account to my dad's account. He's here, he's there, he received money, and we can verify. But if I am moving more than 1 million, then my virtual asset service provider may give me a mandate as to how I can prove the source of my income and their purpose for it. Because at the end of the day, we are looking at how we're going to ensure that the money that is passing through my account is not money that is laundered.
2: Okay. Marianne, very well said. What is this money that you're sending? How did it get there? So I have my money. I am paid in Kenya shillings today. Fadi fadi. It's in my bank account. Right? How do I make it virtual? Do I have to go to the bank, withdraw it, and then go and deposit it as virtual? Are you saying that I start banking now with virtual and stop using my bank? And are you also saying that my M-Pesa, I convert it into virtual so that it's easier, cheaper? What are you telling me to do?
3: virtual. Because
2: if you talk about it that way, then all transactions, as long as I'm doing online banking, is all virtual.
6: It's all virtual, technically, if you ask me. 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In this case, I can use case in example, Busha, which is a wallet. So I take my Besha Barifari, I put it on my Busha app, then I'm able to like buy USDC, USDT, Ethereum, Solana, Bitcoin. Then I'm able not to transact virtually.
2: Okay. If my daughter Marianne sends me these virtue things, right? Yeah. How do I convert it to Besha Fari Fari? Because Mama Njoro pale kwa duka, anajua pesa.
3: Exactly.
6: So another thing that we're seeing, like I was reading a report this morning on Bitcoin, we have 40 million Kenyans who already have light wallets. Mm-hmm. So these are the wallets that are used to transact specifically Bitcoin.
1: 40 million. We're only 60 million.
2: It'll be less than 50.
3: We are 52.
1: Yeah.
3: We are 52.
6: So technically, it was a report by Tando. 4 million, if I'm not wrong.
1: Yes,
6: 4 million. Yeah. So it shows that people are already adopting this product. Mm. And we also have virtual assets that make it easy to spend on your day-to-day. Mm-hmm. Tando is a product that makes it easy for you to interact with Mama Mboga to buy using Bitcoin. It's just a matter of them understanding this is the wallet or this is how you need to transact. Before we get there, there's the aspect of choosing the right wallet or the right service provider for a specific transaction.
2: Right.
6: And again, with them, they've already integrated with our day-to-day spending habits. Because again, we're creatures of habit. If we all use M-Pesa, I will definitely use M-Pesa to on-ramp. I will use M-Pesa to off-ramp. So in every country, they've partnered with already existing transaction rails to enable the economy to still proceed without primarily altering the behavior or the psychology of how money moves around.
1: Okay. It's interesting. Off-ramping is how Latif now gets his money from becoming
2: from stable coin
1: of some sort now to back to Besha Fari Fari.
3: Okay. I was just going to shout out the good people in Kibra Soweto. They are early adopters of this. They have the entire community running on Bitcoin. You go buy your nyanyas, you pay rent, you pay for utilities, basically pay for your car wash services, whatever it is. So we've seen early adopters and with the laws coming in, the prayer and hope is that, you know, it does not get them out of something that's already working for them.
2: Wow. Thank you very much. Marianne Njuguna, business developer at TechRift Africa. We've been talking about the virtual assets and the taxation proposals in the Finance Bill 2026. In the next hour, we talk about the business that was made in the Africa Forward Summit. The CEO of the Kenya Private Sector Alliance, Carol Kariuki, joins us at 8 a.m. Good morning.

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1: Before we get into our next conversation, let's give you our news fix for the hour. It's raining heavily. Mm-hmm. The Kenya Meteorological Services Authority has said it's going to rain heavily. That's it. Showers and thunderstorms are expected from tonight through to 9 p.m. tomorrow, the 13th. Showers and thunderstorms. Forecasters are saying rainfall intensity is likely to increase in several parts of the country, raising concern about flooding, traffic disruptions, and poor visibility. The rains could also be accompanied by thunderstorms and strong winds, especially in areas already experiencing saturated ground from previous downpours. This advisory comes as many parts of Kenya continue to experience unstable weather during the long rain season, with authorities urging residents to stay alert and plan for possible disruptions. Now, if you go to the Kenya Met X account, you can follow them there. They'll keep giving you those updates, you know, what's happening, where, when to expect the rain, and which parts of the country. If you're lucky, you'll understand where you are.
2: And at what time?
1: And at what, you will never get to know that. You'll know it's within the next 24 hours. Yeah. Like they've said, between tonight and tomorrow night, it's going to rain heavily, heavily. Rainfall expected to continue in the highlands east and west of the Rift Valley, the Lake Victoria Basin, the Rift Valley, and some parts of coast and northwestern Kenya. Heavy rainfall events may occur in some parts of highlands east and west of the Rift Valley, Lake Victoria Basin, the Rift Valley, during the first half of the forecast period.
3: Oh, God.
1: And then they have a map there of the whole of Kenya, which is green and some parts of red, and amber.
2: Uko kwa red ndio kutanyesha.
1: That is heavier.
2: That is heavier.
1: The lighter green is heavy, but lighter. Yeah.
3: Kama ile ya jana ilikuwa heavy pia. So this is even heavier than jana.
1: Yeah.
3: Whoa.
1: Yeah. Some parts, especially if I just zoom in into parts of Kiambu, into Muranga, into Nyeri, for instance, parts of Nakuru County, going into Kericho and Bomet, parts of Kisii, Nyamira, Wasingishu, Nandi. No, let me not tell you that way. Let me tell you like Kenyamet.
3: No.
1: Highlands east and west of the Rift Valley, Lake Victoria Basin. You see what I mean now?
3: Like, it's crazy.
1: When I tell Met, tell us Nairobi, Mombasa. Don't tell us highlands east and west. How many Kenyans know even the east?
3: Let me open.
1: When Google Maps lady tells you turn east. Northeast, do you know where you're going?
3: Where are we going? Quick one. Because I promise there's a way they've been doing it lately. When they give the official advisory, like the one that's a full pager, at the top, the first line will have the counties.
1: Right.
2: They'll break it down and then
3: and
2: go
3: then
2: on
3: now
2: to
3: they
2: describe.
3: Go to highlands west and east and south of around the Rift Valley and all that language. But I hear you, Eric. I hear you.
2: Well, moving on from the weather and on to matters, NTSA. NTSA has begun the e-logbook sensitization ahead of the digital rollout. Now, the National Transport and Safety Authority has announced a 10-day virtual sensitization program ahead of the rollout of digital e-logbooks set for June 10th this year. The new system will replace traditional paper logbooks, allowing vehicle owners to access, download, and verify ownership documents online through the e-citizen platform. Now, NTSA says the move is aimed at reducing fraud, speeding up ownership transfers, and cutting down on paperwork, delays, and physical visits to NTSA offices. The transition is expected to significantly change how Kenyans buy, sell, and manage vehicles, with banks, insurers, dealers, and transport operators all preparing for the shift to a fully digital registration system.
3: Wow. So logbook itakuwa crypto sasa.
2: Yeah, virtual
3: asset.
2: Virtual assets. Yeah. Alafu unajua transparency kwa nani? Taxman. Kujaona your virtual assets.
1: You can all see it. Speaking about NTSA, and Jogona G has been on this one for a while. Even this morning he's back. Felaris, I'm here again on this border menace of bad LED lighting at night. Is NTSA aware? Or are they still inspecting JKIA traffic lights? Are these border borders even inspected? You know those lights on border borders at night and they just come and blind you?
3: And it's not just border borders. Matatus, sometimes private vehicles, sometimes things are flashing. Are you in a concert? Hey, my gosh. There's a lot going on. But let's get into our next conversation with the CEO of KEPSA, Carol Kariuki, figuring out what deals were inked during the Africa Forward Summit. Good morning, Carol.
4: Good morning.

0: Good to have you in studio.
1: Thank you.
0: We start off usually with a quote. Yes. With Phalaris, we'll share the quote of the day with you. You can say if you agree, disagree, if it speaks to you or not.
2: Well, our quote for this morning is courtesy of William Edwards Deming. He was an American systems thinker, engineer, and management consultant. And he's noted with, you know, having organized systems and matters QC, that's quality control. Now, the quote is, every system is perfectly designed to get the results it gets. Every system is perfectly designed to get the results it gets. How does that speak to you this morning?
1: It does. It's actually very, very true. Mm. Yeah, in many ways.
2: Yeah. Yeah. Within the context of KEPSA?
3: or business,
2: yes.
1: It does, because if you have, let's say, a machine to, let me use a very simple example, a machine to process macadamia, mm-hmm. then you process macadamia. You know, and what are you looking for? Maybe you're looking for oil. Then you get oil as the product you're looking for. It's designed for that, you know. And I think that's the thing. And I think even for us in KEPSA, I mean, we are designed to do advocacy and to create a platform for businesses, for women empowerment, for SMEs and all that. And that's what we do.
2: Yeah.
3: Well, adjust the mic to bring the mic closer to you, Caro. But as we get into this conversation, the Africa Forward Summit came to a conclusion yesterday. Monday was, you know, the youth forum and the business forum taking place. Billionaires, millionaires from across the globe were in this country. And yesterday we had a conversation with the president of Kenya National Chamber of Commerce. He was saying, a lot of business has been made here. Now we want to hear from the Private Sector Alliance. Has business actually been made in this summit?
1: It has. Of course, we have the what we'd call back numbers. We don't have individual numbers, but at least the numbers that we have right now, we had about 23 billion euros, 14 of that coming from the French side, and 9 of that coming from the African side.
3: What is that? What do you mean? For 23 billion euros did what?
1: Deals. What? Worth of deals. Worth of deals, and that includes what the governments did, the private sector did. So there's a lot around that. I know, like for government, there's about 12, that's separate actually, 12.9 worth for the Nairobi commuter rail. But then the private sector side, we had from energy side, manufacturing side, agribusiness, you know, innovation. So there's a lot. I think now we'll just be tracking the individuals per sector, but in terms of the sectors that were covered around those sectors.
3: Okay, hold on. We'll go into those ones. I'm just wondering, this 23 billion euro worth of deals transacted, was it conclusion of deals? Was it opening of talks? Or is it talks that have been had started long, but they're still ongoing?
1: They're a mix.
3: Okay.
1: Yeah. So some were concluding. Some are things that are going on, you know, co-investments that are already going on. Others were intentions. We are starting this conversation, and this is the amount we're talking about of this kind of a project or this kind of investment will cost. You know, so there are a mix of them. Okay. Because some people had started conversations, but then now they were inking the deals. Others were saying, now let's roll out. You know, so there's a lot of scaling up, which was also very interesting. And like we've seen in other mostly business forums, and a lot of times we come and we're talking about what we want to do. But what I heard a lot of the businesses saying on Monday especially, and even yesterday, those who were in the summit, was this is what we are doing. And this is what we're going to scale up. I think we know what Dangote is doing on the energy side, and he's thinking about scaling up. You know, James Mwangi has been doing, and especially on this whole idea of the tea, you know, and it's all about now we have the market. Now we are going to sell. You know, these Muranga farmers are now going to sell. It's no longer an idea. We've perfected the idea. Now we have this specialty tea. We have got in the market. So those are the kind of conversations that were there.
0: Walk me through, okay, break that down, this 23 billion euros.
1: Euros? Worth of deal,
0: euros. Because even smallest ever is asking, USD or Kenya?
1: USD is 27.
0: 27. So walk me through a breakdown of the various sectors where these monies have been made or potentially.
1: Potentially where the investments will be. A lot of it is in manufacturing. A lot of it is in, there's energy. Energy are big deals because there's a big focus on green energy, renewable energy, you know, and then there's agribusiness. you know, we export a lot of our horticulture to Europe. Yeah. So there was a big conversation of the things that France needs from us, mm-hmm. and also and that. And then, of course, there was manufacturing, you know, and a lot of co-investment around manufacturing. Mm. You've seen a lot of businesses, the French businesses, especially in retail sector, but now they're also in energy, but big manufacturing now is moving towards this side, you know, and especially for East Africa, I think it's a very different moment, you know. France has been moving in slowly. I was involved in a conversation many years ago, and I was trying to think, was it 2014, when the current President Macron was a minister then? Mm. And it was a conference in France, and the conversation then was France talking about increasing their investments in Africa and moving east.
2: Okay.
1: You know, and today,
0: 10 years ago, 12
1: years ago, you know, and then look, he's president today, mm-hmm. and you can see what's happening. Mm. Our first international partner to knock on our doors was MEDEF. MEDEF is the counterpart of KEPSA in France. And they're the ones who looked up in MEDEF International. They looked out for us. They came. We had a conversation. That time, the French companies were actually very few in the country. Mm. And that was about 15 years ago. Mm. There were not that many. And we're looking back and seeing French-related companies right now in the country, about 210. You know, so there's been growth very systematically, but there's been a big push towards that. We only knew Total, you know, a few companies here and there, you know, but now, and cosmetic companies, L'Oreal. But we see L'Oreal and all that. But now we're seeing many more in the retail sector. We're seeing, you know, and, you know, Carrefour, even though the one that is here is a franchise from Dubai, but still the mother company is from France.
2: Yeah.
1: You know, so there's a lot of that has changed. Mm. And language is never a barrier when it comes to business. Mm. You know, like, business will go where the investment, the environment is conducive.
0: Yeah. I wanted to ask, because that Carrefour question has hit me before. How do you franchise a franchise? Because you're told Carrefour is a French company.
1: Yeah.
0: But then, Al Majid Fatim. Explain. How do you franchise a franchise?
1: You need the Kenyan Carrefour CEO to come. Christophe is my good friend.
0: Okay.
1: He'll explain details, but so it's a franchise from Dubai. So there's a way they do it.
0: It's a franchise of a franchise.
1: I'm sure he can explain a lot more details.
0: You know, Russian nesting dolls. Open, there's another
3: one inside.
2: Caroline, I'm very curious. Mm-hmm. So, beautiful summit. So many stakeholders, amazing people who have the power and will to actually then expedite all the commitments that have been made.
1: Yeah.
2: How do we ensure these commitments don't end up in a filing cabinet somewhere? Who are the people that then now need to step in and make sure that these 23 billion euros worth of deals have actually gone through? And also the time factor, because you've sat on presidential roundtables before, you've been part of summits before. Yeah. How much time do we usually take to see the execution part of these deals?
1: So a lot of them depends on the sector. A lot of them depends on the size. But what we're seeing, you know, there's there's global transition that's happening. We're in a new world order, the new trade order. So there's a bit of urgency than we've seen before. And that's what I said when I sat in this business forum. It was very different. A lot of times people say, okay, we'd like to do this. These are the opportunities. We talk about opportunities.
2: Yes.
1: We talk about the Africa that has opportunities. But what the conversation this time was very different. It was about the decade of Africa industrialization. It was the moment for Africa. So a very different kind of conversation. We talk about potential. We talk about production. You know, and you can see what each person who stood on that platform on Monday from the business sector talked about what they are already doing in Africa, whether they're from France or they're from an African country, and what they talk about is scale up. So that tells you it's different, and we're not going to see things go and you know, being covered and in the shelf and all that, because things are already happening. Okay. It's about scale up. Mm-hmm. And what people are saying, I'm already doing this, I'm going to be scaling up, or I'm looking for co-investors so that I can scale up. Mm-hmm. So that's a very different conversation than before.
2: Mm-hmm. Apart from government, and I'd want us to park government there, who are the other stakeholders we'd be looking at to make sure that this vehicle moves?
1: Yeah.
2: Like we said yesterday, we had the
3: chamber.
2: The chamber, yes, of commerce, Ruto, and yourself, that's KEPSA. Mm. So these are bodies. Are we working together towards realizing this agenda, or is each body taking theirs and saying, okay, us guys are going to run, you guys are lagging behind, we'll fast track ours because maybe we have the resources, we can mobilize. Mm. Are we working together towards this
1: goal? The businesses are the same, you know. So we are bodies that only help businesses in different areas.
2: Okay.
1: But so a business will come to us because they want to be able to have, maybe there's an issue with government, you know, they need we need to lobby for a conducive environment in a certain area.
2: Okay.
1: You know, maybe it's a policy, maybe it's a regulation, or they'll be looking to co-invest with others, and they are thinking, okay, where are the partners that we can invest with and all that. So, and those kind of platforms, you know, they're looking at, maybe they're saying, okay, we want to move to green industrialization. Mm-hmm. And we do a lot of training, we do a lot of connection with partners and all that. But then they'll also go to chamber and say, you know what, I'm registered this way, but I would like to maybe register my a new company in this area. You know, or I'm an SME, I would like to access this kind of a market, you know. So businesses will come to us, and depending on the sizes of businesses, they come to us for different reasons.
2: Okay.
1: So everyone has a stake in making sure that business is happening.
2: Mm-hmm.
1: You know, business is growing, business is investing, we're looking for the investors. So the roles are there. We work together in different ways. Mm-hmm. When we meet investors, we have our own capabilities.
3: Yep.
1: Chamber has its own capabilities, and we support business.
3: Mm. I can see. I mean, it makes absolute sense and logic that the business person sitting across the table are striking a deal and they want the best out of it. I want my business to thrive, to grow, to make more money, so I can get, you know, shareholder return.
1: Yeah.
3: What are usually the challenges that they face after they shake hands and they say, we do this, we do this. Sour? Sour.
2: Sour.
3: What challenges do they face thereafter when they walk out that door?
1: They do. I think some of the things that we discussed on Monday, we are very fragmented markets still in Africa.
3: Mm.
1: And so what we're talking about is that can we create regional value chains? Can we really strengthen our economic blocks so that we can strengthen our markets and stop being fragmented markets? We have very fragmented infrastructure.
3: Mm-hmm.
1: You know, a lot of our infrastructure is changing now rapidly, was very outward facing, you know, to our colonial masters.
2: Yes.
1: You know, the one we're not integrating. You know, the rail came from, was from Mombasa to Uganda, in Kenya's case, and to extract the raw materials from Uganda to from Kenya and out.
2: Mm-hmm.
1: It was not to integrate Kenya, Uganda, all the way to DRC and to Nigeria and all that. And so what we're talking about now is integrating our infrastructure, integrating our logistics, you know, so that when something like Hormuz happens and Iran, we're not caught up.
3: Yes.
1: You know, integrating our energy.
2: Mm.
1: You know, when you think about DRC, did you know DRC could power almost half of Africa with power?
2: Mm.
1: Yet we have dark villages today just because we have not really harnessed that power, produced that power, and being able to have the logistics and the infrastructure to take it out to where it needs to be.
2: Mm-hmm.
1: You know, so that's some of the conversations we're having and saying those are the challenges businesses have.
3: Mm.
1: You know, I want to move my flowers from here to Burkina Faso. But where do I go? I take them first to Europe.
3: Yep.
2: Then bring them back
1: and then
2: here.
1: Bring back to Burkina Faso. There's still so many countries today where it's the ease. If today I want to go to Morocco, I still go to Dubai.
2: Yeah.
1: I still go to France to be able to go to Morocco. It's easier than me flying to Egypt and trying to connect and all that, even cost-wise.
2: Yeah.
1: And those are the challenges businesses face. But there's also non-tariff barriers.
3: Mm.
1: You know, if I find, as Kenya, I'm not competing with Egypt, even though we're in COMESA.
2: Mm.
1: Instead of looking at the issues that maybe have made Egypt more competitive, like cost of power and all that, what do? I lobby my government to put non-tariff barriers against Egyptian products.
2: Yeah.
1: You know, so those are some of the things that business faces. Some we create ourselves, some just because of where we are, and those are the things we need to address.
2: Mm.
0: Sorry, I'm giggling. It's just the example you gave. It's giving it like evil villain who's not very creative.
1: Yeah.
0: So yeah, Egypt has cheaper potatoes.
1: Yeah.
0: What do I do?
1: Yeah.
0: Do I figure out why their potatoes are cheap and I try and make mine cheaper?
1: Yeah.
0: Or do I find a way to make theirs more expensive?
1: Yeah.
0: Or
3: can I do both? Can I first make theirs expensive as I figure myself out?
1: Yeah.
0: It's a very like the making theirs more expensive is very cartoonish.
3: It's counterproductive.
0: It's very evil villain in a cartoon.
1: Yeah. And not only non-tariff barriers. And I mean, we're seeing with a new trade order, what are we seeing? Countries are looking inward.
2: Yes.
1: You know, what have we seen? The US saying the jobs have
3: globally
1: to come back.
3: Yes.
1: They're putting the tariffs. They're even putting tariffs and saying, you know, Kenya will put 10%, you know, China will put 60%.
2: Yeah.
1: So you become uncompetitive and then you put the tariffs, you know. And so what we're seeing is also a pushback from globalization, you know, and people looking inward. And we're saying that will not help the world, you know, to just make, you know, everyone will just, will not be able to compete that way. You know, and so there are some of the challenges businesses face. And we've seen some of the businesses move where there's high tariff to where there's lower tariff so that they can still access those markets, you know.
2: I mean, we'll be coming back to this conversation, just getting to understand again the insights that we've been getting from the economic survey and how those fed into this summit and what some of the things we can expect as we go on to this finance bill cycle and what the future looks like as far as the outcomes from this summit. This is Fixing the Nation, one conversation at a time. We'll be right back.

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0: for What's Up Nation Video. We'll keep preaching and we'll keep pushing your message. It is a wonderful one, not just for persons with albinism, but for everyone in the country. MATA's early screening being a game changer when it comes to management of cancer. Thank you for sending it to us. I know you're a fixer, not the first time we've had you on. And Elena, your kazi mzuri. If you want to send us your What's Up Nation video, our number is 0769590762. 0769590762. Tell us your name, uko wapi, how are you fixing the nation, what's working, what's not working, and we'll be more than happy to share. Evo too. Sindio?
1: Yes, yes. Still, Mike the One says, even when a deal looks attractive, risk assessment is still necessary. A good opportunity without examining the risk can become costly later. I think a question to you here, Caro, what's our exit plan? Just in case. Like, just in case. And the Kikombe asks, the G2G between Le France and Le Kenya, are they agreements, grants, loans, guarantees, or some financing agreement? Merci.
2: Merci.
0: Oh, and still on the cynicism kidogo, Iwas Charlie says, I'm a cynic 100%. They are not altruistic. What's in it for them? What for the French? What does investing in Africa do for them?
3: So, I don't think there's anything without risk.
2: Correct.
3: I think what every investor looks at is their risk appetite. You know, what's my risk appetite? And then do due diligence as much as possible to reduce the risk. Then secondly, I don't have the details of the government ones, so I cannot comment on that. I'd rather stick to business. But at least I think we've seen some of them are security cooperation. And I think in the kind of world we live in, you have to look for partners to cooperate with in areas where you need partners. And I think that's what a partners was about. And one of the things that maybe I may mention that came out on Monday again about partners, and what Kenyan, what was coming out from the African side is that we're no longer having partners because partners are coming to us. We are choosing the partners and we are choosing how to relate with those partners. You know, how do we want to engage with them? Because no one is altruistic. Everyone has interests.
2: Correct.
3: You know, whether your countries or their businesses. Yes. And so you say, what are our interests? Yeah. What are their interests? Where do we meet within those interests? And that's the difference between colonialization and doing business together. You know, and what we really emphasize on co-investment. We will invest, local investments was a push that if other investors will come into the country, if foreign investors are going to come and to go to Dangote, they will only come at the back of local investments. So we first push and go for our local investments, then their foreign investors will come. And then they'll come to in our terms, you know, not their terms. Because then I'll say, I'm able to do this energy project here. I need to work with a development financing, financial institution to be able to expand to this. And then you work with such an institution. You know, you may be able to, it may be a different kind of a business, you know, but that's the whole idea. So that first we think that we must do it ourselves as local investors, and then go out and see which kind of partners do we need. That's a mindset that was in that room. And that's a mindset I'd hope that we as Kenyans and we as Africans may carry forward. And then we'll see development than seeing what we have seen in the past. You know, Africa has been called all manner of names, you know, from dark continent continent of the future, third world, to the Africa of potential. But we're saying no, we cannot remain potential. We have to be. It's about Africa of production, you know, industrialization of Africa, and that's a very different conversation.
0: Tell me about how the private sector keeps its antenna up, because the antenna has been up from a G2G perspective. A lot of people saying, you know what, France is here not just out of love for Kenya, but because essentially they're losing grip in West Africa and looking for new friends. Kenya happens to be one of them. So any deal that is made, including the security ones, let's have our eyes open, let's have our antenna up, let's interrogate. What's the private sector version of that?
3: It's the same. I think it's the same. You know, you don't want to even do business with somebody who you don't understand what they are looking for and what they want, and being able to say, are you sitting on the table as equal partners in this business? So it's the same. And I think business has done that over and over. Maybe governments have been slower to adopt that because of they've focused a lot in the past on development aid, which has since kind of almost dried up, you know, and so it's different. So even governments now are looking at different models, co-investments, you know. And so I think private sector has led to that. And I don't think anyone puts their money without having their eyes or their feet very aware of what's happening. So, yeah, so I think governments are catching up.
0: To the private sector.
3: To the private sector,
1: Are we seeing a lot more of Kenyan companies partnering with, you know, like, say, French companies or West African companies, or other companies across the globe? Or is it a Kenyan broker who is bringing a French company into Kenya?
3: We're seeing more Kenyan companies, less than brokers. I think I gave you the experiences of people like Equity. You know, Equity is not a broker. It's actually a company that's partnering with a French company on specialty teas. You know, we're seeing many companies, we're seeing flower growers who are partnering with markets with, you know, on the other side, who are companies on the other side. So that's what we see more than brokers. I think that field of brokers is less and less now because companies can do it themselves, you know, and they're looking into business. So either you're looking at market, either you're looking at investment, you know, whether here or in France. And one of the things we were talking about, I met with the president of the French Chamber of Commerce, France. You know, their local association here is a member of KEPSA. So their CEO from France was here. And we met yesterday. And part of that is the conversation we're having because the chamber in France deals only primarily with SMEs. And they deal with SMEs development. And we were saying, you know, we have over the years as KEPSA, we have worked with about 500,000 SMEs, whether it's in capacity training, market, financial access, and all that. But one of the things that we have struggled with for SMEs is market access, you know, and especially international market access. And so we have a lot of SMEs that export ready, but we've not been able to access the markets. And that's one of the things we'll be working with the France Chamber of Commerce in France on that.
1: And what's that challenge with market access? I mean, we have an EU-Kenya partnership agreement that allows us quite a wide array of access into many markets in the European countries. So what is that challenge that Kenyan companies have been facing?
3: I think there are several. One is standards. You know, the EU standards are very stringent, and meeting those standards has not been easy, especially for the smaller companies in Kenya. So the big companies have not had much of that challenge, but for the smaller companies, the standards have been a problem. The other one is logistics. You know, as I said, we're still having very fragmented infrastructure, and so being able to get some produce from, let me use Kinangop because it has always been used for having very good produce but bad infrastructure, you know, and really getting it to the airport to Nairobi when it's still fresh and get it to the market, you know. So infrastructure, the fragmented infrastructure, undeveloped infrastructure in some places have been big issues, and just that whole issue of logistics. And logistics are also costly, you know, when you think about the shipping side of logistics and all that. So that has been costly. And then even financial access, you know, and that's why we really, really were excited to see some of the development finance institutions in the country on Monday from IFC and others. I think you saw some of people who have been like McDowell, who's been in this country for a long time. And now I think he's either president or the vice president of IFC was in town, you know. So seeing some of that, you know, AFDB was in town and others, you know, those are the ones that are going to start helping and working together with the businesses to be able to have the finances they need, either to scale up or to be able to export.
4: We have to look at the reality of doing business in Kenya as it stands. The private sector has been very vocal about punitive taxes and a very non-conducive environment for even investors to come in. Then we have this summit that is speaking very positive language.
3: Yeah.
4: But we are still the same country that with every cycle, especially when the finance bill comes in, the sentiment is the same. The stakeholders are all speaking the same language. And of course, that has had a very big effect on job creation. And some of the outcomes from this summit has been, okay, we are inking all of these deals.
3: Yeah.
4: Where are the jobs? Is the private sector going to be able to open up more to create more formal jobs and to allow for Kenyans to actually directly benefit of this 23 billion euros?
3: Yeah.
4: I want you to speak to that, and also maybe also let us know what some of the expectations you have with the upcoming finance bill. Because again, these days we've been talking about it, and we'll keep talking about it for the next couple of weeks because it's already now on the floor of the House.
3: You see, when businesses talk about scaling up, they can't scale up without talent. And where would that talent come from? You know, Kenya and Africa has such good talent.
4: Yeah.
3: And that was another conversation we had on Monday. And what one of the things that we were talking about was we were telling the French investors, as you come to Africa, we want the industries to be powered by African talent.
4: Okay.
3: Because talent is there. You know, and then think about it. If a company is scaling, it still needs that manpower, and the manpower is available. It's educated, it's ready for the market. So that's not a problem. And so I think the push is to say, what are the things that will make these companies move faster and scale up? What will make these investors come sooner? You know, what enabling environment do we need? And so that's what we're going to be engaging with government. And we already have a scheduled roundtable with the president coming up soon, actually around the tax bill, the finance bill. And so we'll be talking around about that. And I think it is very good we're going to be having this meeting immediately after this summit, because then we can say all this was agreed. Investors are ready to scale up. Investors are ready to come. And when I talk about investors, I'm not talking about only French investors and European investors. I'm talking about other African investors, you know, who are ready to come into Kenya and or expand in Kenya. And so what is that competitive environment that we need to give them? When you look at the tax regime, and sometimes it's just not taxes. You know, there's a lot of other regulations, whether it's NEMA, whether it's KEBS and everyone else, who we need to, or you know, that need to look at this as business. You know, whatever they do, is it facilitating business? It's not choking business, It's about facilitating business. And so that's a conversation we're going to be having. And I think this summit provides that. So as we look at the finance bill, it covers a lot of many regulators and all that, and saying these are some of the good things that this finance bill is going to do for a lot of these investments, but these are some of the areas and what can we do differently, you know, to really increase business and to make us competitive.
0: I want to speak to young entrepreneurs and young enterprises and MSMEs. Conferences like this feel like a big boy game, you know, people worth their billions and their millions and, and so on and so forth. What room was there for MSMEs, young enterprises, young entrepreneurs to come and benefit from this just as much as, a Total, a L'Oreal, a Safaricom, a Kepsa?
3: It's, one of the things that we push from a Kepsa perspective is the value chains. And we look at if you're the big company at the end of the chain, where do you source all your materials from? And you're able to source from all these, what you're talking about, the SMEs, the SMEs, and the MSMEs, and the youth, and all that. So creating the value chains where everyone fits into that value chain. And so there's a place for everyone. And I think for me, if you are an SME in that room, I think the idea was to listen and say, what are these? Who are these? And where are they investing?
0: Right.
3: And who are these? And what are they scaling? And which areas are they scaling in? And so where do I come in? You know, and then be able to meet them and have that conversation. You don't have to be on your own. Just as these companies are looking for co-investors of the same size, you as an SME, you co-invest with them by getting to their value chain.
0: I hear that.
3: Yeah.
0: But I'm wondering, is there a minimum threshold for joining Kepsa, like a turnover? a minimum turnover yearly, something?
3: No. We have different categories. Mm-hmm. We have a categories for SMEs for as less as 10,000 a year.
0: Yes.
3: Because those are the, so we have two tiers for SMEs, those who pay 10,000 and those who pay 50,000. Mm-hmm. Then we graduate you as you grow.
0: As you grow. Yeah. Mm-hmm. So then what is KEPSA doing to handhold an SME, you know, and make sure that they get the best value, because they might not have the resource. Mm. If a big corporate is coming to Africa Forward Summit, they have already done the lobbying beforehand. Mm. They have been in conversations. They have made the networks over the years. Mm. They know CEO Wahuku or Newle, Felaris Niwapale, and so on and so forth. They're coming in with a massive advantage. Mm. Yeah. But as a private sector alliance, how do you? What's the value add for an SME and an MSME to make sure that they don't go and they are deer in headlights or they're overwhelmed or they're not being listened to. You get my question.
3: So we run several programs, like the current one we call Jinwe, uplift yourself. Mm-hmm. But what this program does, it has several components. First is to capacity build you as an SME in the areas that you need capacity building. Secondly, is financial. Mm-hmm. So we partner with MasterCard Foundation and are able to give loans from about 15,000 to 15 million, depending on the size.
4: Okay.
3: And the whole idea is that you're not paying back with interest because you're an SME and we want to uplift you. Right. Secondly, is the networking. The reason why they are part of KEPSA is because when this is coming up, they're able to say, I'm an SME, I do this, I can see these companies that are coming in. These are some of the people who would like to talk to. There was already an app for this summit before it happened. So people are able to have conversations, you know. And then after that, you can come back to say, I made this contact and everything, but I need to be able to follow up. That's our work, to help you follow up. Mm-hmm. So the networking is very important. The mentorship is very important. Mm-hmm. We even have one of our areas of mentorship, we call it a meetup with a CEO. Mm. So you meet up with a CEO who you see what the journey they walked. Because everyone started as an SME.
1: Yeah.
3: You know, I always say the micro enterprise of today is your Microsoft of tomorrow.
0: Mm. Yes.
3: You know, they start in the garage, you know, so no one started at the top. Mm. And so having those meetups with the CEOs and hearing those conversations and being mentored by those CEOs, that's part of what we do for these SMEs.
4: Mm. Okay. I just thought of something as Caroline was speaking. A way of, outside of mentoring, say, the founders of these businesses, is there a structure in which smaller businesses can be incubated within the larger businesses where they can benefit from the structures that have been applied, so they reduce like their cost of setup and putting up systems, and that in a way helps them. It's just a business incubator.
3: Yeah.
4: Is there such a thing that either may be currently happening?
3: Yeah.
4: I know the Kenya Innovation Agency has been thinking around something like that.
3: Yeah.
4: Is that something that would then probably help these businesses also grow to that level and scale?
3: I think it's happening, but it's not as coordinated.
4: Okay.
3: It's in small areas where maybe you find a company that works maybe with farmers as outgrowers. They incubate them, they help them, they give them fertilizers, they train, and all that. So there's that.
4: Mm.
3: So maybe it's scaling that up for more SMEs, and especially those now that are not farmers, who are maybe other smaller businesses, to be able to be incubated within the premises of the big companies.
4: Okay.
3: So because we do that from an association perspective. We incubate, we look at an area, like now our latest one is the AI National Association of Kenya.
4: Okay.
3: You know, we look at a sector where that is coming up, and then we look at the players and we bring them together and we help them form an association.
4: Uh-huh.
3: And we incubate them. Some of them, we even give them an office in KEPSA to be able to grow until they are able to get to their feet and get out and find their own premises and move.
4: Mm-hmm.
3: So we've done that with BMOs.
4: Okay.
3: So I think what we need to encourage the private sector is to do a lot more now with SMEs.
4: With SMEs. Mm-hmm. Uh-huh.
1: Should this not be a government-led thing?
4: Mm.
1: Because it's in the interest of government that small enterprises mm-hmm. are incubated and they grow, mm-hmm. you know. Mm-hmm. Started with cottage industries. Yeah. The whole reason why we had Kenya Industrial Estates and such, Boko in the 60s, mm-hmm. at the beginning of our independence, mm-hmm. was because the government realized we need to grow our own. So yeah. Kenya Industrial Estates and others were established mm-hmm. across the country mm-hmm. with go downs, mm-hmm. with machining facilities, mm-hmm. where you're a small enterprise going there. Kariobangi Light Industries yeah. was established by government yeah. so that small enterprises can go there,
3: yeah.
1: come in here, there's supply of power, yeah. there's space, yeah. there's cheaper, easier.
3: Yeah. Yeah.
1: It was an incubation.
3: Yeah. Mm. The government does. Bangladesh, the same SME authority.
1: Minus the negative things yeah. that come out of there.
3: Yeah.
1: There's a lot of positives.
0: You're going to judge me so much.
1: Mm-hmm. But there's a real Kariobangi Light Industries.
0: Can you imagine? I genuinely thought it was just the counterfeits, and then that was the name.
5: So it was a moniker given to them.
1: Yes, like a moniker for bad things. It's actually a positive thing. So back to the question, Carol.
3: Yeah.
1: Should this not be government-led, especially now with county governments?
3: Mm.
1: County governments establish those spaces, incubation centers for small businesses, micro businesses, cottage industries come up. We offer you a lot of facilitation support, and then you can start growing. Because giving the job to the private sector.
3: Yeah, everything. The private sector.
1: Private sector. Maybe because young when you could make money.
3: Yeah.
1: You know, you're telling me to now start handholding a neighbor's baby.
5: Somebody. Yeah. No.
1: I am not a...
3: They do. Private sector does. And a government, let me give credit to where it's due. Government does it. We know we have the SME authority.
4: Mm-hmm.
3: And this came about because in 2010, as we started engaging with the SMEs in the country, we realized it was so fragmented.
4: Mm.
3: And I remember we traveled around the country and we did not meet 1,200 SMEs. It was 1,200 associations of SMEs. Every little subsector had an association.
4: Okay.
3: And so what we did was to try and bring together them together into a federation. Mm-hmm. But now there are many, they are bigger. That didn't work too well, but there are many bigger ones. Mm-hmm. But what we also pushed, SME as it is, and especially that time it was called MSME or MSE, you know, the name keeps changing, but let's just call it SME.
4: Yeah.
3: Was never in one ministry.
1: Yeah.
3: It would move from trade, it would move to labor, it would move to different
1: cooperatives,
3: you know. And that was part of the reason why there was that fragmentation in the sector.
1: Yeah.
3: And so we actually sponsored a bill, a SCEPSA, MSE bill of 2010 that created the SME authority and actually moved SME to trade.
4: Mm.
3: Now it's a ministry on its own.
4: So,
3: so there's a lot more happening than we had seen in many years. Yeah. So the 60s and 70s we seem to have done well with the KIEs and all that, but something changed along the way, and as many institutions collapsed in the 80s and the 90s, we saw a bit of those changes. But something is coming together now, and now that there's a policy, there's a bill, there's an act of parliament. So we have an SME Act of 2012, because I think we started in the work in 2010.
1: Mm-hmm.
3: And that's what we use, even from the private at SCEPSA side, to say what are those challenges of SMEs, you know, from capacity building, market access, and that's what we keep implementing with partners as government is trying to do its work.
1: Government is this, it's a sloth.
4: Mm.
1: What's that thing, that animal?
5: A sloth.
1: Let me tell you why I say that, Carol.
0: Yeah.
1: Okay, so we have a law. Yeah. We have a standalone ministry.
3: Yeah.
1: We have all those things. We have ideas.
3: Yeah.
1: Kenya Kwanza is implementing the plan.
3: Yeah.
1: Bottom-up economic transformation agenda.
3: That's
1: one of the things that they were talking about is introduction of KIPES. We saw the other day the minister saying, Enye ukweli, this KIPES thing is not supported by very many structural things that ought to have happened.
3: Mm. Yeah.
1: And so we are seeing KIPES have started, they have not moved.
3: Yeah.
1: KIPES' idea was good.
3: It was very good, yeah.
1: Because that's why we are talking about the incubation hubs.
3: Yeah.
1: So you come in, what's your expertise?
3: Exactly.
1: This you don't have to invest in machinery.
3: Yeah. Yeah.
1: You'll come and find the machinery.
3: Yeah.
1: We'll do the parking for you.
3: Yeah.
1: You just get the business, do your business.
3: Yeah. Yeah.
1: How slow has that been? That's why I'm calling government is a sloth.
3: Mm. Government is a big machine. Moves slower than private enterprises, but it moves when it moves.
1: Even the largest whale on earth moves faster than the government of Kenya.
3: I think we've seen more successes in many areas. And I think with SMEs, I think we're starting to see change a lot more in government than ever before. So let's look at this in 5 years and see.
0: Mm-hmm. Fella. I just wanted to have her finish on what KEPSA is doing to lobby about the cost of compliance in this country. It's incredibly high.
3: Yeah.
0: Especially for an MSME,
3: yeah.
0: It might get easier as you go along, but you can see the number of people who cite cost of compliance as a reason why they're leaving or why they closed business. It's just a massive. Yeah.
3: And a lot of it is not the cost. I think it's the way we do it. You know, and we've raised for many years when we have met with government, past presidents, we've always talked about business harassment, whether it's by Kerry or by KEBS or by NEMA or by whoever else. And that's not been easy. And I think that's something we need to keep working at and not getting tired of just getting these institutions to understand they are facilitators of business. And so even when you talk to the SMEs, we've pushed a lot on the one-stop shop, you know. There's a time we used to have the single business permit.
0: Yes, for Nairobi.
3: For Nairobi. We've seen a lot more. There's a time we did guillotine of licenses. Remember during President Kibaki's time, 2006. Now we have a lot more licenses that have all come back, and we've been talking about that process again. Can we go back to guillotine? Because we're not saying we're not willing to pay. Tell me it's 1,000 shillings, but don't ask me to have a license for 100 shillings, a next license for another 100 shillings.
1: Because that process of getting licenses. All that,
3: you know, there are businesses today who say they're. I mean, I think like the tourism industry has about 42 licenses. People like EABL, I think we're talking about another almost 50 licenses. I mean, it doesn't, you know, if we could simplify the licensing regime, it will make it much easier, not only for the small business, even for the big businesses. They feel it and it's hard, you know, and so I think it's something that we'll continue to advocate for, just simplifying the licensing regime.
0: What do they say when it, because you said, we know, obviously you have been doing it, and not just you, I'm sure even the Chamber of Commerce, the Association of Manufacturers, I know everyone is saying this. So what do they say when you tell them your cost of compliance and your burden of compliance is incredibly high?
3: The burden of compliance. We talk, we agree. But let me also tell you another challenge we've seen, at least from where I sit, is that when there's a problem, we tend to create a new organization, you know, and that's how we ended up with the number of parastatals that we have in the country. And I'm so glad, having been involved in that whole parastatal reform process, that now we are starting to have the conversation, but starting to do the work of reducing those parastatals. Because today we go and say there's a problem here. What do? We create a parastatal. That parastatal has to be funded. You know, the exchequer can't fund all of them. So where do they come back to? Back to the private sector. So I've been also questioning my own private sector. When we have a problem, let's go and say how we fix that problem. Let's not ask for an institution, because that will come and bite us back.
0: Kenya Institute of Management of Journalists.
5: And multiple other bodies.
4: Well, that's been Caroline Karioki, CEO of the Kenya Private Sector Alliance, and you know, tracking the deals. We'll keep tracking them one after another. I've seen a fixer asking what were some of the investments done on the creative sector. That's David Moridi. Maybe we should have Fikirini back as a PS. Just to discuss that. But in the next hour, we look back, lest we forget, with Boniface Mwangi. This is Fixing the Nation, one conversation at a time.

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1: Sports fans, scouts, and regional federations. Now, for Kenya, hosting the competition is a major opportunity to showcase the growth of women's sport and strengthen the country's profile as a destination for international sporting events. Another one in the bag, guys.
2: Very,
1: Kona AFCON.
2: Very good.
1: Kona here, we had Chan. But I think
2: good.
1: It comes back to the conversation we had Juzi with Wakili on how we are able to just utilize intellectual property for sports and gain from all of this. Hosting is one thing.
2: Yeah.
1: How much are we making? And are we making to our true potential?
3: Good question. In our next news fix, Murwa Dikir campaigns are entering their final stretch ahead of the by-elections. Campaigns are intensifying in Murwa Dikir constituency as candidates make their final push ahead of the May 14th by-election. The by-election was triggered by the death of former MP. Final push ahead of the May 14th by-election. The by-election was triggered by the death of former MP Johanna Ngeno in a helicopter crash

0: You have an acidic mouth.
1: Yeah,
0: you have an acidic
1: mouth.
2: You're toxic.
3: I feel like
2: you're
3: toxic. Like an insult to someone. Yeah. You have an acidic mouth.
0: Just toxic.
2: You're toxic.
3: Jeez.
2: Our final news fix for the hour. And there's a litmus test happening in South Africa today, where the ruling African National Congress is expected to hold a crucial meeting after postponing internal talks on President Cyril Ramaphosa's growing Farmgate scandal. The scandal centers on the theft of large amounts of foreign currency that were found hidden inside a sofa at Ramaphosa's private game farm in 2020. Allegations that have reignited political pressure, which intensified after South Africa's Constitutional Court revived impeachment proceedings, ruling that Parliament improperly blocked earlier attempts to investigate the matter. The outcome of today's discussion could be politically significant. See, litmus test. Because Ramaphosa's leadership is now being tested ahead of local elections. You know, in South Africa, the party appoints a president. So, basically, ANC can tell Ramaphosa, brother, do this. See you first step aside kidogo, then we see what to do with you. Like they did with Jacob Zuma. Even Thabo Mbeki. You know, so you just step aside kidogo and that's it. Ukiambua, step aside na chama.
0: Kurudi. Yeah,
2: kupanda mchongoma. Kushuka ndio ngoma.
3: You know, I love watching South African politics because it's so interesting, and then to not be a South African citizen means it rarely will affect me directly.
0: Yeah.
3: But I used to watch their parliament proceedings as entertainment. Like purely EFF Boyson in Lozi versus Dre, who
0: comedy.
3: I actually go watch them, Utajibamba.
2: Yeah,
3: they have, and it's a democracy at work, democracy the African way, I would say.
2: Kabisa. Today is Lest We Forget, and Flaris, you'll tell us what we are forgetting about. But Njenga Njogu says, finally, my guest is coming up.
0: Hey,
2: I was Charlie says, glad today I get to watch the show. Good morning to Boni. And no one else.
4: Good morning.
0: This wengine to Jambi.
3: Good morning. Salimia.
2: See Preston posters for your greetings. Boni, karibu sana. It's about Lest We Forget. But before we even talk about what we don't want to forget.
0: What we don't
2: want to
0: forget.
2: Hilaries will welcome you with today's quote.
0: Yes. So today's quote is courtesy of an American. Eh, na tumekuwa tukipata quotes kutoka kwa Americans.
2: What mtu mwingine amesema let me fall.
0: I really think we need to shift the needle. But this one is courtesy of an American whose name was William Edwards Deming. And he was one of the most influential thinkers when it comes to systems, quality control, leadership. And the quote is, every system is perfectly designed to get the results it gets. Every system is perfectly designed to get the results it gets. Your thoughts?
4: I think that every single system that is designed, actually, it has an outcome that you target. And so if it's designed to give a particular outcome, that's what you're going to get.
0: Everything is always by design. Well, including the very bad ones.
4: Even the flaws, you can put a loophole just to ensure that you don't get into trouble. So you design it that way. So for example, if you look at State House budget, there's no ceiling. It just goes up and up and up. So it's designed that way. There's something, what is that budget? Supplementary budget.
0: Yes. Yeah.
4: It feels like you want more money.
0: Yeah.
4: Like crack. Gets.
3: But Boni, you know we need new flaws. Like, have you seen those flaws? They're so old, Bana. And then, like, catering, they were making mandazi with, like, regular milk. We wanted, like, lactose. So how can we put a ceiling on those things? On, like, lactose intolerance.
4: And then maybe someone has been watching series. He wants, like, marble floors.
0: He wants
4: high ceilings.
3: Yes. You know?
4: He doesn't want the red roof. He wants a flat roof. His tastes becomes the country's tastes.
0: Oh, yeah.
4: Yeah.
0: We shouldn't stop people from having taste. So, yeah. In that kind of way. Well, today we have Lest We Forget, and it's actually my first Lest We Forget on this show. Hey, Bado, see you come. I'm getting siku ya kwanza. Sasa tulishika jembe. We are here. So we are going back to May 14th, 2013. This is more than 10 years ago. We saw members of civil society groups, activists come out. The man who's with us in studio was one of them leading this charge. And pigs were released outside of parliament buildings, and this was a very symbolic protest. symbolic against the demand for higher pay for those that sit in the House, the

0: at the legislature of the 11th parliament specifically for that. And even as we look back, we want to see, has anything changed? Given that we went, you were charged uko ulipeleko kotini, kambiwa oh, animal rights, amongst other things. Yes. And that was such a radical thing to do. I remember just watching the news and I'm like, what's going on?
1: So it was extreme.
0: It was extreme.
1: We used to protest where human beings go and protest outside parliament.
0: Correct.
1: Some are clobbered.
0: Mm-hmm.
1: You know, some are injured. Mm-hmm. You know, we're used to such.
2: Yeah.
1: Now, yeah.
0: Now,
1: those are the things that we're used to, you know.
0: Peaks.
1: Then this particular day, this group of young people go to parliament with pigs and pig blood.
0: Mm-hmm.
1: Okay, now he'll tell us whether it was actual blood or not.
0: Yeah. Yeah.
1: And where they got the pigs from and all. And but Philo, I know we have some of those, you know, images. We can just put some of those images for people who 13 years ago may have been out of the country or may have been in the country but born out
3: class
1: of the
3: two, class three.
1: Just see a bit of what was happening on that particular day. You can just put it up on the screen and let's just hear. Kidogo tu. This is the Reverend Timothy Njoya who was actually leading it. Huh? So Timothy Njoya was there. Timothy Njoya was one of those people who were used to seeing on the streets
0: on
1: along
0: the streets.
1: Parliament and being clobbered. And then others also came out and were many. But Boni, what was your role? That's you.
3: Buying pigs in Dandora dump site.
1: What was your role in this?
3: I was the architect of the protest, but it was inspired by George Orwell's book, Animal Farm, where all animals are equal, but others are more equal than others.
0: Yeah.
3: And the whole idea was actually to show that the guys went to parliament. It was 2 months into the parliamentary role. They're saying that our salaries are not enough. And so they decided to increase their salaries, and they said that you can't come to a new job that you just applied and decide that you haven't even worked, that the money is not enough. And you can look at, so a lot of members of parliament are my friends, Martha Karua, Gitobi Manyara, guys who served in parliament. Between 1992 to 1997, an MP salary was 5,000 plus allowance 20,000.
2: Hey.
3: Between 1997 to 2002, the salary was about 50,000.
0: Wow.
3: Between when Kibaki comes to power, between 2002 to 2010, it was with allowances between 350 to 500,000. They come in and they want to double their salaries and get all these allowances. So the protest was actually to stop them from doing that.
0: Okay.
3: Yeah.
1: Mm-hmm. So the pig were for that symbolism.
3: Yes.
1: The George Orwell book, where some pigs participated in the revolution.
0: Mm-hmm.
1: Yes. And then pigs got there and they realized, you know, whatever you guys.
3: No, we're more equal than the rest.
1: I mean, we are bigger shareholders than
0: this. See.
1: I mean, we formed a government. I mean, we're the ones who fought for independence.
3: Yes.
1: I love that. I
2: love
1: that.
3: Right?
1: You took the pigs to parliament.
3: Yes.
1: You'll tell us about the protest and the impact of that.
3: Mm.
1: But I just want to go back into, so you were the architect and you were the organizer.
3: Yes.
1: Were you the pig farmer? I mean, where did you get the pigs?
3: So we went to Dandora dump site and we looked for pigs. And we got the
1: Dandora
3: pigs.
1: Dump site.
3: Yes. And we painted them. Actually, they ran out of pigs. We needed more pigs.
2: How many did you get?
1: Are they owned? Are they wild pigs?
3: About 28 pigs.
0: Mm.
3: And then they were wearing ties. But by the time the pigs go to parliament, they had removed the ties.
2: Who had removed the ties?
3: The pigs themselves. Pigs are smart. They're all wearing ties. Because the symbolism was, they are M pigs.
0: Mm.
3: So these are the MPs. Mm. And you know, it's greedy.
0: Mm.
3: And then we had the names of the key architects of the motion.
0: Of the motion.
3: The Linturi, Duale, those are the people who are leading the Midio. Actually, the late Midio was part of the people saying we want more money.
0: Mm-hmm.
3: So he drew the names of those members of parliament on the big pigs.
0: Mm-hmm.
3: Now, the blood was saying, because the blood yam pigs, the blood was supposed to just splash it and say, there is not enough money to serve you unless you want to drink our blood.
0: Yeah.
3: Then we didn't know that pigs actually eat anything.
0: Mm.
3: So when
1: you didn't know.
3: Like in that sense, because
2: you found them in a dump site.
3: The blood came from Dagoretti, Kichinjio. So we bought blood separately from Dagoretti, Kichinjio.
0: Okay.
3: Then we got the pigs from Dandora.
0: Mm-hmm.
3: Then we transported them. And it's very interesting because there's even footage that I'd sent you that for the pigs to get to parliament, there are roadblocks along the way, and the police are just asking for bribes. You know, Kenyan police. They don't know where the consignment is going. They just stop the car, they take money, and they say, go. Then we parked outside Parliament. Now, we had to control the crowd. So the hard job was to control the crowd so they don't get dispersed before we unload the pigs.
0: Ah.
3: And that was the game that we had to stay there and say, Tulieni,
0: yeah,
3: until we could offload the pigs.
0: Yeah.
3: Yeah.
1: So it was still under wraps. Not everybody in the crowd knew that there are pigs amongst us.
3: Yes, every single protest. So there is a lot, when you organize a protest, there's a lot of circles, inner circle, outer circle. Mm. You never let know what the plan is.
0: Mm.
3: It's a need to know basis.
0: Yeah.
3: So if someone gets compromised or arrested, they can't reveal the entire plan. Mm. Don't handle the pigs, handle just

0: There's a sound person.
1: A person is
0: playing. Mm-hmm. So they're playing different elements to avoid being compromised.
1: It's a lot of coordination. Let me speak to the numbers. You know, again, there's a lot of people watching right now who their first mandamano that they witnessed was the one they attended or the one they saw in 2024.
0: Yeah.
1: Talk to me about the numbers and the turnout for protest, which was like pre-2024.
0: So Occupy Parliament at that time had about maybe between 700 to 1,000 people. Mm-hmm. But those were big numbers for that particular time. Mm-hmm. And that's the reason why every time we did a protest, we had a shock factor. Mm-hmm. Because you want the media to cover the story and have the story going out to the entire country, radio station covering, TV stations, print newspaper. Mm-hmm. So you ensure that when you're doing your placards, there's message. Mm-hmm. So by the time, and that's the thing about protest, don't just show up and start shouting. Mm-hmm. Carry a placard. So if there's a still picture, you can say, what's the message about the protest? Mm-hmm. So that was the key thing. But also that particular time, it was very unique because people have never seen animals in a protest. Mm-hmm. So it created a big furore. And remember Aden Duale, it's in his book, complaining how he's a Muslim, and you know his name was on a pig.
1: Yeah. Haram.
0: Haram. Yeah. But the Muslim community and the sheikhs came and said, actually, greed is haram. So if you're practicing greed, then what you're doing is haram.
2: It's haram. Mm.
3: One of the protesters there is Halef Khalifa, I've seen, right?
0: Yes, he was there. Halef was there. Maina Kiai was there. The entire civil society were there. The only person who wasn't there was William Tunga because he was Chief Justice.
3: that's the only reason.
0: That's the only reason he wasn't there.
2: I'm seeing the little pig is being offloaded off. The do you know what this reminds me of? Sorry, and this is just a thought that crossed my mind. You spoke about intrusive thoughts.
3: Intrusive thoughts.
2: There's a movie that was done a while back called Babe Pig in the City. Mm-hmm. Mm. It's a very old movie.
1: Okay.
2: Yeah, about animals in the city, and there's a particular pig called Babe. So maybe one of these pigs should have been called Babe. Yeah. But in a protest, of course, we have police who come in and, you know, they have the monopoly of violence, and they decide, you know what, first of all, you're outside parliament, you've brought pigs, what's going on? There's blood. What happened to the piggies when the tear gas?
0: So they were confused, they didn't know what to do with the pigs. So the police didn't know what to do first, they were very confused. Mm. And then the pigs were trying to get into parliament, so would say, "Uspige moshimiwa, uspige moshimiwa." Then we were tear gas, 17 of us were arrested, and then we went to the police station. Another person who was part of the protest was Yashpal Guy, who had read the constitution.
2: Yes.
0: So he came to the police station and says, "You know what? Oh, these people have Article 37, the right to protest." Akambo, professor, yo, katiba pa ni karatasi, usitulete. That's a piece of paper, just get out. Yeah. So they did not arrest the old people, not Halef, not Maina Kiai, not Yashpal Guy, but the rest of us were arrested.
3: Anjoya.
0: Mm. And then Anjoya wasn't arrested as well. But we're charged with animal cruelty. But you know, the sad twist about this story is the animals were taken to Kenya Society of Prevention of Animal Cruelty. Mm. And then they were given a donation by Farmer's Choice. And they gave away the evidence. So they're picking it up as bacon. So there's no evidence to bring to court.
2: Where's the evidence?
0: Duale did not get to grow old. He became food.
1: Wow.
3: You spoke about, you didn't know that these things eat anything. Mm. And I think you were hinting at, because you brought blood.
0: Yes.
3: To Parliament Road.
1: Yeah.
3: And the pigs are on Parliament Road.
0: Yeah.
3: And you've set the pigs free. Did they eat the blood?
0: They ate the blood. So when the tear gas were going on, they were busy eating. And then I learned later, do you know, like the mafia, if they want to kill someone, they keep their pigs very hungry.
1: Mm-hmm.
0: Then when they kill you, they throw in the pigs. The pigs eat everything, even human flesh.
1: Yes.
0: Just keep your pigs starved, throw in a body, the body disappears.
1: Gone with the wind.
2: Mm.
1: There's a lot of symbolism, a lot of, let me use the word symbolism. Walk me through the one that you didn't see, because you MPs and pigs you had already thought through, the greed factor you had already thought through. What other symbolism came about as you are now protesting and after, and you're like, it's falling into my lap now. I'm not even thinking. Things are just working. They're just falling into place.
0: I think MPs becoming like an everyday word that they call MPs. I did not see that coming.
2: Yeah.
0: And Gado now does them as fat pigs and be calling them MPs. I also think that the whole idea of art in protest. so that every other protest that we did after that had to have a piece of art to symbolize what you're trying to communicate. Mm. And also I realized that that speaks very well to my grandmother. Eh, nguruwe nakuanga chafu, eh, kama waheshimiwa, nguruwe napenda ukorofi, kama waheshimiwa, nguruwe nakula kitu yote, waheshimiwa nakulanga pesa ya wagonjwa. It becomes everyday language about their greediness.
1: Yes.
0: And I think even till today, some of them still hurt from being called an MPIG. But what's unfortunate actually is that since that protest, things have gotten worse. So members of parliament now earn much more money. So the average salary by the set by the Kenya government is 18,000 if you're working in urban areas. If you're in Shago, Shamba Boy, 8,000, 9,000. Now the person working in Nairobi for 18,000 shillings, let's say they're scurried downstairs, has a child at home, has to employ a house help, and then pay them 3,000. So they can't even come to work by bus. They have to walk to work. So, but members of parliament earn 90 times more than your average citizen.
2: Yeah.
0: And it's very, very unfair. Now, in the 90s and 80s, our parliament had the best legislators because those members of parliament were very well educated. They're going to serve the country and then they have a day job. So, Getobi Manyara, Martha Karua, they'd work as lawyers during the day, go for parliamentary sittings, then go back. That's why I had like 2 sittings in a week, right? But now we pay our members of parliament a sitting allowance. We give them a house allowance to 50,000. We give them 350,000 for travel allowance, whatever they want to travel. We give them a bodyguard, which is a new thing that never used to be there, which means now you have less police officers to keep everyone safe and they're following around one person. Well, that has led to crooks and washish people. People, if you have a lot of money, you fight to become a politician, so you have 24/7 security for free.
3: Protection.
0: Every single day. And there lies the problem that tonight has become worse. And then, the worst of it all, the legislators have become now CDF managers. So every year, we give every member of parliament 200 million shillings. So spending 51 billion, instead of putting that money into education, giving a member of parliament a slush fund. The 200 million shillings goes to, they give bursaries to their cronies, they do bad constructions, and they hire goons and militia with that money. So instead of electing someone to go and provide oversight in parliament, now these guys have become like, they have become small kings and queens. And there lies the problem. So we tried to fight a problem 10 years ago, 13 years ago. And I want to say that we failed. We did not succeed because it has gotten worse and
2: worse. It's gotten worse.
1: So in some aspects, I can see from just the numbers, you could say that it was a failure as far as curtailing the amount of money that members of parliament earn. But when you look at what this did for... We have had a new constitution for a while now. At that time, it was, what, maybe 3 years old? Three years old. At that time, you were stretching the limits of that constitution. Right now, that it's child's play. A protest, it's a Tuesday. It's just a Tuesday. Right? At that time, you were stretching this new constitution.
0: We were trying. And actually, before that, we had done another one the previous year where we took coffins to parliament and then burnt them. And you got away with it. It was under the new constitution, Article 37. So even the new IG did not know what to do. But I think our courts have made it possible for the police to break the law. Because every time the police arrest in a protest, they are breaking the law because the law protects you. Yesterday, 13 people were arrested protesting against France and imperialism, right? So 13 innocent people are going to go to court today. They'll be arraigned before court, and a magistrate will allow them for that charge sheet to be read. Even ODPP, how do you approve a charge of someone exercising their constitutional right to protest? And when Macron is still here, in France, you protest, you don't get arrested. Macron comes to Kenya, protest against his presence, then you get arrested, then you end up in court on defective charges, and they allow it to be read and for you to be told you have a case to answer.
1: That's true. I mean, the French are masters at protesting. It is something we could all, some people we could all learn from. But what are they being charged with, the 13 who were arrested yesterday? We've seen it previously switch from street disturbance, unlawful assembly. Then we graduated to terrorism. The courts didn't hold that, so I'm wondering.
0: There's even another one nowadays. I think the ones for the last Tuesday, there was a protest, I think, 2 weeks ago. They were taken to City Hall for dumping. They just called you guys have been, you're a waste of our time. You're dumping.
2: It's like, what can we put on this charge sheet today? Do we feel like it's a terrorism kind of day or a dumping kind of day? Which is, I mean, the constitution is very clear, the law of the land is very clear, yet we are constantly violating that. And looking back 13 years, that the charge sheet read animal cruelty, and now we've graduated to crazy accusations terrorism, like terrorism, shows the very erosion of the institutions that are mandated towards enforcing and making sure that we adhere to the Constitution. Now,
0: you know, Philaris, do you know the reason they do terrorism? So if you're a young person who wants to travel outside the country or get a good conduct certificate, you can never get one because of that charge. So they were arresting people across the country, bringing them to Kahawa to scare their parents. They're not even targeting the young people. Young people are like, "Utafanya? I wrote to my obituary, I'm going to the streets, here's a photo to use for my funeral." They're trying to scare their parents, tell their kids, "Don't let your child go to the streets. They're going to be called a terrorist."
3: And they will never move.
1: If you have ever been accused of terror, it doesn't have to be a charge that sticks. If it's thrown out by the court, you still can get a certificate of good conduct.
0: So you can get.
2: A good one.
0: But between you getting that, for example, a case drugs, the guys were arrested in 2024, still have a case. Even this case for the animal cruelty, we are still now, I think we're now in the Supreme Court.
1: Okay.
0: Yeah. The case has been going on. There's a
3: case is still ongoing.
0: 13 years later, the case is still present somewhere. Mm-hmm. It's that kind of a case where one day they can decide, you know what, let's revive that charge of animal cruelty. Still there, 17 of us. We're still facing those charges.
2: Let me ask you, how many things do you have going on in the court? Just
1: kuna kesi ngapi?
0: Depending, libel, I'm a criminal.
2: Zote.
0: I'm about maybe 7 to 8 cases at any given time. And it actually impedes your travel because you have to work around your travel and your court case. And if you fail to show up, there's a warrant of arrest. And it breaks you, actually. There's a time, I was talking actually to Betty Murungi, Orengo's wife, and he said there's a time Orengo got sorted, said, "I'm not going to court. Let them come and arrest me." Because you'd find himself in Kisumu, then he's in Nakuru, then he's in Mombasa. And the salary of an MP is how much? 20,000. They don't have any money. He can't travel. He said, "Okay, come and take me to jail. What do I do?" But it also breaks your spirit because you're hesitant to protest. So, for example, if you look at most of us, we rarely protest outside Nairobi. Because you don't have a case in Kisumu, in Mombasa, in Makueni, in Machakos, because you love to travel. And the other thing about traveling, road accidents happen.
2: Yes.
0: They can decide to kill you on a holiday. There's a guy, what was the name of the bishop, was killed by
3: Alexander Muge.
0: He hit, they said it was an accident. He hit a milk, a stationary truck that was delivering milk during a school holiday and died. So it just brings a lot of dynamics when you get arrested all the time.
3: It's horrible. But the price to pay is also very high. I want to go back into something you said. You feel that you failed because it didn't reverse the things that you were raising, highlighting then. But also you say that it has introduced several things into Kenya's psyche and lingo. Protest now have this artistic expression. There are several words that have officially joined Kenyan lingo with the aid of, you know, people like Kina Gado and others, right? But do you think people saw the sense of your protest, citizens here, saw the sense of your protest in 2013? Did people understand when people saw this group of people, including this young photographer called Boboni Mwangi, they have gone there with pigs. Did they understand the essence of what you were doing?
0: They did, actually. So for a couple of months, the MPs drew their demand for more pay. There was that as well. And then the president supported her. They said, "Oh, you know what? Yeah, we understand. You should not be raising our salaries." Then SRC, was Sarah Serem, was in charge that time, said, "Yeah, we agree with the protesters." So for that particular time, a period. But you see, this thing about shame, the shame of parliamentarians is very temporary. They withdraw and then the arrogance comes back. So for a couple of months, it was like a win for us. But later on, things have gotten worse and worse and worse because now they had much more money. But because the cost of living has gone high, the salaries of everyone has gone down, but theirs has gone up. Now, but it was also an awakening for many people because it's a reference point for many people in this country. And say, my first protest that I went to, I saw this. I was looking at the images. Lone Rongo, Mugambithiga, I saw Shibahast, like Eric Wenaina was there, like everyone was there. And that was like our awakening, let's do this together. And also, as you said, we're trying the new constitution to see how much can we stretch it. But from that has been the foundation of many other protests because 2 years ago, the protest is about money. Mm. Same issues, actually.
4: Yeah. Yes.
0: Saying you want to increase our taxes, but we earn less. So it has become like a focal point for a lot of protests. Mm. Yeah.
3: I could say that the fact that even last 2024's protests were focusing on parliament. Well, at that time, it was parliament that was doing the job of debating and passing the finance bill. But focusing on parliament, we could say it comes from the fact that several other protests had happened focusing on parliament. But do you think we, the citizens, have internalized the actual problem that parliament is?
0: No, we haven't. Mm. Because... so we have lost, so we don't even know the lot of our parliamentarian.
2: Yeah.
0: That's why you have to invite them to harambees, funerals, weddings. That's not their job, actually. And then they measure the effectiveness of a parliamentarian by how many bursaries they distribute.
4: Yep.
2: Yeah.
0: And I say, let's remove money from politicians' hands.
2: Yeah.
0: Let's reduce their salaries. Mm-hmm. Let's remove CDF completely. Mm-hmm. Let the guy go to parliament, legislate, oversight and ensure there's accountability.
2: Yeah.
0: That's their work.
3: Mm.
0: And the moment you do that, you're going to attract people who want to work for the people of Kenya.
3: Mm.
0: The moment you remove bodyguards from politicians, you remove this private healthcare, they use SHA or whatever is going to be there in the future, and tell them, actually, if you're going to work for us, we're not going to pay for your private school education or pay for your maternity for your wife or your wives.
2: Yeah.
0: You're going to work for us and you're going to use public amenities and public facilities, then that will change. There's a man, when I used to call myself the people's watchman, I got this from Shikuku, who was the first people's watchman. Shikuku would actually used to live in Botella, Eastlands. He would alight at OTC, walk to parliament. They did not have cars, walk to parliament, go to parliament, and then talk about the issues of the country, because he spoke to everyone on his way to work. MPs used to use matatus. The first car Kenyatta drove in this country, and the Kapenguria 6, was bought by peasants. They did not have money. Gatundu, Ishaweri, where Mama Ngina lives today, and is Kenyatta's family home, was bought by peasants. That land, people fundraised to buy him a home and buy him a car. People contributed to that, because they're saying, you're going to serve us. So between 1963 to maybe 88, people were actually not being bribed to go and vote. People are voting for leaders that they cared about. Even 92 elections, people lost against... Nginyo was a billionaire and lost someone who was not a billionaire. People would lose. Jenga Karume lost an election. He was a billionaire. Uhuru Kenyatta, a billionaire, lost in 1997 because it wasn't about money.
2: It was about work.
0: Issues, right? But over time, it's what we call the synchronization of politics. Sonko won from nowhere. But what Sonko did, he gave free rides, he gave money. And that Sonko effect is still there today. That as long as you have money, we shall listen to you even if you're dumb. As long as you have money, we shall give you any seat you want. Because you're going to bribe us, you're going to incentivize us to vote for you. Now the problem is, the people who have billions today and millions of shillings have earned it from stealing. And they can only maintain that money by continuing to steal from you. So when they get into that office, they have to recover what they invested.
3: So currently what we have is a pigsty.
0: Yes, I like it.
3: Along Parliament Road.
0: Clock it.
3: Kabisa.
0: No, clock it is this kachikachi.
2: Yes.
0: Yes.
2: Yes.
0: Yes.
3: So pigsty with pigs. But how did we get there? Did we create a pigsty or did we send pigs to the living room? I mean, which came first?
1: Who is out of place in short? The institution or the people?
0: I think we had very good institutions, but we gave the wrong people that power. I think William Tunga has a very good analogy, and he says that Kenya has a very beautiful constitution. It was a very beautiful baby that we gave birth to. But we gave the baby to child traffickers. So we have a very good constitution. But if you have the right tool in the wrong hands, it will cause harm. And that's what you have. We have the right document that is in place, but the implementers don't mean well for the country.
2: Okay.
3: So how do we start cleaning it? I'm asking that because every 5 years we have an election. In many instances, we return some pigs, and then we also bring some doves into the pigsty. And then we are shocked that the doves are so dirty. They are in a pigsty, for crying out loud. Do we need to clean the pigsty, or do we need to bring in all fresh doves. Mm. And then tell them, when you get there, clean that place. Because they have no interest in the dirt of the pigsty.
4: Yeah. Mm.
3: But if you have several big pigs in there, even if you have...
1: They'll reproduce.
3: Which other like four-legged animal would you call clean? Cats.
5: Oh, cats, yes.
0: Yeah. Or a horse.
3: Mm. Yeah. Yeah. Bring in anything else. With those clean, a clean animal with Atambuzi.
0: Atambuzi ni safi, yeah. But the thing about, so elections are very tricky in this country. So first it's which political party, what tribe are you, what clan are you. Mm. But I think Kenya should actually reimagine that country and say, we want to forgive water. Mm. But if we're going to forgive water, who are we going to replace that?
1: Correct.
0: Those people with?
1: Mm. Right.
0: And I think the interesting conversation that you guys need to do, and which you're doing right now, is fixing the nation, is asking ourselves, how do we get the right leaders for this country?
2: Correct.
0: Because if you do not do that, another 10 years, I'm going to be back here, you're going to be a grandfather, I'll be a grandfather, and you're going to be saying, oh, we failed again. Mm. And we can't continue having that conversation. Now, the beautiful thing, and I keep saying this, is that we have 7.8 million Kenyans who did not vote in the last elections. Mm. Then you have 3 million Gen Zs who actually have voters' cards. And maybe they're going to be 2 million more. These people can elect their own president. Mm. Those guys who are pathetic 3 years ago,
1: right,
0: and the guys who have new voters' cards can decide, we want a new Kenya. Mm. Then they go around vetting who's going to be part of the new Kenya. Mm. And I was saying that the vetting must happen by the Kenyan people. Because if you send politicians in a room, they'll go back and say, they'll go and agree, shareholder, yes. what ministry? Come back and say, United Opposition, tuko pamoja, Ruto must go.
5: Mm.
0: But you're going to replace Ruto with someone else like Ruto.
3: Mm.
0: Yeah.
2: Probably even worse.
0: True.
3: Njenga Njogu says, Bonnie is speaking my mind word by word. This is the only way that will bring sanity back to our leadership. And he continues to say, the problem with our leadership is that we made it lucrative. In my opinion, these positions should be the most unattractive. They should be paid allowances and made to serve as part-time.
1: Yes.
3: Anamalizia kusema, hakuna interview Bamba Mariam kama this kind of interviews.
1: Sana, sana. Glad it shows.
3: I was going to ask sana.
1: Boni, red flags, because you're right, we could be here in 10, 20 years, or 30 years, backs hunched, just saying the same thing, and realizing that there's something we didn't catch. For me, one of the biggest red flags, young as I was, was I an eligible voter? Not quite. Yes, not in 2012. Mm. And thinking, there's two ICC indictees on the ballot, and we are just like, tick. Yeah. I feel like that for me was a red flag, and I've called it out so many times. Mm. What red flags are you seeing right now that, we can catch right now, that we don't have to say 10 years, 20 years down the line, we saw this coming?
0: So red flag is number one, someone was occupied public office and they practiced nepotism, they practiced tribalism, they have been accused of crimes against humanity or rape or murder, even accusations. For example, you didn't employ someone to be a houseboy who was accused of rape or murder, right?
3: Mm.
0: So why would you elect that person to become president? Mm. And then I think also the media fails us when they give platform to people who have a very checkered past.
5: Mm.
0: They get the biggest platform.
5: Mm-hmm.
0: So the red flags are, even if you're talking about unity in the opposition, who is leading the unity in that opposition, and what do they really want from that? Because as the Bible says, you shall know them by their fruits.
5: Mm.
0: If in the past they were rotten, even in the past they're supporting this regime, you can be guaranteed they're not good people.
5: Mm.
0: So vet people from their past behavior. It's like a CV. Where have you been before? Where did you work? For example, and this is a good example, if a member of parliament was earning 20,000 in the 90s, how much was a DO earning?
5: Hmm.
0: And how can you become a billionaire from a deal to a billionaire? Doesn't make sense unless you grabbed land, you stole, you did a lot of bad things.
5: Hmm.
0: If 10, 13 years ago, you are the PA to Uhuru Kenyatta, and now you're a billionaire, and you're here just stamping, and you've never worked anywhere apart from government, there's a problem. There's a big problem. Because I have friends who are politicians who were there in the 90s and 80s, and they're poor because they never stole.
2: Right.
0: All these people who have earned from public office and they're billionaires, they're all thieves. There's no honest earning. There's no innovation. There's no entrepreneurial thing that used government office to earn money. Don't elect them. And let me say this. Empty debates make a lot of noise. And so they're going to feel, they can feel rallies and they grant, because they have money, you're going to give people some mbili-mbili or just a rally.
2: Yeah.
0: But that's not what we want. We want people to come and tell us, this is the plan for this country. I want to hear these people. The opposition saying, this is a fight, this is our stand against corruption, against nepotism, against the things about what I'm going to do about SHA. Let them give us solutions, because every single day here, Ruto must go. Then goes, and then what happens? Because that's not the plan. The plan is to fix this country and jail Ruto, plus the people who said Ruto must go. They can share jails.
5: All of water that.
1: I'll keep asking that question every time I see, because I need the message to, you know, sink and to spread as far and wide as it can. But there's also our own part to play, which is essentially we are the people voting them in. If you can preach all you want, but if it's not landing, then, you know, it's a lost cause. So then, what is the red flag with us as Kenyans? Tunapenda shortcuts.
0: Shortcuts. Tunapenda hongo. We like being bribed. Tunapenda kabila yetu. Uni mtu wetu. 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Lidhulumiwa. He betrayed us. Let me tell you, that position is for that person alone. If he was betrayed, it was betrayed one person, not the community, right? And you know, if I'm a husband in my house, I'm not a husband in Eric's house or other people's homes, right? So I cannot take, if he gets divorced, am I divorced? If he gets separated, if he marries a second wife, am I my second wife? Why do you take these people's faults and flaws and issues personal? It's like ours. If there was a fallout between Rigathi and Ruto, it was a fallout between two people. It's not a community thing. So the community should not become like sheep and say, we must teach Ruto a lesson on the community's behalf. Whose community? What community? There lies the problem. So the red flag is, Kenyans should stop becoming like sheep. You herd it together. Think for yourself. Ask yourself, what kind of a future do I want for my kids? And among these leaders, who represent the best for my kids? So you're not voting as a community or a block. You're voting as an individual. Because this collectivism will lead us to disaster. Oh, Kikuyus, Mount Kenya, Kalenjins, oh, Coast Province, Luos. There's nothing like Luos. You're Onyango, you're Otieno, you're Omondi or Atieno. I am Mwangi. It is me, not the community.
5: It is. Ni wewe utengia pali weki utiku peke yako na kikuramba. Itakuramba peke yako.
3: That's not true in Kenya.
2: I mean, it's not
3: it is not true. But you see, are also, not Mwangi. You are Mwangi. There's a very big difference. Look, and that's why when you told us the other time, when you were going to the communities and you were seeking to campaign, you had to establish a base.
0: Yes.
3: And a base is, the first base is that identity, community identity. So when they put you there, it is not Boniface, Baba Nani that they've put there. It is our Mwangi. Okay? When you are wronged there, it is them who have been wronged. That's the truth of our politics. Unfortunately, I don't like it myself. But can we start by saying that's the truth?
0: That's the truth. Yes.
3: And maybe then I'll actually pick on what you had said earlier, that it's us to say that I'm sending Boni. I'm not sending Boni Mwangi because he bears the name Mwangi, and I bear a name similar to his. No, I'm sending Boni there because I think he has something to offer. And when he goes in there and stops now coming to deal with me and starts having deals with Mariam, wako sana na Mariam, hiyo ni ya?
0: I agree with you.
3: Now, ukifukuzwa na Mariam,
0: mimi nimefukuzwa. Yes. It's personal, it's here.
3: It's I'm not there. Is that easy to do though in this car? What will it take for us to get there?
0: There's a way. There's a lot of people in this country who want better. And they must now act better.
2: Correct.
0: So I think at the end of the day, I think there's a need. Oh, there's also in the last 10 years, so when Uhuru became president, he banned civic education. And then he banned it again. And then they
1: What do you mean he banned civic education?
0: They kicked out. So most of civic education has been done by donors. They kicked out. IFES was doing that, giving that work. They targeted donors who give money towards civic education. So there's no civic education. So the Kenyan politician doesn't want an educated voter. doesn't want you to understand the connection between you voting for Sakaja and then me coming through this back road of yours, and it's a shitty road. You guys use that road every day.
3: Yeah. Delete that word. It's a, and replace with?
0: It's a very bad road. Pools of water and sewage behind Nation Center.
3: Yep.
0: And this is an entire media house, and you guys come to work every day, and you don't cover, you don't put Sakaja on the spot about that particular small piece. And I think there lies the problem, that as voters, we do not hold individual politicians accountable and responsible for their actions. To not blame Chamama, to not blame collectively. Let's punish individually. If your MCA has failed you, punish the MCA individually. But also, going back to what you said, vet who's vying. Don't vet the party, don't vet the tribe, vet the individual. Personal responsibility.
2: Election day comes around, and we keep getting stuck in this cycle. I want us to look at protests and what they're able to do. And you did say it was a failure, then Eric built up on it. Is there, and with 2024, I want to go back to the most recent one that was quite impactful. We did see the finance bill. Yes, it passed, but a lot of the citizen concerns were looked at. But it's come back in its own old ways. They found a way of sneaking it in. So is it that as Kenyans, we pick Indwina Tumaleo, we push for it, and then at some point we lose the steam, and then we jump onto something else? Because rightfully so, whatever it is we were pushing for 13 years ago, which is this wage bill, has gone up crazy. You're campaigning to come into an admin, to form your own government. Would this be one of the things you're looking to adjust? 1.3 trillion shillings going towards wages is crazy numbers against a budget that currently sits at 4.82 trillion. That is madness. You've spoken about corruption. Is this a fix you'd be looking to make on the wage bill, and what would be your strategy to even go about it? Because I would imagine anyone who's campaigning right now, they're looking at this as an investment. It's like I'm putting in my money. ROI lazima. When I get into office, I need to be able to earn a living. Cost of living has gone up, so the money has to make sense. How are we encouraging for the fresh crop of leaders to come in and accept a wage that is not what it looks like right now, probably even half, and say, I'm comfortable enough with this, I just want to work for the people?
0: So I think one of the things that we must do as a country, or when I become president, is austerity measures. Number one, you actually need to do an audit. I think the wage bill is very inflated. There is a lot of money going to ghost workers. So you do a wage bill audit. You need to reduce salaries for everyone, from the president to the MCA. They need to earn less. Remove the lucrativeness of politics from that. We need to hire more teachers and more doctors and more police officers, because you have an educated citizenry, you have healthy people, and you have a secure country. You need to remove personal bodyguards from useless positions, like a bodyguard for an MCA or an MP, or even a PS or a CS. Those guys can have a driver and they're safe. We rarely kill politicians in this country. I think they should be killed more, but they're never killed. Because they don't deserve to live from what they do from what they steal.
3: Crimes against humanity.
0: Yes, crimes against humanity. So you need to do that. So you need to actually relook and say, how do we cut? We don't need a president traveling everywhere. The president of Kenya has an office at Harambee House. He has never stepped into that office since he was elected.
1: How do you know?
0: Because it's obvious. Everywhere he goes, it's public information. What he has done is just do decorations. He's like a full-time deco person. I want this, I want that, I want this. He's forgetting there's only for 13 months left and there'll be another occupant of that office. So you just need to be able to put the president in the place where he's able to spend the money in a responsible way. But now, the fiscal responsibility also lies at parliament. They're the ones increasing the ceiling for the budget every year. They're doing that. Now, you said, are we failing because you protest and you move the next thing? We're not failing. It is not our job to hold the president accountable. It's the work of that parliament. The last time I was here, and I've said this, and I want to say this again, Linda Mwananchi, I want you guys to go to the Senate and Parliament and propose a motion of impeachment and outline how the president has broken the law over the last 3 years and initiate that motion. Let's see who is going to side with you. Because on June 25th this year, we are going again to Parliament. So we can actually set the motion in place so that we build the momentum towards June 25th. Mm-hmm. But they're not doing that. They just want to go to rallies and say, Ruto must go. Now, who said this? Who said, no. Go, we elected you to be in the Senate and Parliament. Go and do that work. Make that noise where you can have public record. You say, on this particular moment, you said this about this particular issue.
1: This is what you stood on, this is what you said.
0: So,
1: okay.
0: So kuna tunalipa hii kazi ya kupigania, kutupigania. Kazi ya kutupigania si yetu. Ni kazi ya wabunge, masenator, yendo kazi yao, na pia MCA.
5: True.
1: Kweli. I just want to end with, let's assume it's 2027, 2028, you're president.
0: Yes.
1: What... Who else do you have behind you in Parliament? Because you're absolutely right, Shida iko hapo.
0: Yeah.
1: So then, this we're reducing wages, we're doing this. With who? You need numbers in that Parliament.
0: So the numbers are there. There's a lot of young aspirants. I'm a member of Ukweli Party, and we are getting aspirants to apply to become members of Ukweli Party, and we're going to vet them, and then we're going to have many aspirants. But the unity, if you have unity of purpose, if you share values, it doesn't matter which side you're on, because you have to remember this. The 80s, there was one party state. Orengo was a KANU MP.
3: Yep.
0: Yes. And what's her name? Chelagat, all these, the Apollo Jonjo, all these people were KANU MPs. But there were KANU MPs holding Moi accountable in a one party state. What that means, that doesn't matter who gets elected. If you elect the right people, they will unite to protect your money from the hyenas and the pigs.
3: Fantastic. I like the way you've said it. It should not really be that we elect Boniface and then we also elect MPs for him.
5: No.
3: That is what we did in 2013. You're trying to kafanya kazi now. Ruto told us the same
5: thing.
3: These guys in the opposition are telling us the same, and that's the one thing that we should make sure that we don't do.
0: Get a rubber stamp.
3: In fact, if you vote for a UDA president, vote for anything but
5: that.
1: Yes.
5: But
3: also now has to be
1: different patterns.
3: It should be just vote for the right pastor who has a spine that will not be in Parliament because they are beholden to whoever is in State House, but they are beholden to the person who voted for them.
5: Correct.
3: These are the guys, they go in there and they're like, you know what, hii kazi yote inoje nilikuwa funded na huyu jamani campaign. I was their campaign mobilizer on the ground. I owe my seat to the fact that I aligned myself with him. He gave me the party ticket. So akisema ni vote yes, I vote yes. Akisema ni sikuwe bunge hiyo siku, sitakuwa bunge hiyo siku. Na nikienda kwa wote nitawaambia, mnaona rais vile ametuambia? Ama mnaona vile baba ametuambia?
0: Look at the impeachment of Rigathi. They just said, we've been told to vote this way.
3: Yeah.
0: They voted. They didn't even care about the impeachment reasons. They said, we've been told, this is the party line.
5: Yeah.
0: They all told the line.
1: All right. Let's wrap up the conversation there with Boniface Mwangi. And lest we forget, in 2013, we branded them MPigs. I think that's okay. and we'll continue spreading. I think we have said many times on the show that Shida iko hapo Parliament Road. There's a lot of problems, but the biggest one, iko hapo Parliament Road. Hashtag is Fixing the Nation NTV. We have to end it there. We'll be back tomorrow 6 to 10 a.m. but we leave you in the capable hands of Winnie Lubembe, who is talking about the conferment. There's something happening at KEMRI. Conferment of degree and awarding status to several people. There's going to be several people in the studio, actually. Dr. Martin Bundi, who is a research director at KEMRI, and Professor Sam Kinyandri, also from KEMRI, research lead. And we'll also have Professor Feiko Terkwile, who is an infectious disease researcher at KEMRI and the Liverpool School of Tropical Medicine. We have actually the Liverpool School of Tropical Medicine in Kohapa, but within KEMRI.
5: Yes.
1: You're in the conversation. And of course, on Nation FM, we have Claudia Naisabwa and Brian Aseli on Vibe Shift. From myself, Marian Bishar, of course, Eric Latif and Polaris Omboy, have an amazing, amazing day.

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0: Johnny Drill, how are you, my friend? I hope you're doing great this morning. And of course, as we turn up the volume, we definitely want to bring give you a proper invitation to the best show in Africa. My name is Brian Eseli.
1: Claudia Naisabwa. I'm back.
0: The international. International host.
1: Oh, my. Yeah? My voice is very hoarse this morning.
0: Like the man that you are.
1: Oh, wow.
0: Jana, you handle the stage like the man that you are. I'm so proud of you, man.
1: Thank you, Asante.
0: Jana, le concert. Niliona ukifanya mambo mzuri sana.
1: Ah, Seli, nilitoka huko, nilifika kwa nyumba 3 a.m.
0: You will tell us all about it. You will tell us all about it.
1: We have to talk about this amazing event.
0: Yeah, within the hour, we're going to be giving you a brief on what really went down. And of course, Claudia was backstage having her own room pale mendikwa Claudia Naisabwa. Hey! We are not on the same level. What do you mean? I'm so proud of you. And of course, you'll tell me all about the interactions that you had. But of course, on the first hour, we're going to be interacting with some of the amazing stories making the headlines, get to catch a flame on this story that really captured my attention. Protect your harriers at all costs. We'll give you the details on why you should do that. Mama wa harrier. To now invite, because there's something that's been happening in Nairobi. It's becoming more of a pattern. Second hour, pia, takonongelelea question of the day.
1: Yes, today is a beautiful day, and it's about the ladies and its relationship Wednesdays. And we want you to engage with us. Call us on 0719-038-963. Mm-hmm. Na pia third hour mpishi tunakukaribisha tupikie.
0: Yes.
1: Utupatie that amazing recipe and something you love to cook at Lunchbox.
0: Apo sawa kabisa. And of course, yesterday we had omena.
1: Oh yeah?
0: Yeah, someone cooked omena. And they talked about how you need to make your omena taste even better by kuinini. Anasema unayosha vizuri na maji warm mingi. You know, inatoa the arufu, ile arufu kali. Yeah, so I was like, okay, so a good idea right there. And of course, we also would like to interest you in Ongea Ikutoke. Tuna rant about anything and everything. And you get a chance to also just get to understand what other people are going through.
1: Yes, fourth and final hour. Mm-hmm. Tunataka pia wewe utupigie utuambie unataka kusikia nyimbo gani. You get to control our playlist in that hour. Mm-hmm. Kama kawaida, we start the day with a quote of the day.
0: Napo sawa kabisa.
1: Na quote yetu leo inasema, the most dangerous enemies are the ones who know how to hug you. The most dangerous enemies are the ones who know how to hug you. 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

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It's the Turn Up at 2 on Nation FM. 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

0: Kalia.
1: Beautiful sound right there. And if you're joining us, it's better if you take your phone on 0719038963. That's how you can definitely get in touch with us. And as we continue with the best show in Africa, kuna announcements kibao tunataka ku make up AV. Watu wangu LD, be ready for that. Also, if you're along Lukenya getaway, or if you're a man, you need to pay keen attention as we continue with the best show in Africa. But Claudia, ukwaje?
2: Niko salama sana. It's a beautiful morning this day.
1: You know, in my head,
2: yeah,
1: if I was doing a movie, I would never one. I would never one put what do they call him? I would never one put an Indian as a villain.
3: Why not?
1: Because he's, at the end of the day, they're going to bargain. For example, sema kwa hiyo movie, the plot is like this.
3: Okay.
1: Claudia, famous superstar, alafu kidnapped, and then wanaitisha mzazi wako ransom. An Indian will be like, wanapigia simu naambia, hello sir, how can we solve this issue? Nasema, for me, I don't think it'd be a problem at all. Yeah. Naambia, we only, what do you want? I want 4 million. For me to release Claudia, okay?
3: Okay.
1: I want what? How much?
3: 4 million.
1: To release Claudia. Mambia siya tuna 4 million. How much money do you have? Mambia tukuna 400,000. It's okay. For you, I will do 400,000. So I usually feel like you can't put an Indian as a villain in a movie. I wouldn't take them seriously.
3: Sasa hizo movies tulikuwa tunawatch the world. Villains siya walikuwa tu Indians.
1: Russians.
3: Ah.
1: Because of the language they have.
3: Ah.
1: Another group of people I can never take seriously.
3: Uh-huh.
1: Ugandans as villains.
3: Okay.
1: You know, uh-huh, I'm going with this story, right?
3: I know where you're going with this. Uh-huh.
1: So imagine, same situation. Claudia has been taken in. And then tunafaa kufanya nini?
3: Tunafaa kulipa ransom.
1: Alafu tunaongea na huyo villain kwa simu, tunambia eniaje, itabidi ume release Claudia. Nasema, Munange, what is wrong with you? I'm going to release her. In fact, she's very stubborn. She's not eating matoke. She's not. So when I heard about this story and I was like, it involves a high profile individual, I was so shocked. You know the story I'm talking about, right?
3: I know that story.
1: Yabu, tell me.
3: Sasa mtu wa Uganda alikuwa anafanyia a very big superstar in Hollywood anaitwa Nick Cannon.
1: Yes, Nick Cannon.
3: Na alikuwa accountant wake. And he was the money manager. For most of these high profile clients.
1: Yeah.
3: So what happened with this Ugandan money manager is he got too greedy in this case.
1: Yeah.
3: According to the federal prosecutors, he exploited his position and stole from Nick Cannon over a period of nearly 4 years.
1: What do you mean?
3: So this is someone you've trusted with your money and your finances, Zako.
1: Yes.
3: That is from December 2019 to June 2023. This is our villain in this case. And now, you know how much he stole over that time?
1: How much?
3: Hey, over 8 billion UGX.
1: That is Uganda shillings.
3: Ugandan shillings.
1: You need $2 million.
3: You need $2 million.
1: $2 million is a lot of money. You can actually retire from there. And I don't know why you'd be working at a top Beverly Hills accounts office. And then you decide, Nick Cannon of all people. Si hata udeal na mtu kama Trump. Sasa Nick Cannon, jewelry.
3: Mtu mwenye ako na familia kubwa ya kuya.
1: Nick Cannon has like 9 kids that we know of.
3: That we know of is crazy.
1: He gave those 9 kids that we know of. And he's a good entertainer. I'm like, sometimes when you're targeting, don't target the good people. Because I feel like Nick Cannon is, he's not a bad person.
3: Reports say, or rumors have it, that he's fled to Uganda because he has dual citizenship. And if he's prosecuted, he might serve up to 20 years in prison.
1: Aya, watch out one of the story to end. Do you think a Kenyan would make a villain, a good villain in a movie? I don't know, because I also feel like Kenyans are kind people.
3: No. We will make good villains.
1: In movies?
3: Vibaya sana.
1: Aya, so what do you think about that? Let's pay some bills, then come back with more music.
4: A common sign of sensitivity is a short, sharp pain to hot and cold. A lot of my patients have changed a lot of habits. They are no longer eating cold foods, popsicles, things that they love to eat. If you do nothing about it, it will get worse. Sensodyne works by creating a protective layer over the sensitive areas of the teeth. You can go back to eating ice cream and drinking beverages that have ice in it. I recommend Sensodyne for anybody who's suffering from sensitivity.
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0: Vijana Barubaru, All Day Every Day. And of course I had missed that song. Steph Capella featured on that one. I don't know, I think he's working on new material as we speak, and most recently I think he dropped something. Hashtag Vibe Shift on Nation FM, ongoing on the best show in Africa. We give you nothing but the latest when it comes to music and great conversation. And as we continue with this show, there's something really spectacular that's bound to happen very soon. Mm-hmm. And tumesema ni lazima walikwe.
1: Yes, watu wangu wa elder.
0: Yes.
1: That is 102.7.
0: Yes.
1: We are going to be with you.
0: Umesema tutakuwa nao because we love them and we care for them. Mm-hmm. And there's something spectacular happening at Moi University.
1: Ah, watu wana celebrate Mr. and Miss.
0: Mm.
1: And guess what? The whole Nation FM crew will be there.
0: Yes.
1: Na pia tutakuwa hapo tukiji enjoy. Mm-hmm. Having great music, great conversations. Come say hi to us.
0: Mm-hmm.
1: Let's drink water together. Let's catch up on stories. Tuambie what's going on in your school.
0: Umesema we're not taking uji together.
1: Ni maziwa kama vile Milano anasemanga. Maziwa, juice ama maji. One of the three.
0: Umesema ni juice.
1: Bas, juice ama maji.
0: Sawa sawa. We're going to be on ground. Of course, we're going to be talking about campus vibes, serious matters on the shows as well. Apart from that, also just catching on the vibe, a little bit of dance music. Friday Night Rave is also going to be on ground. Mm. So if you're out there, keep on using the hashtag Vibe Shift and on Nation FM. And of course, get to understand, we are all about your vibe. Na tutoko pale kwa ground to make sure that event is a success. Sawa sawa?
1: Yes, yes.
0: Yes.
1: Now we go on to Harriers and watu wetu wa Harriers.
0: Oh my goodness.
1: Mama wa Harrier.
0: Wacha ni kuambie.
1: Tunakuja kuwaona.
0: So I saw this video online and I was like, maybe it's a one-off.
1: Okay.
0: So I think it's someone who was on Thicker Road.
1: Mm.
0: And so because they were on Thicker Road, wanaonesha gari yao polite nini nini, it's Harrier new model.
1: Mm.
0: And all out of a sudden, because he has a dash cam, it showed three people who came and actually started moving yo grili kwa pombele. Na wakaivuta, paka wakaitoa. And then I thought, eh, insecurity in Nairobi imekuwa ni crazy. Ama, is it because tuko na cameras?
1: Aseli, I saw another instance of a moving vehicle.
0: Yes.
1: In traffic.
0: Uh-huh.
1: And people were trying to pull the grill out.
0: Yeah.
1: So, beware.
0: Mm-hmm. There's a third video, by the way.
1: Mm.
0: Another one in a residential home where this Harrier new model was just parking over there in Metulia.
1: Mm.
0: And then there's a guy who was spotted on the CCTV camera pulling that grill. Mm. So it means that kuna dili meivana mahali.
1: Kuna mtu anafanyisha watu ikazi. Mm.
0: Kuna dili meivana mahali because you can't just wake up to such things every other single day. And sasa watu wa Harrier tumesema pole sana. Wamamas, I hope muko sawa.
1: I hope kuna kamutu hapo munyana make sure that the car is well taken care of. You're also well taken care of, you know.
0: Umesema, it's not only the owner of the Harrier.
1: It is also
0: the Harrier.
1: Bas.
0: Not only the Harrier, but also the owner of the Harrier. But worry not. I hope that we can be able to fight it, all the insecurities happening in Nairobi. But for now, a lady who performed last night, Yemi Alade. The name of this song is Wari, featuring Fave. A song just about to be a favorite song.

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0: song is Lana. By the way, unajua kuna watu wengine wanakuanga ni kama Lana almost.
1: Aseli.
0: Yeah.
1: Pia Father Mo is saying something very important.
0: Yes.
1: Akiona dem dozi namtoka. So yeye akiona tu msichana hivi bas.
0: Yeah.
1: He empties his pockets. Take all my money and go.
0: Pea huyo mbele. Baby unataka shopping. Kuja. Jeni vile mko hivyo wawili. Kuja. Yeah, but it's, sometimes it's like that. Up until you think that you're really cursed. I don't know what you have to say about that, but of course right now Nyashinski ametulia tu mahali ako ready kuimbia. And of course as we use the hashtag #vibeshift on Nation FM, conversations bado ni moto hapa hivi.
1: Yes. We want to talk about what happened last night.
0: Debu.
1: So, if you don't know what happened last night was Africa Forward, the concert, and there was a summit. It was 2 days, and then the final day is when we had the concert. On that lineup, there was Yemi Alade, there was Yusundu, there was...
0: You know, Yusundu is the wealthiest African artist.
1: Wow.
0: Yes.
1: Wow.
0: He's the most money. I'll tell you how he made his money.
1: There's Jose Chameleon. Come on, Napena Jose Chameleon, those Jose Chameleon.
0: Yes.
1: Savara, Bien, Costo Juan, Abigail Charms, Nandi, I mean, Nestle, Veggie Dream, Ule Mwenyalima, Ramina, Kupala Maison. And so many amazing other artists on that lineup. Now, the hosts were me and Larry Asego, and it was a fantastic day, Aseli. I've never been happier to see like Africans coming together and celebrating each other and having one goal in mind, and that is Africa Forward.
0: Ah, that was really amazing. Wacha tukupigie makofi kwa sababu Claudia, what was that?
1: Sema, it was a proper show.
0: What were your clothes doing? They were eating. Ah, great job. And of course, Kenyans being Kenyans, you always use this as a platform to bring people down. I don't know why.
1: Let's talk about it.
0: Kenyans are very notorious for bringing their own people down.
1: So
0: I saw the comment section. I was watching it live on YouTube because I was not able to make it on ground. But thank you so much for the invitation. Next time, nitakuja.
1: Sasa, Mimi, we are just minding our own business.
0: Yeah.
1: And pushing the African narrative. And then people have the audacity to come online and say, oh, they feel like we've betrayed them. Oh, we're siding with people who colonized us. Oh, and so on and so on and so on.
0: Yeah.
1: I woke up to someone calling me very funny words and telling me, you know, you're not that smart.
0: Okay, in your DM?
1: No, on the Nairobi Gossip Club blog post.
0: Okay.
1: So there's a lady, so Chiki said, I'll just read you that comment.
0: Yeah.
1: And Chiki said something very important because Chiki came to the defense, and I love that Chiki is a more forward and straightforward, like she doesn't care.
0: Bien's manager and wife.
1: Chiki came and said, you cannot ask African artists to take Africa to the world, then criticize them for entering the rooms where the world is shaped. It is the responsibility of politicians to fight for fair policy. It is the responsibility of artists to carry our stories across borders. Sitting at global tables does not make us less African. It is part of making sure Africa is seen, heard, and impossible to ignore. Me nika comment upon nikasema, spot on.
0: Aye, there was also an artist, there's an artist who also talked about the same, and his name is Nviri Storyteller. I mean, Nviri, was it because you were not invited that you decided to speak? Where was that speech coming from?
1: Aye, so I met Wekiambaka post that the African artist must stop becoming decoration for power. And there's a dangerous trend of artists mistaking proximity to power for impact. Oh, my days. Nimechoka. Nachoka. If anyone bothered to do their research on what the concert and the whole African Forward Summit was all about, it was about pushing Africans. It was about celebrating African excellence and making sure that we cross every border and we make it to the global stage. That's why we had all those artists who differ in opinion politically. We've seen artists who don't support or who vocalize that they don't support the government and they're not happy with certain things about the government performing. And it's not because first of all, Nviri.
0: No, I understand. I understand what
1: you're
0: saying.
1: It's okay to voice your thought, and it's okay to be a critic, and it's okay to criticize, but please do your research first.
0: I love that you've said that. I'm paraphrasing Chris Brown. He says, you can't fight from outside the club
1: when you can't even get in.
0: This song has nothing to do with the conversation we had. But if the shoe fits,
1: wear it, Cinderella.

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1: Your favorite gospel show is now renewed, refreshed, and uplifting.

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1: Kalamba dog.
0: I didn't anticipate the last part, and of course, Wakadinali with Last Dance. I love the hooks that Munga na konga make up hivyo, because every time kama kuna bahali na vago wende nani sahihi is Flanish unasikia hizo ma. He just has a unique voice.
1: I feel like Wakadinali owe us an album. It's been a long time coming.
0: Is it?
1: Yeah.
0: Haya, sawa sawa. Mambo ni mengi mdem chache. 0719038963 is the golden number to stay in touch with us. And right now, tunamalizia na kastori kamoja before to flip on the hour.
1: Aha, kuna kitu lifanyika seli. Na lazima tuiongelele.
0: Yes, yes,
1: only
0: yes.
1: Right? Because this is someone who's entertained us over the years.
0: Mm-hmm.
1: And they've ensured that we laugh, we cry in our houses. We learn a few lessons. They've told stories in the best way they could.
0: We're talking about famous actor who passed on at the age of 40. Mm. And of course, the first time we actually saw him was in Yemi Alade's 2014 Johnny music video. In fact, he was Johnny.
1: He was Johnny.
0: So Johnny has passed on and he passed away after a battle with cancer. Age 40 is quite a young age. And of course, his name is Alex Ekubo. And his presence, versatility in romantic comedies and drama films, rose to prominence in Nollywood after starring in several blockbuster productions, including Weekend Getaway, In the Cupboard, Bling Lagosians, and A Sunday Affair. May his soul rest in eternal peace.
1: Yes, may his soul rest in peace. Our hearts and prayers go out to the family and friends and the fans as well. Of this amazing, amazing, legendary actor. But about now, we're about to flip on the hour to patane next hour. It's Relationship Wednesdays. And we want you to call us on 0719-038-963.
0: It touches on a lot of things. You being in a relationship, and now that you're not in a relationship, now you're getting married or you've gotten married. Is it high time to actually get rid
1: Of
0: your single friends?
1: Single friends.

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1: When I say David Raya is the best goalkeeper in the world, nani anapinga? I know United fans, you want to throw laments there in that conversation, but please don't do that. It will be an injustice to even lament himself. Man City fans, Ted, I know you want to mention Donnarumma, but what has Donnarumma done? 18 clean sheets this season. Manchester United this season machine game 18.
0: One love, one vibe, one thing.
1: Unakaa hivi kama mwanaume, what is your purpose in life? Una idea? 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Like, let me ask you right now, what is your purpose? Do you ever hang out with men who have real conversations about growth, about life, you know? Or you just surround yourself with people you banter, then you go home, that's the end of it. Anza kuskela.
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0: so much love to you, Farid, all the way from Kisumu. By the way, napiga simu anasema namuuliza how are you, anasema nasikia fiti.
1: And then she starts whistling.
0: She whistles.
1: Until you can't whistle.
0: I can.
1: You can. Oh.
0: All kinds of whistles.
1: Oh. I
0: can do it with the fingers in my mouth, two fingers in my mouth. Yeah, I can do it.
1: Kweli.
0: Hey, you have to be gangster in this town. 0719038963. Piga simu sasa hivi. It's your turn. And of course, you have to say good morning. Good morning.
1: Morning. Uh-huh. Mko aje?
0: Tuko sawa.
1: Hata mimi niko poa, siwezi complain. God is good. Now, I want to say hi to a few of our listeners. Kabla tuendele na show yetu moto. Show mwechichi. Abiyud Nyakundi nasema Nyaikuru Nyamire ko tuned in. Jobs anasema over enemies are safari.
0: Yes.
1: And we hope they continue to suffer.
0: Yes.
1: Inclusive Job kutoka Kidioko wako well represented. Baba Wanda ameniambia welcome back queen. Good morning from Baba Dogo on off duty ready for vibe shift. Babu Mar Banglas loud and clear na tusikiza. Owen Kings anasema she's welcome tuned in from Nanyuki. Na mwana Comment Matthew anasema welcome back. Eric M. Ogembo anasema county me from Nyamira kuna sisi. Kusingusa anasema back beautiful than ever before.
0: Asanteni sana. Saka boy, big shout out to you from Ruiru. I hope you're doing great. We have Carlos Indimuli anasema well represented from Lugari. John Tesuzi boy 87, big shout out to you Kopale. Thomas Ombasa I see as well as Abdi Kadir Abdallah. We have Esther 30 Rasta Girl like Kopale Instagram, big shout out to you. We have Gilbert yawa. Stephen Mikali, good morning. Anasema good morning, my neighbors. Well represented, CCL. Welcome back, Claudia. Puss in Boots, anasema pia kondani kabisa. We have Sounders KE, Simon Simba wa Maraka, PK Wamso, and so much more.
1: 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Now, the lines are open to everyone to call us. 0719038963.
0: Tunauliza, once you get married, are you supposed to get rid of your single friends? 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
1: Once you get married.
0: Yeah. Chatusikie. 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
0: Farida. 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
0: ngoja nikupigie story, ngoja nikuambie story. Sasa siwezi uliza question of the day. Farida, nikuulize.
2: Yes.
0: Say someone gets married. Are you supposed to get rid of all your friends, your single friends? Are you supposed to get rid of all your friends, your single friends? Are they supposed to have the same level of access to you?

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3: Eh, mpaka sauti ya mwanaume imekuja.
0: Ni kahoma.
3: Uko Dahoba?
0: Niko Dahoma.
3: Wacha nikuulize.
0: Yeah.
3: Is it advisable to get rid of your single friends as soon as you get married?
0: Kwa nini?
3: Si wanasema hao ndio wana develop character ingine mbaya, wanakuchocha inakuwa mbogi ya kukuchocha.
0: Kwanza unafaa uwaweke ndio uwaringie.
3: Aya.
0: Eh.
2: Ama ndio wa entice waingie kwa ndoa.
0: Waone marriage life venye iko.
3: Hey, okay.
2: Hey.
0: Yeah.
3: Cuz there's someone who's giving us an opinion and saying as soon as you get married, you change your circle completely because these are the same people that might end up ruining your relationship.
0: I don't, if you have the right friends and they are either married or single, they just have the right friends. Doesn't matter kama they are married or single.
3: Hapo sawa kabisa. I love your opinion on that.
0: Yes.
2: Hi, Auntie Baby Shark.
3: Hiya.
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2: Mtu wangu wa maziwa wa Ruiru.
4: Ni ambio, thank you.
2: Voa sana Milano, how are you?
4: I'm good.
2: Tell me, if you get into marriage, is it advisable to leave your single friends and limit their access?
4: Yeah, it's advisable. Do first of all, Claudia, if I marry you today, you'll have to cut off your single friends. Why?
2: Why? Tell me.
4: Not even cutting off. In like, you put boundaries.
2: Uh-huh. Kwa nini?
4: Because these are two different people. One is experiencing responsibility, and the other one is not experiencing any responsibility.
2: But now, responsibility.
4: Is responsible for the other. From responsibility. Because they are single. So if there are many and he's the only guy married, the only single guy, will make him count on atatoka kwa marriage yake juu ataona I'm not supposed to be responsible.
2: Okay. You know what, Milano?
4: Yeah.
2: I agree with you.
4: That's the truth.
2: I agree with you. 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
2: Hey.
3: How are you, bro?
2: Hey, karibu sana.
3: Umetutupa mbona?
2: Yes, Festus, tunakujua.
5: Yes, so, I will not get rid of my single friends.
3: Why?
5: Because, they were the foundation. They ata ondo nto invite kwanza ondo alikuwa kwa wedding, you know.
2: That's mamizi.
5: My support and everything. When I need advice, you know, wako tu. So, they are just as a support.
2: Okay. But,
5: I fear that you at unanda unaoa alafu at unawa dump. That's not. It means that in the first place it was not even a friendship. Okay. So that's my take.
3: So you're not dumping anyone.
5: I'm not dumping anyone.
2: Asali. Niko na kitu ya kusema.
3: Utatuambia tukirudi.
2: Na mimi nitaongea as someone. When I get married, the things I do not expect my husband to do. There are things I expect him akuwa amemalizana nayo.
3: Yeah.
2: Once he put that ring on my finger and I said I do, unatupilia kila mtu mbali. Doesn't matter ulikuwa msimamizi kwa harusi yangu.
3: Unajua unaongea hivyo mtu anaweza kuwa single tena.
2: Nani? Si mimi.
3: Nashautia bwana yako.
2: Wewe si ungoje.

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0: Feels Olamide. 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And of course, I pray that joy may find you everywhere. 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
1: Yes.
0: Joy is eternal from a higher power.
1: Yeah.
0: Unaweza uko happy that you had a good day.
1: Mm.
0: But ordinarily, you have a sad life.
1: Mm.
0: But joy is eternal. 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
0: Aye, na kama pia una date msichana anaitwa Joy, pia huyo tunakuombea umpate. 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
1: Eh.
0: Aya, mambo ni kama haya. 0719038963. Golden number to get in touch with us. Chilling with me, most bankable host Brian Aseli.
1: Claudia Naisabo.
0: Claudia Naisabo, you said you have a bombshell to drop. But before we even drop that bombshell, 0719038963. Pigeni simu tusikie on the opinion of, should you get rid of your single friends when you get married? Nation FM, hello.
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1: Uni Tina. Ama Nyabera.
2: Julia.
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2: Julia.
1: Ni Julia.
2: Yes.
1: Sasa, my darling, how are you?
2: I'm very fine, how are you?
1: Good. 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
0: Are we only keeping friends because tunajua shida zinakuja?
2: Hapana. Hapana.
1: Jili umepatikana?
2: We are here to help each other.
0: Okay.
2: Yeah.
1: So nasema kwa dhiki na faraja.
2: Naam.
0: Na kwa relationship yako wakikuja waone umedate handsome boy?
2: Tuna break out.
0: Aya,
1: sikia, Farida. Julia. Not Farida, yes. Julia.
2: Yes.
1: Kuna kitu ilikuwa inatembea kwa mtandao. There was a lady mwenye alikuwa na rafiki. Now, that friend was a very close friend of hers. Now, she's married. She's in a happy marriage. And this friend of hers is single. Mbaka alikuwa nakuja for all the birthdays and they were very close. So, she came to find out that this single friend of hers alikuwa anafanya nini? Anamgongea.
2: Ha.
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2: Hey, hapana.
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1: Mbona usiwatoke tu sahi?
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3: Good morning,
1: Madhogodhani.
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0: Hello, my friends, how are you doing?
1: We're fantastic.
3: You are good.
0: We are good.
3: Jaza.
0: Kwanza nasikia jana ulienda kuona ile concert.
3: Goja.
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3: Waitwa wangekuwa wanatupigia kelele hapa ati wanaenda France kushikwa international award.
0: Ehe.
3: Ni matike urimu. Anyway.
0: Moving forward. Yes.
3: Hii mambo ya singleness na kukua married.
0: Yes.
3: Nikuuliza Seri.
0: Yes.
3: Si Yesu alikuwa single?
0: Alikuwa single sana.
3: Alienda biguni ama kuenda?
0: Alienda.
3: Si alienda?
0: Yes.
1: Yes.
3: Na si alikuwa na marafiki wameoa?
0: Yes. Yes.
3: Na walikuwa bado ni mamorio?
0: Yes.
3: Sasa ile kitu iko.
0: Mhm.
3: Wewe ukioa,
1: mhm,
3: usiwaeke bahari ama zigo.
0: Mm-hmm.
3: Because kwa kina doa,
1: mhm,
3: you also are so throw away.
0: Yes.
3: To be back to their squad.
0: Yes.
3: Kuacho na kuachana is constant out here. Eh?
0: Oh, so you,
3: but is not that what you are wishing for?
0: So you're, mm-hmm, saying there should be boundaries.
3: That's the thing. Kukuwa na ka boundary. In fact, wao wenyewe ndio watajiweka hiyo boundary. Because kama walikuwa na kuita sherehe kila weekend, wana realize you are no longer available.
0: Yeah.
3: If they start withering themselves like a tree.
0: Yes.
3: Wanajiagusha porepore wanasema aseli atuwezi mpigia masafrani siku hizo. Wajua kameoa.
0: Yeah.
3: You know? Vitu yes. Kama hizo.
0: Atumuiti form.
3: Wawenye hata watayeka your boundary.
0: Yes.
3: And then you know once you are married.
0: Yes.
3: You realize that there are things you cannot consult with your single friend.
0: Yes.
3: Now that's where we say wisdom is greater than weapons of war. Sasa wewe mwenye muolewa ama muoaji.
0: Yes.
3: It's for you now to apply wisdom on what to share with them or not.
0: Yeah. I really appreciate
3: because
0: that.
3: If you don't do that.
0: Yes.
3: You see, it will be like you let's say you are a PhD student.
0: Yes.
3: Umekwama na ka project.
0: Yes.
3: Unaenda ku consult form one ama first year. Uh-huh. You know, uh-huh, he doesn't have that experience.
0: Umesema experience ndio shida hapo.
3: Yeah, but you not to say they should not be friends with that because
0: yeah,
3: you were friends before you got married.
0: So, and they're the ones who helped you wakakuchangia kabla hata uingie.
3: Exactly. You know. Bona huku chagua useme wataka pesa za watu married peke yake.
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4: Hello.
1: Hello.
0: Hello. Sauti ya nani?
4: My name is Kamau from Kitale.
0: I wish you could adjust your phone, tafadhali.
1: Hello.
0: Yes.
4: Hello.
1: Yes, Kamau. Hello.
0: We're going to have a hard time with that one. But me, I'm getting a lot of perspective.
1: Kama.
0: One.
1: Ni bado sijapata.
0: Wanasema don't cut them off completely.
1: Uh-huh.
0: Because they also were with you when you're getting into that marriage.
1: Uh-huh.
0: And at least they did not advise you against that person. Ndiyo maana mko na yeye leo. Ama unaonaje hiyo story? Bado uko convinced?
1: Siko convinced.
0: Ah, acha tusikie. 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Hello,
5: hello,
0: good morning.
5: It's Sumu in the house.
1: Tina.
5: What's
1: up, Mrembo? How are you?
5: Niko poa.
0: Yes, talk to us.
5: Sasa, ukishaachana na marafiki, wakiolewa utawatafuta tena.
0: Wanasema, hao marafiki kwanza ni wale wako na tabia mbaya. 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
5: Kumogewa ni kosa.
0: Ati, what? 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
5: Utabaki na nani kama umesha watoa wote.
0: Hi, so what do you advise?
5: Kaa tu na marafiki na but
1: Tina, come back, call us when you're back. 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
0: Mi nakwambia Claudia, I think I'm moving towards your side.
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0: Hebu angusha tukirudi.
1: Oh my God.

0: 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This is Pixel Pulse.
1: What's good? What's poppin'? What's rockin', lackin', legends? Welcome to another episode of the Pixel Pulse. Harry Araka is my name, the gentleman. A nobleman inherits a weed empire. Crime families versus aristocracy in a power struggle for control of underground Britain. You can find this one in Netflix or Miramax. Starring Theo James, has got 8 episodes out. A quick bang out for the weekend. Until next time, this has been the Pixel Pulse. Skittish.
0: Trailers, plot twists, boss levels and cheat codes. 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
1: Beautiful song, and of course the perfect collabo. That is Spice, Sean Paul, and Shaggy, Go Down Day.
0: Mm.
1: Ah, Spice was in the country.
0: Yeah, no, she was on transit to Uganda.
1: Oh.
0: Yes.
1: Everyone spotted her at the airport and were like, oh, Spice is around.
0: She was performing at Lugogo Hockey Grounds in Uganda. Sold out, first time ever for international artists, 30,000 capacity.
1: Oh, nice.
0: So that was really nice for
1: and
0: Spice.
1: And Lugogo is huge.
0: It's a really amazing arena.
1: Mm-hmm.
0: And right about now, I want to jump in. Let's get back into this conversation.
1: You said you have a bombshell to drop.
0: Yes.
1: Talk to us.
0: I sell you.
1: Mm.
0: When I get married, I want my husband to cut off his single friends.
1: What do you mean, Claudia?
0: I want my husband to cut off his single friends.
1: Mm-hmm.
0: Because, let me tell you, your single friends will do things that you as a married person cannot do. And most times, they tempt you to do things.
1: What do you mean?
0: Single friends can have multiple partners. Call them sneaky links, friends with benefits.
1: Mm-hmm.
0: You as a married man, you're supposed to have one partner.
1: Unasema wanaweza muorganizia.
0: Wanaweza muorganizia very easily. Unaona ile vile my boys wanasemanga ati come and bring your friend and come with your beautiful friends.
1: Yes.
0: My husband akikuwa hapo ati marafiki zake wanakuja na beautiful friends. Ama wanaambia their female partners to bring their beautiful friends. For who?
1: For what?
0: Eh?
1: Unasema your husband is supposed to cut them off. Are you going to cut off your friends?
0: Listen.
1: Yes.
0: Unataka kuniambia, mimi nitakubali bwana yangu waende out na his single friends, wanakunywa hizo beer, alafu wakuje kwangu in the AM.
1: What do you mean?
0: My house.
1: Sasa kama game ya nini inaanza midnight?
0: Game ya nini?
1: Kwanza tuna move towards World Cup, mtaona
0: moto. Game ya nini?
1: Si game ya Brazil inachezwa.
0: Kujeni nitawa host.
1: Hutaki mechi? Hutaki tuone hizo mechi?
0: No thank you.
1: Haya.
0: I refuse.
1: So the question of the day is, once you get married, should your single friends still have the same level of access to your life? Ama, some friendships lazima zipungue. That's the question you're asking.
0: Tuambie.
1: Kevin Omondi. And I said, no, they shouldn't, because they'll always begin to start building friendship with my wife. And my think to start luring my wife, taking advantage of friendship, but friendship will continue, but not the same extent of respect. I umeongea to mingi hapo hivyo, but only to mean that you wouldn't want something like that to actually happen because you feel like your friends are going to take advantage and lure your woman into their lives. Andrew Kagaya anasema hapa nitasema interaction ni kawaida, lakini heshima ndio constant.
0: Inclusive Job anasema not all friends, only friends with purpose. Amesema Kithioko World represented. Angela Langari amesema,
1: yes,
0: my best friend is married and I'm not. And let me tell you, the kind of tea we share.
1: Yeah. Chai moto.
0: Aya, Eric Kimenya mesema, have you noticed that when you are broke, you think proper and good plans?
1: We haven't
0: noticed. Kevin Omondi anasema, no, they shouldn't, because they'll always begin to start building friendships with my wife. I think that's the one you just mentioned.
1: Yeah, Mwendi ya Diamwe Phineas. Anasema, kuna vitu lazima vipungue ukienda kwa kinandoa.
0: Ah, I love that. Wende upewe mbili kwa bili yangu.
1: Jobs anasema no. Most of them are leeches and vampires feeding on your energies and eating your wealth with fake smiles.
0: Amos Obwari anasema mimi nayo mbogi ipewe heshima yake.
1: So mbogi yaendi mahali ama?
0: Haya. 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Anasema yes, ata cut off his single friends. Because, anasema why not? Because sana sana, hao ndio huleta vibe partner wako hana. Cut them off.
1: What do you mean cut them off? I don't think he means you cut them off.
0: Me, I'm telling you, cut them off.
1: So, Claudia, for you, you feel like it's high time that you actually get rid of your friends. Are you going to do the same for your husband? Now that you don't want him to maintain friends?
0: I am the only... Okay, so the thing is, single friends, watupili mbale, sina shido kikuwa na guy friends.
1: So guy friends...
0: That are married. So there are two things I don't want. Ya kwanza... Female friends, ya pili, single friends. Are we together? Umenisikia?
1: I don't think I agree with you on that one. I mean, this is an adult. You have to have levels of trust. And if you don't trust your person, why are you even with them?
0: Heshima yangu ni you doing what I've asked you to do. That's how you show respect to me. So if I ask you to cut off your friends, cut them off. That's respect to me.
1: I just want you to be the type of person that you can hold your partner's hands na muangalie. Na muambie ni ukweli. I'm not cutting off my friends because of you.

0: Johnny Drill, Ira Starr, and Young John. I believe Young John is one of those people that you need to look and check their discography, because he has very great music and great collabos as well. And Kenyans, it's not Arya Starr. Tafadhali.
1: It's Ira.
0: Ati Arya.
1: Arya ni ule wa Game of Thrones.
0: Arya ni ishule kwa Parklands. Yeye inaitwa Arya Secondary School. You don't mix notes. Sasa. Aye, sasa tumekafunga sahi. Claudia and I seem not to agree, because I believe in friendships.
1: Mm.
0: I believe that friendships actually transcend relationships and marriages.
1: Mm.
0: You could have a single friend who's very sensible.
1: Okay.
0: You could have married friends who are idiots. And they'd actually cause the same kind of harm that single people would cause. I believe it goes down to someone's personal responsibility.
1: Mm-hmm.
0: If they're responsible, you can be my friend and you're single, then you're very responsible.
1: Mm.
0: If I tell you this is a boundary, I don't even have to tell you.
1: Mm-hmm.
0: You know, unwritten rules would tell you, Claudia is now married.
1: Yes.
0: I can't be chilling with her during the weekends the way I want to. Mm. I can't be introducing Claudia to men.
1: Mm-hmm.
0: And she's hitched, you know. And those are the things that we need to look at. We need to look at someone's behavior.
1: Mm.
0: Because pia wewe labda partner wako ndio issue.
1: Mm.
0: Labda hata si friends wake, ni partner wako ndio anaintroduce watu kwa watu.
1: Na unaweza cut off marafiki yako, sasa hiyo chali yako amewakatia, bwana yako amewakatia, wote wamesema no. And you find out about it and then you cut off your friends instead of dumping that husband and filing for
0: anaanza kuita rafiki zako witches. I don't want to see them in my house.
1: Sayo ni bwana yako ndo ametoka nje ya ndoa na wakatia hata hawajaingia box.
0: Yeah.
1: Life is tough out here. Kwa kina ndoa, wish you all the best.
0: Yes.
1: And to the ones who are planning on getting married.
0: Yes.
1: To Farida who called and said, yeah, attack your story.
0: Yeah.
1: And I said, I'll watch from a distance.
0: Watch from a distance. Man, it's been a good conversation. Let's flip on the hour, because there's this song that I love, Davido, Victoria Monet. In the next hour, we're going to be cooking.
1: 12:30, two more voice notes. Kwa mpishi wetu leo.
2: How far be? About it.

0: Chris Brown, Wizkid. What I'm reading, I'm saying Chris Brown. Depending on how you want to see it. Yeah, it had to end dramatically.
1: What's up, Chris Brown?
0: Yeah, Chris Brown. We're talking about Chris Brown. We are the third hour of the best show in Africa. So much laughter, so much greatness happening right now. And of course, Kwale Oto on Skiza Nation FM Sai. Two things.
1: Yes.
0: One, I pray that you get fullness of joy in everything that you do today. Another thing, Mungu akupatie akuzidishie. If you've been broke, pata hata kama ni 500 bob. If you're working in a biashara and you're listening to Nation FM,
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0: Customers watusikie, wakusikie na waingie kwa duka wabaya. 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
0: Nairobi rains are back.
1: My days.
0: Na kuambia, yesterday we saw Shege. Ilikuwa mambo mingi sana. I think there was a lot of traffic, but that's a story for another day. Try keep safe, be vigilant during this time. Right now, we have to say our salams, get to find out what you are up to. Na pia tu wasalimie kabisa.
1: Haya, tunataka of course pia ututumie voice note pale ukitupikia. 0758-4053 is the number. Naona mtu hapa anaitwa Morris KE, my minister of enjoyment.
0: Very nice.
1: Na sisi outa mayuge kamega. 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
0: Una overthink.
1: Me, guy, I'm still children.
0: Aye, let's get back into the stories hapa hivi before we play you some more music.
1: Yes. Aseli.
0: Hapa? Ni kama tutaathirika vibaya.
1: Tunaathirika kwa nini?
0: Yeah, so this thing that happened and I paid keen attention to. Yesterday there's a driver who was almost clobbered a good deal. Karibu achapwe vibaya sana na abiria. So this guy was driving. Then all of a sudden he gets into a ditch. First of all, gari na yumba yumba, it's moving, meandering, moving left, right, right. And then this passengers wakamuliza, kwani wewe, rada yako ni gani? This guy was so drunk, he could not form a sentence. 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So passengers wakashuka, walikuwa wanataka kumfanyia ile kitu. I think because of kushtuka, wase walitulia tu. Because it could have been worse. This guy had drunk to a pulp, like to a point where ata ajisiki. Like they were trying to make conversation with him. Na hata huyu mtu ni kama hata ajui nini anasema.
1: Uni driver wanganya.
0: Lakini naambiwa there is something that's also happening on the roads. In that, si wewe ndio uko na squad. 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Umeget? And that's exactly what happened. I hear there was an exchange. Una exchange na mtu amekunywa. Are you mad? Are you mad? The only sane person is you who's responsible on the road. Because this could have been bad. People could have lost their lives. Because this vehicle actually lost control completely on the road. I was really sad on that one.
1: Brian. Mini naona, we need to really take action.
0: Yeah.
1: Proper action on these circles and these car owners who allow reckless drivers on the road.
0: Yeah.
1: You are the beginning of the problem.
0: True story.
1: Wewe kama mdosi wa sako, hii ni nganya yako. The beginning of the problem.
0: True story.
1: Wewe kama mdosi wa sako, hii ni nganya yako. 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

0: song them ease out.
1: Yo, yo, yo, weekday afternoons just got lit. 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

0: Beautiful song. And of course, they say gratitude is a must. And of course, start believing that you're going to get it. Start being grateful. Start saying thank you for that GLE. Thank you for that mansion in Kitisuru. Thank you for, you know, maybe the higher power that you believe
1: in. Speak it into existence.
0: Yes. Some of the biggest names in the world have gotten whatever they need because they believed even more. Mm-hmm. They would tell themselves the affirmations, the proclamations. You have to say the world was created through the word. So you have to be very careful with the kind of words that you tolerate in your life. So, sasa. Staki kukua bishop, but 0719038963 is the golden number to get in touch with us. We're just about to play you a jam by our uncle who was in Nairobi yesterday, performed even with Red Sun, which was really compelling. And I loved it. I loved everything about last night.
1: And let me tell you,
0: yes,
1: it was amazing. Mm-hmm. But speaking of musicians and performances, there is a musician who's taken a very big phone brand. We're not going to mention the brand. They've taken them to court.
0: It's called,
1: and they're suing for $15 million.
0: $15 million times 100 and how
1: 29.
0: much? 29.5. Yeah. So this thing happens and I'm wondering who was in charge of it. Because before you put or use my image on anything, it could be a brand, a video. It could be just my photo that you're using. Before you use it, I believe there's a level of contractual diligence that you're supposed to serve.
1: Yes.
0: Cindy, since you go to picture Claudia naika kwa kinyozi yangu hapo.
1: Wezi, lakini Ludacris. Ludacris ako kwa kila barbershop.
0: The man has suffered in every barbershop.
1: He needs to sue at
0: If he was to sue everyone for just $1, I believe it would make $1 million. Because in all African stores, you'd see the photo of Ludacris. But this time around, Dua Lipa has decided that mutamlipa.
1: Lazima mumlipe?
0: Yes.
1: Na. Say it again.
0: Dua Lipa.
1: I have said my name.
0: Lazima mutamlipa.
1: Bas. She's asking for $15 million. And this is because her photo was used on TV packaging without her consent.
0: Mm-hmm.
1: Nah, someone I'm pretty sure in a very big office was fired.
0: Yes.
1: Because that's one thing you should not overlook.
0: And $15 million if they actually receive that money in cash. Kwisha hivyo. Hiyo pesa ni mingi.
1: Lakini si wako na pesa.
0: Wako na pesa siwezi kata.
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1: Vibaya sana.
0: Ile mbaya sana.
1: Wako na float.
0: Wako na float. Wako na kakiru.
1: Hey.
0: His name is Uncle Jose Chameleon. Performed in Nairobi last night. Name of this song is Wale Wale.

0: Eldoret. It's your turn. 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
1: What's good? What's poppin'? What's rockin', lackin', legends? Welcome to another episode of the Pixel Pulse. Harry Araka is my name, the gentleman. A nobleman inherits a weed empire. Crime families versus aristocracy in a power struggle for control of underground Britain. You can find this one in Netflix or Miramax. Starring Theo James, got 8 episodes out. A quick bang out for the weekend. Until next time, this has been the Pixel Pulse. Skittish.
0: Trailers, plot twists, boss levels and cheat codes. 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

0: 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Welcome to Lunchbox, where we serve you real recipes, real stories, and real vibes.
1: Afternoon, leo nimefikiria niwapikie na leo tunapika ugali na oxtail. 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
0: Just like that, the plates are full and the flavors are unforgettable. 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

0: is my favorite part of the song. Because of the strings. By the way, I was watching something on Netflix. I'll tell you about it. Jazzy, and of course Johnny Drill. You gotta love everything about that. Anyway, is the name of the song. Onasema, even if she makes much more money than you, you love her anyway.
1: Yes, from Hard Guy Confessions EP, from Johnny Drill and Don Jazzy.
0: Apo sawa kabisa. Hashtag Vibe Shift on Nation FM is ongoing right now, and there's an amazing event that we'd like to make an announcement about.
1: Before Masaya, we jump back to the stories. Kutuambia, this one is for men and men only.
0: Yeah.
1: Hamutaki
0: wasichana. Only men are invited.
1: You don't want the ladies there.
0: Last year I was there on ground with Eric Latif as the main hosts, and guess what,
1: tulikuwa na Farid pia,
0: and it was really nice, where men from different walks of life just came in. We talked about mental health, we talked about wealth creation, pia kulikuwa na banter about family, wellness, a lot of things were spoken, and men actually can open up if the environment is right. And of course, that's why Man Cave Season 6 is back. And Man Cave is back. And of course, this time we're going to be there for the 6th edition. And we don't want you to miss out on that.
1: Yes, the theme this year is Modern Man: Pressure, Purpose, and Power. You can join over 800 men for a powerful day of conversations around mental health, wealth creation, relationships, health, and purpose. The event is going to be on Saturday, the 20th of June, 2026.
0: Yes.
1: And that's from 9 a.m. at Lukenya Getaway. All you need to do to get your tickets, kimbiapalikenyabuzz.com, or you can call Sophie on 0706-437-320.
0: Apo sawa kabisa, and that's why we definitely want you to be there. Kenyabuzz.com is how you can get the tickets, so don't miss out. Take a chance on that, especially if you're a man or if you're surrounded by men. It's going to be very important for you to be there. Right now, before we play this song by Fills, nimewaambia, last time we spotted the residents of Langata, they spotted a hyena.
1: What has happened now?
0: This time round, what was your Kimau? I hear that 2 days ago, you guys were in a dramatic fiasco of seeing hyenas walking outside in Siokimau.
1: What was your key?
0: Imagine unapiga lap yako ama walk yako pale alafu nakutana na nini na hyena.
1: On the loose.
0: I think dangerous, by the way.
1: Aseli, I've always wanted to test this theory if I ever meet a hyena. Listen.
0: That if you're taller than it.
1: No, yeah. If I'm taller than it, or even if I'm short.
0: Yeah.
1: Alafu nichukue kitu nieke hapa kwa kichwa. Kijiti.
0: Yeah.
1: That will just leave me be and pass.
0: You've been watching The Gods Must Be Crazy.
1: Yeah, that's what I learned from The Gods Must Be Crazy. Is that thing true?
0: I don't know. I hear if you're a taller animal than it, then it's very easy for it to lenga you.
1: So unasema giraffe inalengwa.
0: Wacha nikwambie, lions are afraid of giraffes. I hear they have the mightiest of kicks. Piga teke moja hapo atiwe ni simba.
1: Kitaichi. Let me tell you.
0: I'm telling you. Because I wonder what's going on. KWS urges Siokimau residents to actually remain vigilant and keep children under close supervision after hyena was spotted in the residential area. And I'm telling you, children even more because they are short and it's easy to get intimidated and they won't think about putting a plank on their head. Aon you in Nairobi. They think fruits come from shelves.
1: Oh my God.
0: Yeah, like where do you get a banana? From the shelf.
1: Oh, yeah. Or Mama Mboga.
0: Yeah, from Mama Mboga.
1: They don't know about farming.
0: They don't.
1: And
0: it's crazy, but we hope that the people in Siokimau watakuwa vigilant. And niliuliza swali moja, Claudia, na ukaniambia ati, oh, ni animals ndo zina invade spaces as a human.
1: Nini?
0: Me na feel kama an animal has been passing through the same route over the years. Then it'll only go through a route that it understands.
1: So nasema it's not just wandering around. Inatembeanga ni nyinyi mbona sahi.
0: Inatembea kwa route yenye imekuwa ikitembelea. Sisi ndio tumeanza ku encroach in areas where animals have been.
1: Yeah.
0: I'm just saying. Don't come at me. The next time you hear our voices, we're going to be telling you what to expect in the fourth hour. But for now, this song gives me so much joy. Feels Like Summer by Feels.

0: Turn up to your roots and vibe to the rhythm.
1: When I say David Raya is the best goalkeeper in the world, nani anapinga? I know United fans, you want to throw laments there in that conversation, but please don't do that. It will be an injustice to even lament himself. Man City fans, Ted, I know you want to mention Donnarumma, but what has Donnarumma done? 18 clean sheets this season. Manchester United this season umeshinda game 18.
0: One love, one vibe, one thing.
1: Unakaa hivi kama mwanaume, what is your purpose in life? Una idea? What is your purpose? Like, let me ask you right now, what is your purpose? Do you ever hang out with men who have real conversations about growth, about life, you know? Or you just surround yourself with people you banter, then you go home, that's the end of it. Anza ku scale up.
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0: It's a beautiful one. King Promise, Mr. Easy. We're just about to flip on the R. Before we even get there, we want to tell you of an event that's going to be happening this weekend. And that's on a Friday, okay?
1: Yes.
0: So you don't need miss out on the action. 102.7.
1: Yes. Tunatua sija.
0: Yeah, we are sieging.
1: Mutu yetu Festus.
0: Festus, yeah.
1: Tunakuja.
0: Tengeneza accommodation vizuri, bwana.
1: Yes, we are definitely going to be pulling up to Moi University College of Health Sciences on the 15th of May. Na tutakuwa na amazing crew pale. Tuko na Harry, Nyanduko, Aseli, myself, Gaza King, DJ Ken Biat, and the entire Nation FM crew. And you know what? Apart from that, we'll also be having an electrifying performances on live on air on Friday Night Rave for Mr. and Miss Eldoret University Experience.
0: Hapo sawa kabisa, and you need not miss out. Come with a friend as well, because you want to make sure that we get to crown the king and queen of Moi University.
1: Yes, sir.
0: Sawa, mambo ni kama high right now. Tunakafunga. Tunataka kwa promise that in the next hour you're going to be ranting about something. And there's this habit that you're not happy about. Yani, ukiona tu your habit hivi where you're out.
1: Ha, niko na habit moja aseli sipendi.
0: Anaweza kuwa ni mtu mzuri nini nini, but if you see that habit.
1: I have this one. Let me just say it out here.
0: Yes.
1: Watu wenye wana chew gum wakifungua mdomo wazi wa. Ati ngai ngai ngai. What is that?
0: What is bad with ngai?
1: Ujui kufunga mdomo ukichew gum.
0: It means you're enjoying.
1: Aseli.
0: What do you mean?
1: Ngai ngai. Kwenda huko. Save by yourself. 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
0: Yeah.
1: Unakula alafu samaki ni tamu, unaanza kulamba kidole. 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
0: Ngai ngai is good.
1: Kwenda huko hivyo ngai. 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
0: Ah.
1: Kwenda.
0: Umesema wasichana wanakuwa kwa easy tellers. What would you like to tell them? Because they chew gum and usually form a big bubble and bust it.
1: It's very disgusting.
0: Mesema, you have to kill not TV, you're out.
1: In a skip, I'm just kick with throw up.
0: Claudia is mad pissed about it. What's that habit that you don't like?

Your voice, your vibe.

0: Molodoyle de.
1: What is that?
0: I don't know.
1: The power of music.
0: What's it gets you,
1: vitu.
0: Yeah, it makes you speak different languages without necessarily knowing what you're saying. But see to kwapa even a mapema and your best. Hashtag Vibeshift Nation FM ongoing right now. Najua jana Claudia liko to kwa room naskia. So your name is Claudia. How long have you been doing this? Is it been great seeing you on stage, you know?
1: Oh my days. Gonna have to look over my head. A lot of them were going over my head. But you get to see how people enjoy music differently. Like, we don't know what you're saying. Mm. We have no idea.
0: Yes.
1: But we're still enjoying it. So music is crossing over borders. Yeah. It's crossing over oceans. Mm-hmm. And it's bringing everyone together. And that's the beauty of music.
0: And they say music is a language on its own, because if you listen to a sad Chinese song, you might find yourself crying without even knowing the meaning. Si kudanganyi?
1: Kuna hii ngoma.
0: Yeah.
1: Enye watu walikuwa naimba kwa matanga na iko ya matanga.
0: Mm.
1: There's a song ya kitambo sana.
0: Mi najua zenye watu wanapiganga sherehe nazo na nyimbo sad.
1: Gani?
0: Kama gauo. 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
1: Na hii hata wetu papa.
0: Eh. 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
1: So that's a song about an absent dad, no?
0: Yeah, we need to. Yes.
1: It's about actually, an absent dad.
0: I think
1: lakini
0: we should.
1: Lakini watu pute au umevaa nguo ndio hiyo reel yako umengara.
0: Sisi umetingisha kiuno hapo, umerukaruka my friend. But I blame the producer. I think we need to do a series of I blame the producer.
1: We do.
0: We need to do that. Aya, what are you waiting for? Chukua simu yako tupigie simu 0719038963. And of course, thank you to Douglas for cooking for us today. 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
1: Aya, salamu kwa watu wetu wanaosikiza.
0: Mm-hmm.
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1: Anasema yuko salama kabisa. And you know, this is the second time in just 4 weeks.
0: We've had another baby.
1: Oh.
0: Keep
1: so
0: them
1: we
0: coming.
1: Celebrate
0: We're happy
1: you.
0: To be aunties and uncles.
1: Yes.
0: Please.
1: Ah.
0: And congratulations to, of course, the new parents in town.
1: Ah, yes. Sawa, sawa. Sasa tunataka tuongei tutoke na tuongei tutoke nataka muonge vizuri.
0: Yes.
1: Because we want you to rant about it. What's that one habit that you don't like in human beings?
0: Tell us.
1: Claudia amesema yeye kuchu ukitoa sauti.
0: Ati ngang. 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
1: Amesema attack your story hata kidogo.
0: Aya, tupigie simu tuambie what is that one behavior you don't like in human beings?
1: Yes.
0: Panthera Leo. Amesema the gluttonous behavior. Anyway, ni glutton. 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
1: And being gluttonous also can mean that you autosheki tu.
0: Hey.
1: Wewe autosheki.
0: Eating.
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2: My G.
0: Baby Shark.
2: Yes.
1: Ni wewe tumekuwa tukiongelelea tu saa hii bana. 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
2: Yes, son.
1: Very nice.
0: Tunataka utuambie. That one habit that you don't like in humans.
2: Watu wanaongeanga na simu kama like wana shout.
1: Oh, yeah. Like,
2: 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We don't need to hear what you are saying.
1: Anaongea na nguvu mpaka unajua siri za watu.
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1: 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Asante sana. 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
0: Hello.
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0: beautiful song right there, Rayvanny. It's called Ex-Boyfriend. 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Ameongea confessions zingine hapo katikati nikashangaa.
1: Hata mimi nimesikia kama we. We. 100 ways per minute. 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
0: We.
1: Whose ex are you? Whose ex are you?
0: By the way, funny how the deeper you love someone is the deeper you can hate them. So it changes like this.
1: So mimi najua nachukiwa na watu kadhaa basa.
0: Eh, umesema wewe kidogo.
1: Do you know?
0: Yeah.
1: I don't know why people think I'm the type to introduce to your parents.
0: Oh, what?
1: Like
0: let me pick a call. Watch and come here. Stack history yako. 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
0: Tuko sawa my neighbor. How are you?
2: I'm good.
0: Nikuulize.
2: Uh-huh.
0: One habit that you don't like. Na usiniambie watu wenye wanakunywa.
1: Niambie kitu different.
2: Pendi wezi.
1: Wow. Bas. Wezi.
2: Unaona kwanza huko Kenya.
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2: sana kanairo.
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2: Hawezi jua nani ndio dingo.
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5: Brian Silly.
0: What are you doing here?
5: Good afternoon.
0: Good afternoon, man. What are you doing here on a weekday?
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0: Jana mmetoka wapi saa 9?
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0: It was a maza. 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
5: Mimi niko poa.
0: One habit you don't like?
5: Touchy-touchy people.
0: Touchy-touchy
5: like,
0: people.
5: You can talk without touching me. I can still hear you.
0: Mtaki kushikwa?
1: Hakuna kushikwa.
5: Kushikwa is okay, but kuguzaguzwa
0: hey, is another. 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
5: Mimi mambo ya kuguzaguzwa
0: by strangers.
5: Yes.
0: But by the woman you love,
5: now that
1: akushike.
5: Atanishike.
0: Acha mimi nichukue visa nitoke hapa. 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

0: A common sign of sensitivity is a short, sharp pain to hot and cold. A lot of my patients have changed a lot of habits. They are no longer eating cold foods, popsicles, things that they love to eat. If you do nothing about it, it will get worse. Sensodyne works by creating a protective layer over the sensitive areas of the teeth. You can go back to eating ice cream and drinking beverages that have ice in. I recommend Sensodyne for anybody who's suffering from sensitivity.
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0: Hi, my name is Nyenduko Nyabuto. What a journey these 365 days have been. Amazing days of beautiful conversations, connections, and building a community. 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

0: One thing I do not understand about football fans, and especially Arsenal fans, is that everything feels like a dig or a conspiracy or whatever or something. At times, guys, it's none of all those things. If your player does not win the award, then we are working so hard to talk down the award. That award doesn't. I am sure if Declan Rice wins this award, then the noise would be completely different. I know hate watching is a thing, but guys, at times, kidogo tu angalia ni muone ni kuna kwa nini inaenda hivyo. And I agree, at times the awards are unfair or they don't go where you think they should go. I mean, we all remember 2010. We all thought Wesley Schneider should have won. However, in the case of Bruno, because I know that's why there's a lot of beef, I think he absolutely deserves to win the player of the year.
1: If you remove the goals and the assists that Fernandes has had for United, I think United are below 10th. Impact-wise, I think he's done so much. It's amazing. And he's on the course to breaking an assist record. That's crazy.
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0: Beautiful song, and of course you're gonna love it. Turn up the volume for Bruce Africa. There's a difference between Bruce Africa and Bruce Melody. People confuse them, but of course you have to be the Bruce Almighty for you to be the one who's most listened to. The name of that song is You, playing right here on 96.3 Nation FM. You're chilling with me, most bankable host Brian Aseli.
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1: machines.
0: Wasio mebebana hapo hivyo squad. There's a lot of talk. There's a lot of food.
1: Okay.
0: There's also a lot of enjoyment.
1: All right.
0: Yeah. Na watu wao wanafika on time na wanatoka late.
1: Sasa,
0: yes.
1: This is for men and men only.
0: Yes.
1: Inaitwa Man Cave, and it's the 6th edition.
0: Yes.
1: Aseli.
0: Yes.
1: Watu watakuwa on the 20th of June 2026 on Saturday.
0: Yes.
1: At Lukenya Getaway.
0: Yeah.
1: Na inaanza saa 3. Mesikia, nimewapatia siku
2: na
1: saa na location.
0: Yes.
1: Sawa? Na wanaume watakuwa hapo wanaongea kuhusu mambo mengi sana.
0: Yes. Tutakuwa tunaongea about vitu kama mental health, wealth creation, relationships, and tukisema relationships is not just you and a woman, it's you and yourself. You and your kids, you and the people around you.
1: You and your colleagues.
0: And your relationship with money as well. So health and purpose pia tutakuwa tunaongelelea pale. And of course they say that if you want to get your tickets, you can go on to kenyabuzz.com or you can call Sophie or Anne. Call Sophie on 0706-437-320. That is 0706-437-320. Or you can call Anne on 0722-514-794. I'm going to say that again. Call Anne on 0722-514-794. And you know, when men meet, change happens. Shayigundo yokitu.
1: Nasikia na wewe.
0: Hiyo ni bad habit. Aya, dial tone over there. 0719038960. 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What's that one habit that you do not love on human beings? Let's see what you have to say on that. Kuna tabia upendi.
1: Vicky amekuja to the aid of Arsenal people. Anasema kuchukia Arsenal. That habit can easily destroy your life.
0: Ni ukweli.
1: Jana I made a joke about Arsenal.
0: talk to Yasbit directly. That guy leaves his space of work. Anakuja ku hate on us.
1: Anachukia Arsenal.
2: Let me tell you, if there is one thing that I hate in this world,
1: it's Arsenal.
2: Snakes and Arsenal.
1: Those are two things.
0: Yeah. Unajua Arsenal fans think that you're the first thing that you said. 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
3: Aseri, Claudia.
1: Yes, yes, yes.
0: Sauti ya nani?
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3: Tuko sawa kabisa.
0: Hapo sawa. We are breathing fine.
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3: Mto yako sawa.
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0: 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What is that habit in human beings yenye haupendi?
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0: Niambi.
1: And I'm like, if you are in a public space, public transport, but anything that's open to the public.
0: Yeah.
1: Tafadhali hata kama umekula mayai boil ama umekula sijui nini, usiachilie pumzi. 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
1: Basi.

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1: What's good? What's poppin'? What's rockin', lackin', legends? Welcome to another episode of the Pixel Pulse. Harry Araka is my name, the gentleman. A nobleman inherits a weed empire. Crime families versus aristocracy in a power struggle for control of underground Britain. You can find this one in Netflix or Miramax. Starring Theo James, got 8 episodes out. A quick bang out for the weekend. Until next time, this has been the Pixel Pulse. Skittish.
0: Trailers, plot twists, boss levels and cheat codes. 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

0: A beautiful song right there. 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
1: Yes, Mohana. That's what Joe the Best used to call me. Mohana.
0: Yeah, Mohana.
1: Alafu namwambia Musiani.
0: Musiani.
1: Musiani.
0: Yes. Very nice.
1: Watu wangu wawesi.
0: Watu wawesi wanakupenda bwana. 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
1: Aha.
0: Ndahua shindu shosi sho wenyanga.
1: Hey.
0: Means I'll give you everything that you want.
1: Wow.
0: That's why the song My Everything slaps in all kinds of languages.
1: Na hiyo request ilikuwa ya nani?
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1: Kama. 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
0: All the love. And you will never lack, baby.
1: Amen.
0: Posawa kabisa. Right now, we come to the end of the best show this side of the Sahara. Tunakafunga. Of course, you've given really nice runs. First hour also, we broke it down and we got to understand a bunch of things all together to just have a great show. First hour, tuliopatia masturi zimekuwa zikifanyika. 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
1: question of the day.
0: Mm-hmm.
1: Awa ya tatu mpishi alikuwa mtu wetu Baby Shark.
0: Douglas. Yes,
1: Douglas.
0: Yes.
1: Ndiyo Douglas akatupikia pale lunchbox. 12:30. 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
0: Mm-hmm.
1: Na kuna comments hapa kwa mitandao. 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
0: Asante sana. 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
1: Pale. Yes.
3: Mm-hmm. 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First hour, chill Afro beats in the mix. Second hour, anything goes as always. Alafu, this is actually a very busy weekend. So to say, mesi tunanza weekend yetu kesho. So as is the norm, every Thursday, we start it at Hyatt Place, Hyatt House Westlands, 15th floor, Retro Tipsy Thursdays. And then we have a new residency in the bug.
1: Eesh.
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0: Oh, Thursdays is when you go to Thika. 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
3: Two gigs.
0: Aye, wacha tukafunge. 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
1: Nope. 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
0: Mkwa nasema kisioni ukiongea. 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

0: Yashinski Femiwana properly. Tunaifanyaga properly. And we're here to tell you that we're about to do this Wednesday properly. Hata sisi hapa Ride and Vibe on Nation FM. Your voice, your vibe. 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
1: Harry Araka.
2: Gaza King.
0: Yes, na tumefika ku ensure that tunaifanya properly pamoja. We want to do this beautiful Wednesday properly. Tunataka kuifanya properly. How are you feeling this Wednesday? How are you doing? Siku yako imekuwaje? And how is your evening coming along? Karibu sana to the Ride and Vibe on Nation FM. Eh, Harry?
1: Yeah.
0: How was your night?
1: My night was fantastic. I cannot complain. Nilienda nikawatch hiyo performance ya BN.
0: Oh.
1: Hey, did you know what wamesema ho hey ha about BN? But maybe the thing that really stood out for me. Uliona outfit alikuwa amepiga?
0: Sikuona.
1: Did you see that outfit?
0: Nakosaje kuona outfit ya BN?
1: Outfit ya BN.
0: Uliona za Claudia na Hesabu?
1: Yeah, we watch out. Because I am shady over here. I'm like, God damn. Shari. Hey, we're in the WCW angle leo, by the way. Claudia, where you are, baby girl? How you doing? Shout out to you.
0: Ebu, please.
1: Blow 1,000 more. Ebu, I can add one more.
0: Enda ukunywe maji. Katola alikuwa na juice. 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
1: Katola, hi, baby.
0: Listen, that was beautiful. You know, despite the many shenanigans that people were talking about in Nini here and there, it was such a beautiful show, eh?
1: Mm-hmm.
0: The outfits.
1: The outfits. 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
0: Where?
2: Yeah.
1: Ulicheki ya kofia ya Mobutu sese siku.
2: Lakini, for me, Dr. Jose, mbona muongelele?
0: Baadaye daktari alikuwa amepiga show.
2: Alifunika show. Hakuna TCBO, sijui nini ndio alifunika show.
0: The Jose Camilo performance.
1: Yeah.
0: Beautiful.
2: Number 2.
1: Yes.
2: Costa Ujua.
1: Aye. Costa.
2: Number 3.
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2: 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Number 4. 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
2: Natoka funga hiyo show.
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1: Yeah.
2: Yeah, opening acts walikuwa wale watu wa Madhare. But mwenye alipanga performance yao. Manze ukitangwa stage kama hiyo. Wewe ni ambassador wa Kenya. Sio wa Afrika.
1: Yes.
2: Umeingia na muziki ya South Africa.
1: Hey, jameni.
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2: Yeah, kuna Donjo Mabere. Ikona dance routine.
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2: You get? Yeah, so nilifeel mwenye alifanya hiyo dance yote, choreography yote ya Madhare au watu wa Madhare.
1: The opening act ya Dayada.
2: Aliwaangusha because remember when wale watu wa UG walienda ni AGT
1: ilikuwa AGT. Yeah.
2: Wali dance Sister Lucy.
1: Yes.
2: Ya nani ya Eddie Ken.
1: So
2: wali showcase mambo yao ya UG.
1: Correct.
2: Yeah.
1: Wanasema wewe ni representative wa Kenya.
0: Exactly.
1: Sindio, Africa is not a country. It's a continent.
0: I feel like kila time wa Kenya wakipewa platform kama hizi, we want to push the African narrative and really forget what we are out here about.
1: Who's
0: you know?
1: Pushing us?
0: Because watu wengine Waganda wakipewa chance ya wanaofanya Kiganda, wa Tanzania na Kiswahili chao wana shine. Alafu sisi we want to be the East African community. Kenyans, I understand we believe we are the capital city of East Africa. I know that. But can we also push our own content out there? Yep. Can we push our own people out there?
1: Leo tumeanza na kulant,
0: Tumeanza
1: na kulant.
0: Lakini it's a... Unajua ni kwa nini?
1: Yes.
0: Kwa sababu ni Wednesday.
1: It's
0: a female rant show.
1: Hey.
0: So inamaanisha emotions are uko kwa roof.
1: Hata wacha nyanze by saying this. I am sorry.
0: Please.
1: I don't know what for.
0: You just
1: but
0: apologize.
1: I am sorry. I'm apologizing.
0: But that is the best way to start this evening, eh?
2: Na pia, just, bila kusahau. Kwa hiyo show, tunafaa kubig up Dr. Jose. Mm-hmm. 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Red Sun.
1: Hello.
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2: Muziki.
1: That's what's up.
2: Kuzi unapatanga mse kama Davido akienda kuperform O2. 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
2: 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Yeah, na hiyo ndio ile kitu imefanya hadi wa Jamaica wa drive.
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1: Yes, yes.
0: We promise that we're going to give you a beautiful, beautiful show. 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
1: 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You know there's no love like young love.
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1: That is pure love.
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1: Yeah, baby.
0: Muziki?
1: Ay!
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1: Hey!
0: We're going to pull that one up, by the way, to Kirudi. 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We start from the top. Ndotuimbe. Lakini kwa sasa, you're tuning in the Red and Vibe Nation FM. Your voice, your vibe. 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
1: Harry Araka.
2: Gaza King.
0: Yes, yes. Na Gaza King ameharibika. 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
1: Nikubaya,
0: my goodness. 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
1: Badder than.
0: Yes. 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Unasemaje kule Facebook, Harry?
1: On Facebook naona wamejaja. 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That is on WhatsApp at 0758400053. 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
0: Masani yale yale. 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Tashika simu zako mbili tatu as we continue with this. Allah.
1: Mmeamuaje? Mmeamuaje this Wednesday?
0: Okay, tujaribu tena.
1: As we are picking your calls.
0: Nimefanya
1: kitu nakwambia eh. Quick reminder.
0: Katola toka kwa simu tafadhali.
1: Katola toka kwa simu, tunataka kushika simu za wasikilizaji. Nakwambia as we are getting your calls, nakukumbusha wewe gentleman, young man, the man cave imerudi sasawa.
0: Yes, yes.
1: If the people, unajua wanasemanga the problem is you don't talk to people who are older than you or who have come before you. Kwa sababu people have gone through the same struggles, they'll give you a pointer, especially people with your own persuasion. And because of that, the 6th edition ya Man Cave inarudi, themed modern man, pressure, purpose and power. 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
0: Tujaribu kushika simu tena tuone kama umetoka. 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
0: Usimisi pia makasiriko ya Harris.
1: Ay, jameni.
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7: No one thought that the world record was going to be broken. 1:59:30. Now, something changed when it came to the human race. This was the first time a human being had run a sub-2-hour marathon in normal race conditions. No lasers, pace setters who were, you know, acting as windbreakers, nothing. It was just sheer training, determination, and hard work. And his coach, Claudio, had talked about this guy. This guy is just on another level. Sawe is a phenomenal athlete. Great. 4 marathons, 4 wins. There are very few like that. He's made different. Did the shoe assist in breaking the sub 2? I think it did. I mean, the shoe is 97 grams. The average running shoe is about 230 grams. That's insane.
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0: Ametoweka hewani Matonya akaingia Pasha eh? Ati kama pesa uishi gari. Me, I'm telling you, nothing slaps harder than old school bongo. Show me another genre that slaps proper kama old school bongo, especially when you know the lyrics.
1: Yes.
0: Kitu inakupiga makumbo dead.
1: And you know the thing about bongo is everyone listens to it.
0: Oh, everyone. Unaona hata watu wanasemanga, I don't know what that is. Play an old school bongo jam.
1: They will sing
0: it. They're going to dance. Hey. They're going to sing along to it. But we'll continue to the right end vibe on this beautiful, beautiful Wednesday evening on Nation FM. Your voice, your vibe. My name is Nyandu Kwenyebuto, the Duchess of Busongo.
1: I'm Harry Araka.
2: Gaza King.
0: Na tunaendelea kukupigia mziki pole pole because sisi ni watu tulikupromise raha. And we want to ensure that on this woman crush Wednesday,
1: yes,
0: as you're crushing on that woman that you saw somewhere on the concert yesterday,
1: ow,
0: as you're crushing on that woman mwenye uliona mepiga luku paka kule haya.
1: Claudia Naisabu.
0: Wee, calm down.
1: Claudia Pipe.
0: Takuitia HR.
1: Nini?
0: As you're crushing on, you know, Claudia Naisabu, livo sema Harry Araka.
1: Yes.
0: Among other people, Akina Sarah Hassan, Gaza, hi. We want to ensure that your music taste inaguzika vizuri, una feel vizuri, na pia tunakuplug on very, very good things that are good for your mental health and good for you and your existence wholesomely.
1: That's what's up. Tunasema, talking about something, wanasema discussing a problem is having it, sindio? You give yourself more power, you give the problem less power. And because Humwezi is a very special month, by the way, do you know what this month is all about?
0: What is it about?
1: It's all about mental health awareness. This whole month, okay? And because of that, I want to just let you know that kuna watu wa kuongea, sindio?
0: Yes,
1: there are people to talk to. Don't sit with your problems. When you sit with your problems, that's when it becomes worse. Unaanza kuwa na claustrophobia ya akili. You start cornering yourself somewhere and then you just spiral. That's how it goes. And as we say, this Mental Awareness Week 2026 ina take place ilianza Monday all the way till Sunday, May 17th, 2026. And it is aiming to raise awareness, to reduce stigma and promote mental well-being throughout the community action, okay? So the 2026 campaign emphasizes that every action counts, encouraging individuals to take proactive steps for their mental health, such as connecting with others and seeking support. A journey of 1,000 miles
0: starts
1: begin
0: with a single step.
1: Take that step today.
0: Na ukiendelea ku take steps, mimi nataka kuenjoy unasikiza muziki tu pole pole because there is not much to do right now. Just to sit, listen to music and vibe and vibe and vibe because you're on the right and vibe on Nation FM. 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
1: your vibe.

0: Ay, lakini usijali mom tutaona. There's something about this era of bongo music that was just absolutely beautiful, absolutely gorgeous. You know, this is when a broke man could sing for you and you actually think there is something there.
1: Umesema iko chance.
0: Najua roho yako inachoma. 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
1: Your vibe.
0: Ati wanasemaje mitandaoni?
1: Mitandaoni, umesikia IBC wanasema nini?
0: Wanasemaje?
1: IBC have come out with a public announcement, okay? Kwanza ni ilani.
0: Ala.
1: Wamesema, do not, and I repeat, wamesema this in the capital letters, by the way. Do not take photos or record videos in the polling booth. Si uko kadi? 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Wamesema you should not take photos. 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
0: Si kura ni yangu.
1: Ijalishi ni siri na ni kura, lakini ni IBC. Wamesema in case you take a photo or a video of the vote that you have casted, okay? Hiyo ni offense. And it is punishable by a fine not exceeding 1 million shillings or imprisonment or for a term not exceeding 3 years or both.
0: Kura yangu yenye mimi nimepiga.
1: Hiyo ni siri ya IBC si yako.
0: We will have our own tallying center bwana. Tutaai.
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0: bado uko kwenye Ride and Vibe on Nation. 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We want to ensure that you're having an amazing time. Officially the second hour of the show. Nataka kupiga shout outs tujue ni nani amevuka na sisi from the first hour into the second hour.
1: Naona Amos Kamori ametuachia ujumbe mrefu hapa sana. 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
2: What were there? There's a vampire infestation in my house.
1: Why are you biting me?
2: Why are you biting me now?
1: Nampenda lakini anapenda kujitibu na miti shamba. 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
0: But the truth is, even as we speak as adults, some of us were actually affected by the high schools that we came from. 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

0: songs that take you straight to your childhood, any songs that take us all the way back to when, if you hear this on TV, unaulizwa kama uliosha mabati, unaanza kutafuta kitu ya kufanya hapo kwa nyumba, because you're not supposed to be watching such an ad.
1: By the way,
0: hey. 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
0: Yeah. Okay. 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
1: no, Rose flower.
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1: Yes, yes. By the way, watu jana, people were stranded last night. Hakukuwa na magari, hakukuwa na enough room for people to... Hey, traffic ilikuwa gwan jana. And because of that, I want to tell you this again. Barabara zimeshikana tayari. I am looking at Langata Road. It is not looking good, okay? It is not looking good all the way. Ukianzia Nairobi West, upande juu, T-Mall, Shida, Uhuru Gardens, Shida, okay? We head over to Ngong Road. Ngong Road is a bit, okay, it's even worse. Junction, Shida, Prestige, Shida, Karen, Shida, Naivasha Road, Shida, Lavington, it's all red. Wayaki Way, after, where is it actually? At that ABC place, Shida, the address, Shida. Ukifika pale roundabout ya Westlands, Shida, watu wa Thika Road, my lord, just stay home. Stay home kwa sababu, ama kaka town, kwa sababu the roads are looking not so nice. Also, watu wa Mombasa Road, Mombasa Road is a bit backed, it is backed up. Kwanza ukifika Next Gen Mall, my lord. Anyways, kama unajua an alternative route nyote wanaweza tumia, tell us so that we keep them in the know. If you see something, tafadhali say something so that people have a better transit than it would have been. Until the next hour, that is the traffic update of this hour.
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0: Pagi kongwe, huyo ni Hari yuko umoja kwa mama wake. 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
2: I talk to you nice, eh?
0: You're still tuning into the Ride and Vibe on Nation FM. Your voice, your vibe. 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
2: Harry Araka.
1: Gaza King.
2: By the way, greetings from Nathala Rajapeng. Mesema nisalimia wewe sana.
0: Anaitwa Woman Rap. Kobura Award. By the way, Kobura is a place.
2: It's
0: eh?
2: A place.
0: Iyo place yao, ni huko mahali uliona video flani ya some mama falling into water kwa sababu waona bridge.
2: Oh, hey.
0: Women Rap. Women Rap.
2: Women rap, fanya, do better.
0: Nasa Japan Glory.
2: Laura.
0: Do lakini, better for your people.
2: We big up yourself. Alafu amesema hivi, gentlemen, know this, eh?
0: Yes.
2: That girlfriend that has been with you through thick and thin. Most of the thin parts. During your difficult times.
0: It's not your time.
2: Ah, kuna boyfriend mwingine.
0: No, it's a lie. That is for men. It applies for men. Women, I'm telling you like this. What Natha Japan Glory did not tell you is, unaona wewe mwanaume umeamua kuanza naye from scratch. The moment he will make money, he will find his type. And that type is definitely
2: not you.
0: Not you.
2: God damn.
0: You're welcome. Ulikuwa unataka kutuambia ati man cave wanaenda ku
2: man cave. Man cave imekuja imerudi, by the way. Nasemanga hakuna mtu. Only steel sharpens steel. 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And because of that, boy child, man and gentleman, mahali huko nakumbusha kwamba the man cave is back for the 6th edition under the theme Modern Man, Pressure, Purpose and Power. Umesikia triple P's hapo, okay?
0: Pressure and power.
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0: Hapo kwa purpose ndio nilikuwa sijapata.
2: Umiss purpose.
0: Miss. Okay. Who is that?
2: Eko D?
1: Yeah, man.
0: Da.
2: So join. That's another gentleman, eh? So join over 800 men for a powerful day of conversations around mental health, wealth creation, relationships, health, and purpose. Event will take place Saturday, 20th June 2026, from 9 a.m. at the Kenya Gateway. And Nasemanga, when men meet, change happens. Get your tickets right now at kenyabars.com or call Sophie on 0706 437 320 or Anne at 0722 514 794 for more information.
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0: Jamani, jamani. 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
0: Andike yake manyanga Gaza.
2: Ndivo.
0: Wait, watu ya wimbo by the way. Usiogope. Just drop the music already.
2: Shall be releasing just, by the
0: just
2: way.
0: Just drop it.
1: Yeah, ilikuwa teaser.
0: We will support you. Still tune in to the Ride and Vibe on Nation FM. 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Nambari ya kupiga simu 0719038963. 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
1: Harry Araka,
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0: 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I know that. I know Kiuchila, that is his tagline. 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
0: 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I know Kiuchila.
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2: Ow.
1: The way we love you. We thank God we found you. Because we cannot do without you.
2: How were we existing without you before?
1: How was our life before we met
2: what
1: our
2: fans?
1: What
2: were we doing?
1: Yani kabla tujue kina Mabuba Esther jamani, maisha yetu ilikuwaje?
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2: Ay,
1: my goodness.
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1: 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Hapa Ride and Vibe. 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
2: He's even asking for forgiveness, yeah?
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1: Hey.
2: Podcast equipment si pesa mingi.
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2: 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That's all I can say.
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2: Yes.
1: Huyu anampenda lakini yeye alisema anampenda lakini anatoa financial advice akiwa na deni.
2: Hello.
1: Yeah,
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3: We are projecting ourselves to be a MICE country in terms of our tourism. And we have around 1,500 business tourists that have come here. Of course, the president and his team, we have Dangote, who is here. He was here, I think, 2 weeks ago. They spent dollars and euros.
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8: France's winning influence in West Africa has pushed them, because they do not want to lose their foothold entirely on the African continent, to start reconsidering and thinking about the Anglophone and Lusophone parts of Africa as places where they could extend their influence.
0: This is where the country speaks.
3: The total imports, the whole world is around 100 trillion. Around 4% is from Africa. 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

0: You really have to have such a body. 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When you wale mademo nasemekana wako na thunder thighs.
1: You know that's an actual true thing.
0: Eh?
1: There are people who are so beautiful it hurts to look at them.
0: Oh wow.
1: Yeah.
0: Oh wow.
1: Ni jina sijapata but wazungu have a word for it, yeah.
0: Yani word, you're a sight for sore, eh?
1: Yeah.
0: A sight for sore eyes. Money is so for sight.
1: You're a sight
0: eyes.
1: To behold.
0: No, you're a sight for sore eyes.
1: Eh? Eh? Okay.
0: You're easy to the eyes.
1: Do your sass.
0: Ah. Okay. Hey, wow.
1: I want to tell you what the roads are looking like.
0: Acha tuambiwe vile barabara zinakaa kabla ni wacheze tafa.
1: Ni kwani imekuwa personal?
0: No, by then, hata sijui mbona nimesema. Like, I can imagine, you know, how hot
1: yes.
0: you have to be.
1: Uh-huh.
0: That when someone beholds you, behold, kwani nimefungua King James Version?
1: Yeah.
0: Anyway, tuambiwe vile barabara ni kuliko kabla ni wacheze tafa.
1: You're behind an onion because it's making me cry. Anyways.
0: Lakini wajua mtu akikuangalia na anze kulia, it could be one of very many things.
1: Very many things, eh?
0: You know?
1: Just take it positively, eh?
0: Useme tu, it's probably because they can't fathom.
1: Hello.
0: But maybe they're just like, wow. Why do people like this exist?
1: Yes, I know. It's a behold.
0: A sight
1: that is what
0: to
1: you
0: behold.
1: Behold.
0: I beheld.
1: Yes.
0: Begot.
1: Hello.
0: Hey.
1: Anyway, situation kwenye barabara inakaa hivi. Okay, it is 6:44 in the PM. I'm meaning ni sawa watu wanaenda nyumbani. Lots of people are on the barabara. Nikiangalia Thika Road is still backed up all the way. Actually, when you leave town, Ngara is a problem. KCA is a problem. Garden City is a problem. All that stretch, it's all red. Mombasa Road, there's a bit of reprieve, and I think ni kwa sababu kuna expressway hapo, sindio? Because nikiangalia chini hadi next gen, it's a bit yellow. Southern Bypass is a bit backed up. It'll take you 3 or 5 extra minutes. Ngong Road is shida from here all the way to Karen. So just be on the lookout. I can't even say the spots kwa sababu zote ni red, okay? I'm looking at Wayaki Way mpaka ABC. ABC, your stretch, ABC mpaka Westlands is a bit of red, but ukipita ABC all the way mpaka Muru, unakaa huko mbaya sana. I'm also looking at Landis. Landis Road is backed up bumper to bumper. 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
1: By the way, people are getting home very late last night.
0: Unajua jana, by the way, let me tell you. Unaona between hapa Nation Center side ya nyuma.
1: Yes.
0: Between hapa Moi Avenue na the other side of joining Thika Road.
1: Yes.
0: It took me 2 hours 47 minutes.
1: Damn.
0: Yes, mahali pa less than a minute.
1: Less than a minute. 2 hours.
0: 2 hours 47 minutes.
1: Eh, hey, jameni.
0: Nilitoka hapa saa 3:30. Saa 5:30 bado nilikuwa hapa.
1: Hey.
0: I was in the vicinity of the building.
1: The Singapore dream.
0: Way.
1: Singapore dream.
0: Way.
1: Lazima I flood.
0: Harry.
1: Focus. Until the next hour, that has been your traffic update of the hour.
0: Bado tulikuwa tunaendelea kutatua tafash, by the way, ti lazima I flood. 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
1: Hello.
0: Mtoto anaimba vizuri lakini juzi ni jana ama ni juzi a few days ago.
1: Yeah.
0: Cash Money, V Money Baby alifanya a gospel rendition of some song.
1: Oh.
0: Wa Tanzania kwenye ile comment section wanamshtaki Zuhura, wanashtaki Zuchu, wanasema jamani asante Vanessa kwa kuimba tena. 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Get you into the right and vibe on Nation FM. 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
1: Dan Junior says he rather start wearing dresses. Wow. Cuz he already knows where he belongs. What do you guys think about women?
0: Jamii.
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1: Wewe.
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1: Father Lord.
0: Na wewe hapa uliko ni the right and vibe on Nation FM. Your voice, your vibe. 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
1: Harry Araka.
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0: Yeah, ni mjaka. 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
0: Naitua Okech.
1: Okech. 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
1: Very nice, very nice.
0: Umesha anga, ni mchana wa Lakeside.
1: I'm like Lakeside.
0: Na unajua Lakeside by the way inakunga extremes. Akunanga in between.
1: Akuna middle ground.
0: Lakeside ni extremes. That is all I'm going to say.
2: That's all you're going to say for the night.
0: Zaki kuwa canceled.
1: Francis Takona nakona sana. Karibu to the show.
0: Zaka ni kuwa canceled wewe. You're setting me up. I see you.
1: Dr. Montoni Kalias anasema that guy needs to style up and focus on things he can, that can benefit him.
0: Yeah,
1: man. Ile story ya tafashe.
0: Kijana, alisha sema sorry hata.
1: He apologized like 3 times.
0: Bana.
1: Kufa ngoli yako anasema, good evening neighbors, ndio kufika. I'm late. 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Davido K.E. anasema tuko ndani, changamwe wayani, show iko lit. 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
0: Wee.
1: Masesi, I'm seeing you. Karibu sana, tuned in from Githunguri Market. And more of that is coming through kwa sababu it's a WCW, sindiyo?
0: Yes, yes. Ni saa moja na dakika 10 masaa ya Afrika Mashariki. 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
1: Wamempea contract Gaza.
0: Wamempea?
1: Amepewa. He's about to sign a contract and I am very incensed. I did not want this to happen.
0: Tunakuja tusikie watu wa Carrick Ball wamekasirishwa na nini?
1: Mimi bado.
0: We are coming back for that and more, so do not touch that dial.
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0: 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Can you believe it's already 365 days of vibes? From crazy moments to unforgettable vibes, and you have been a part of it all. Let's celebrate together this May. 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

0: Bado I hold the sentiments ya kwamba someone needs to heartbreak Otile Brown one more time. 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
0: Still tuned into the Ride and Vibe on Vision FM, your voice, your vibe. 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
1: Harry Araka.
2: Gaza King.
1: And the footballing world is on fire. A lot of things are happening, left, right, center. Kuna game inachezo leo usiku, okay? Game ya number two. Si wanacheza leo?
0: No, ita number two.
2: Ay, wako number two sahi.
0: No, the right, okay, wacha nisi.
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1: Let's start over in Uhispania, Spain.
0: Uh-huh.
1: We know the Real Madrid camp has been marred with a lot of problems. Yeah, first players hawataki kusikiza coach, players wanapigana, alafu tukadhani the dictator himself is Kylian Mbappe. Sahi petition imefika walibaki at 80 million signature signed to get that ninja out. Lakini kuna jamaa hapo amesema I am the captain now, I've always been the captain. Ito Florentino Perez, wajua Perez ni nani? You're only president of Real Madrid.
0: Oh.
1: Okay.
0: Oh.
1: So as a matter of fact, people actually thought that he was going to step down this year. Kwa sababu, look at this ninja. Ona vile anaka. Ndio huyu.
0: Hey.
1: Ndio huyu.
0: Kijana mdogo. Hata meno hajamaliza. Umesema ni president?
1: Hey, president wa Real Madrid.
0: Hata meno hajamaliza.
1: Unataka DM? Unataka kuingia DM?
0: Kijana young. Huyu bado anasoma kama amevaa miwani ya shikili mbali.
1: But they amesema, eh? He's not letting go of that presidency. He shall be running again.
0: Uh-huh.
1: Na about 3 years ago, alibadilisha rules. Waza ku run for presidency.
0: Uh-huh.
1: Akasema you must be a founding member of Real Madrid, number one.
0: Uh-huh.
1: Number two, you have to be paying a certain amount of money to the overall contribution.
0: Musikwe
1: to
0: presidency.
1: Which knocked out a lot of people, because a lot of people don't have money. Alafu akasema mimi si dictator. Uh-huh. If you want to run against me, run.
0: I just have money. And this
1: now
0: tells you every day that a man without money will
1: look
0: see
1: for money.
0: Bad things through
1: look
0: and through.
1: For money.
0: Uh-huh.
1: So after El Clasico, Baka waliwapiga 2-0, wakabeba kikombe basically. This guy was asked, problems are Real Madrid ni gani? Sasa badala kutoa boriti jichoni, akaanza kulenga Baka. 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Referees walipatikana ya kwamba there was some back payments zenye zilikuwa zina favor Barcelona. So akasema, come rain, come sunshine, I am not letting go of this space, niko hapa to stay. And we are there to stay, how much more this guy can do. And Barcelona walisikia hivyo, by the way, wakasema we are actually seeking legal consultations. Tutakupeleka kotini because of the utterances you say. You can't say unsubstantiated stuff. That's vitu ambazo zinafanyika pale Real Madrid, okay?
0: Kwani ni 411, kwani ni chai, kwani ni
1: uda. Yeah, you gotta know, you gotta know.
0: Yeah,
1: you gotta be in the know. And still right now the forana wamesema nani wa kukuja kuwa probably the manager next season pale Real Madrid, Gaza King. Wamesema ni Jose Mourinho, eh?
2: Yeah.
1: He's a front runner to going back into the Bernabeu. I don't know if that's going to work. And speaking of coaches going to going to different new places, I'm staying in the same place, Manchester United.
0: Carrick boy.
1: There is some breaking news, okay? As it stands right now, Michael Carrick is set to stay. Okay? See, at MSI in contract, he's set to stay as Manchester United permanent manager. Saizi deal liko kwele final stages. Wanasema Carrick would also discuss a new deal with Man United if the permanent job will be confirmed as fully expected. Okay? After that, wanasema everyone in the club's management, board and players as well, work on the same direction. Carrick should stay as Man United boss. And I am not for this. I thank Carrick for what he has done. I thank him for stabilizing the ship. But I flashbacks. This is the same thing that happened with Ole Gunnar Solskjaer. Walisema he's coming in to stabilize the ship. Ikiisha hivi akimaliza stabilization, arudi molde. we get a proper manager.
0: Tuka stabilize akaka.
1: Tuka stabilize, tukakuwa stable. Lingard, Pogba decided to play beautiful football. Watu wakafunikwa macho wakakumbuka wakasahau. Mm-hmm. This guy has no pedigree. Mm-hmm. He has no titles. He has not won on the big stage. And mm-hmm. you expect him to take Man United to win any trophies. What happened?
0: Mm-hmm.
1: What happened? We did not. Mm-hmm. The best thing we did as Man United is finish second behind City. That was the greatest achievement in himself to Patia.
0: Mm-hmm.
1: Gaza amekata story. Amekata akasema give Carrick the job.
0: Mm-hmm.
1: Carrick is the right man. And I just want to know
0: anasema
1: why. What has convinced you, Gaza King, that Carrick is the man for this job?
0: Carrick amewafanya most improved student.
3: Yeah.
0: Hey.
3: Yoni moja.
0: Yoni uh-huh. title gani?
3: Ya pili.
1: Yes.
3: Tumeleto Amuri.
1: Mm-hmm.
3: Cause alipeleka... Neta ungo J team ya Portugal.
1: Sporting. Yeah.
3: UEFA.
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3: 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Inaitwa nini? UEFA.
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3: Tulitolewa group stages.
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1: Yes.
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1: 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Ile Lyon ile.
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1: Yeah.
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3: 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Yani hakuna kitu alidu.
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1: 7, yeah.
3: The following season number 14.
1: 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Which is the season, by the way.
3: Yeah.
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1: 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Sheshko.
3: 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Tuwa watu walipata.
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3: Na wame make magic. Tuko
1: yes.
3: Namba tatu.
1: Uh-huh.
3: What if tumpe pia yeye for one season.
1: Uh-huh.
3: Anunue watu wake.
1: Uh-huh.
3: Tuone ile kitu anaweza do. Cause kama ametulete number 3.
1: Uh-huh.
3: Maybe hata wengine tunaweza beba either FA.
1: Uh-huh.
3: Tunaweza karibia mahali hapo hivyo UEFA mimi.
1: Ehe.
3: Just as it's tuko UEFA.
1: Yeah, tuko Champions
3: yeah,
1: League right now.
3: And all the way.
1: But that will make us a cup football squad like Arsenal. You know Arsenal are a cup squad, eh?
3: Mm-hmm.
1: Kwa sababu, if you look at the wins that they have the most amount of wins of FA Cups. Would you swap your place with Arsenal? No. I'd rather keep my 3 Champions League, my 13 Premier League titles, okay,
3: mm-hmm.
1: and go for a winner. Kwa sababu,
3: cheki,
1: yeah.
3: ukirebuild kitu, lazima uanzie mahali.
1: Yes.
3: Hawezi tena anzie uko juu na nikujenga unajenga tena.
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1: Unakumbuka when Ralf Rangnick was in? Akikuwa interim pia yeye. Si mnakumbuka akikuwa interim, the German guy from the Red Bull, okay? Alisema nini? Man United needs an open heart surgery. From the board to the players to the recruitment to the scouting everywhere. Isn't Carrick a patch? Ni kama elastoplast kwa mguu imevunjika.
3: Sidhani ni patch.
1: Yeah.
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1: Yeah.
3: Wakamwambia baka wages zake.
1: Uh-huh.
3: 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So me think tuko kwa hiyo place ya kurebuild ile team tena.
1: Okay.
3: Yeah.
1: All righty.
3: Cuz check size nimecheki hapa hivi ex chief wa Tottenham.
1: Yeah.
3: Akisema akuwaika hivi akaota.
1: 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Uh-huh.
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3: Tote.
1: Mhm.
3: Una get?
1: Yes.
3: Kulingana na ile squad imekuwa na Tote.
1: Mhm.
3: Mali Tote wamekuwa kimaliza game zao.
1: Yeah.
3: Saizi wako wapi? Wanapigana huko
1: 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Huko mwisho kabisa.
3: At point 1-2, 1-2, unaona?
1: Mhm.
3: Of which mimi nataka Carrick apewe.
1: Mhm.
3: Aende anunue watu wake.
1: Okay.
3: Tuone nini atalete kwa timu.
1: Alrighty, pale nyumbani kwa ni fan wa Manchester United, would you love for Carrick to be the permanent Manchester United coach? Do you think he's going to be bringing glory back to the theater of dreams? Ama kama mimi, do you have flashbacks of Ole Gunnar Solskjaer? Mind you, nilikuridia statistic flani, yeah, the only job that he has taken permanently. Because
3: yeah.
1: in Middlesbrough from 2022-23. Best finish, walimaliza number 4. After that, wakamaliza number 8. Wakamaliza number 10. Akapart ways. Anyways, I'm just leaving that there, okay? So tell us, use the hashtag Ride and Vibe on Nation FM. Tuambi, is Carrick the right man for Man United? Should they go out for someone like Julian Nagelsmann? Because I've been crying for this guy out there. After World Cup, go for Julian Nagelsmann. That's all I can say. But for Gaza, Mesema is the right man for the job. Speaking of the English Premier League, Manchester City wanacheza na Palace leo siku saa nne usiku. Looking forward to claw back the gap. I know, tulisema. A game in hand is not a game won. This one is quite easy. Straightforward, Gaza King, Man City, Palace,
3: Tatu Mtungi
1: City, eh?
3: Yeah.
1: Mademoiselle, draw, City, Palace, draw. Anaomba draw. Anaomba draw, atakama ana penseli.
4: Draw.
1: Hello. 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
4: Na wewe?
1: Mimi? Hii ni Man City. Man City.
4: Okay. 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
1: Alrighty.
4: Hezi pika tuambie kwenye social media, tuambie what you think about his story. Pina, na kama una predictions zako pia usiogope, unatuma kwa group ya Red and Vibe.
3: Nduko pia, tunafaa to big up sana. 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
4: Wanyama.
1: Mugubi.
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3: Tumombe ingia EPL, maybe atasaidia tote.
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0: Minakwambia kuna watu wanaimba obscenities kama watu wanaimba bongo.
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0: Yani the kind of easy wimbo ukitranslatiwa into English. 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Oh my god.
1: You go blind, eh?
0: Jesus. 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
1: Vitu chafu.
0: Because of this particular song?
1: Yes.
0: Oh my lord. Enda utafuta lyrics tujiuliza, "Huh? We had no business singing this in front of parents."
1: This one and Tetema.
0: We had absolutely no, and there's another one called Salome.
1: Hey.
0: Hi. 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
1: Mm-hmm.
0: Still tuned in to the Ride and Vibe on Nation FM, your voice, your vibe. My name is Nyanduko Nyabuto, the Duchess of Busongo.
1: Harry Araka.
2: Gaza King.
0: Yes, yes, na ukijua tukifika saa kumi, saa moja na dakika 47 ni wakati wa kusema this and
1: or
0: that. Jana ulikuwa umetupatia nini kwenye this or that?
1: Oh, it was all about bugs, by the way.
0: No, wadudu.
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0: They're not domestic.
1: No, you'll just find them in houses. But no, jayenda kwa msitu ukapata cockroach.
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1: Mende zinatoka anga wapi?
0: No idea.
1: Kimende.
0: Ari. That's crazy.
1: So when it comes to the case of the house cockroach, I'll call it that, kwa sababu ni ya nyumba, versus the house spider, tulikuuliza, which one do you dread most? Sindio?
0: Yes.
1: Moja ukasema ni bidii yako.
0: Ingine ni mambo ya Mungu.
1: Ni mambo ya Mungu, eh?
0: Nature, eh.
1: Kukuliza, which one would you rather? Najua, you don't prefer either, but ni gani is more bearable? And this is much hard to say, because tulika polls pali on X at Nation FM KE, with an approval of 100%
0: Jesus
1: to zero.
0: Jesus.
1: What we say, let us spiders kwa nyumba. Cockroach, they
0: todo,
1: can never.
0: Todo,
1: they can
0: mende,
1: never deal with cockroaches.
0: Mende ni aibu. Mende ni kitu ya aibu.
1: Hey.
0: Mende.
1: Yeah.
0: Mimi, I'll pay for fumigation any day, whatever it costs.
1: Mm-hmm.
0: Mende.
1: Mende. Just what are they doing? Zinakuuma, zikuumi, ziko tu hapo.
0: Yani mende na nzi, kama kuna vitu zinakuanga
1: okay,
0: za aibu.
1: It's a whole other story.
0: Ni mende na nzi, yani zinakuaibisha tu.
1: Kwanza uko na nzi kwa nyumba yako, why?
0: Yeah,
1: why do you have house flies in your
0: at
1: house?
0: At your hapo trying to do an aesthetic video, kamende. 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
1: Yeah.
0: Ushindo, eh?
1: Ulikuwa unapeleka system imechomeka kwenda
0: kwa fundi. 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
1: Na wametaga mayai.
0: Oi.
1: God damn. Anyways, tubona, you're a country of spiders, eh? Nsasawa.
0: It's not like we like them.
1: Spider-Man. Spider-Man.
0: But hey, listen, if a spider tokeyed saizi, I'd probably lose my mind. But mende.
1: Hey.
0: Oh my gosh.
1: You need your body.
0: Mm-mm.
1: What do we have for today is this or that.
0: Leo kwenye this or that, eh?
1: Mm-hmm.
0: Tunataka ku have conversation kuhusu two niwaite civil servants.
1: Eh, tuite tu.
0: Wanafaa kuwa wakifanya huduma kwa mwananchi. But sometimes they can be very annoying.
1: They're obnoxious.
0: Yani sometimes wana, oh my God.
1: Over the top.
0: They could be on your nerve a good one.
1: They can ruin your day like this,
0: my
1: by
0: God.
1: The way.
0: Yani ni mtu anaweza tokea hivi ameingia kwa gari yako. Ni unashindwa, where were you going, sir?
1: Mm-hmm.
0: And what are you doing in my car?
1: I don't know you like that. Take me out for dinner first. Unaweza
0: pigishwa safari kama ile ya Ntanzola.
1: Kupeleka
0: mwenzi. Like, they do things wako kwa like, what is the reason? What is the point?
1: Hawa ni nani hawa?
0: Yani leo tunakuuliza kwenye this or that. Who is more annoying? Leo tunataka uvote kwa yule ambayo ni more annoying. Kati ya Kanjo.
1: Ehe.
0: City Council, usijui nini?
1: Kajo.
0: Kanjo.
1: Hey,
0: watu wa Kajo.
1: City Kajo. 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
0: City Kajo. 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Kati ya Kanjo. Na traffic police officers.
1: Hey.
0: Who is more annoying? Kwa sababu wengine mahali wamesimama ndio traffic ni mingi. I've never understood it.
1: Yes.
0: Leo unataka utuambie kati ya Kanjo.
1: Na traffic police.
0: Kajira.
1: Hey.
0: Nambari ya simu 0719038963. Kwa sasa tukule mziki pole pole tukingoja watu wa Rockers Nation. Na unaona gani?
1: Kajora.
0: Kajo.

0: There is some Jamba right there telling you about Magic Hall. It's a brand new tune, by the way, and you're hearing it here for the very first time. And it's my life's so magical, amazing stuff, beautiful tune that is talking about how magical our place and our continent is. Beautiful stuff, and you can only get it here on the Ride and Vibe Nation FM, your voice, your vibe. My name is Nyanduko Nyabuto, the Duchess of Busongo.
1: I'm your host, Harry Araka.
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0: Ati ngoma inaitwaje Gaza?
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0: Okay. This is the only place Mali nilikwambia utasikia vitu ambavyo hujawahi sikia.
1: Never.
0: Anywhere else. It has been amazing hanging out with you on this beautiful Wednesday. And tumejibamba mad. We've had such a fantastic time and we hate to leave you. But atakuachi hivi, because tunakuacha in very safe hands. We are about to leave, and as we do, we are leaving you in the hands of the big bad shot.
3: Wolan vada. Mejibamba nini?
0: Mad.
3: Alo. Ikeza no. Kayuda no.
0: Now you know.
3: It's a whole life kind of situation. It's a set and a whole lipa setting situation.
0: It's a ukundi ting and ting.
3: Yeah, man. 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
0: Leo ndo kuna mapilo talk among other things.
3: Na iyo.
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3: 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How well you loved them.
0: Unaanza ku take for granted.
3: Yo, yo. So you taken for granted.
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3: Swali tu tunaulizana hapa. Wewe ndio umego there.
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3: Hey, yes, we can slide right in there. And only unakaa vizuri leo.
0: Nashukuru.
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3: 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Okay?
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0: Aya, sawa sawa. From us to you, it is good night and God bless.
4: 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Another hour of heat on Nation FM. Jump, jump. 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Your voice,

0: Yeah, man. 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
1: Rastafari,
0: the creator of Zion and earth. Holy sons and daughters of the Most High, Azra, meantime, enter the big bad long side.
1: Select Amunga.
0: Yeah, man, Rockers Nation taking over Nation FM. Cause you done war.
1: Now you know.
0: Cause you done war.
1: Now you know.
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1: yes
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1: 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Michael Carrick.
0: 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Mm-hmm. They've been saying Carrick ball. But the moment imetangazwa ni kama anapewa kazi, now the fan base ya Manchester imejidivide.
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0: 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The players, the management, the fans.
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0: 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Then wakimpatia kazi wakuwe patient na yeye. That is my take. Give him the job, understand that this is his first gig and be patient with him. Just like Arsenal did with
1: Arteta.
0: Unaelewa? Msiwe kama Chelsea. 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
0: 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Yeah. 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
1: 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Si tukishinda tutauliza tu tangu 2013 moja shinda aje.
0: It will be 14 years of waiting. Yeah?
1: Yes.
0: Yeah.
1: No wana tukazia tusibebe hivyo. No wana kaza hivyo.
0: Anyway. Talking of kukaza. Leo Man City Crystal Palace. Sawa, as an Arsenal fan, you might want Crystal Palace to win. But do they have a chance against a City?
1: Sioni. Sioni.
0: Sikia Munga. Sawa, City of course nasema ni team. Of course, normal.
1: Yeah.
0: But kumbuka City on Saturday wakuna game.
1: Finale
0: ya FA. Sindio? Chelsea wanajua that is their most assured route to Europe. Wakuna mbatisa kwa ligi. So ata conference hawaja qualify. What do I get? But wakishinda FA au Europa. Unaona? So hakuna vile Chelsea inajopata City game rahisi, sindio?
1: Yeah.
0: Aya, Guardiola kuna hiyo dilemma. Ya leo abench vijana wapumzike waongoje
1: Chelsea.
0: Si ndio? Ama achezeshe vijana leo na game Chelsea rotate yake vijana afifu. Si ndio? Because if he does not do that in 3 days he's playing Bournemouth. Si ndio? Bournemouth are the most informed team in the league currently, sitting at number 6. Okay? Wanajiambia champion ndio hii. We just stay at that 6 and hope Aston Villa win Europa. Si ndio? Bournemouth could be playing Champions League next season. Si ndio? So hakuna venye wanapatia City game rahisi hiyo siku.
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0: 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So the game gani among those 3?
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2: Okay. In the next
0: ataka first 11.
2: In the next 30 something minutes lineups zinatoka.
0: Sawa.
2: Then we will discuss then. Okay?
0: Sawa.
2: Ronaldo maze kwa nangalo ule kipa wao jana. Wale watu wafuati ligi ya Saudi acha ni explain hiyo kidogo. We follow it because of the goat. So Al Nassr team ya Ronaldo iko number 1 kwa league, si ndio? Having played 33 games. Okay? 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One game less, ya? So wako na game 8.
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2: 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So far wako invincible, hawajapigwa. 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
0: Yes.
2: Wako na 78 points.
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2: 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Ligi baki ya game mbwegze iishe. 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
2: 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Game iko almost kuisha man.
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2: 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So mambo ikachemuka kidogo. So now they must win their last game. 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They must win ama waombe ti menyeja lose game, you lose.
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2: 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But as it is, they must win their last game. They win it, Ronaldo atakuwa ameshinda sasa ligi England, Spain, Italy na
0: huko
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0: Kweli.
2: 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He keeps throwing them himself in challenges. He does not shy away from challenges. That is something very good to naza. 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
2: 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Anyway, it is what it is. 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Nataka predictions za hiyo game. 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
0: Yes.
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2: 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Okay. 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
0: 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Arsenal fan speaking.
2: 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Yeah, vile tupe kuchanua sasa. 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
2: 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Kupiga season mzima bila red card ama bila ku concede pena.
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2: Hatuja concede pena hii season yote bro. Ma defender wako disciplined.
0: Aya.
2: In fact Arsenal imepigwa only 49 yellow cards the entire season. No red card. Unasikia?
0: Mm.
2: 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Hakuna pena tumeconcede. Hizi game mbili if it so happens.
0: Mm.
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2: 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Ni record tutakuwa tumecreate a Premier League. Si ndio? Angalia timu kama Chelsea. So far iko na 8 yellow cards, 7 red cards.
0: Yeah.
2: Unasikia?
0: Mm.
2: So also the last time Burnley lipigi Arsenal Emirates ilikuwa I think 2020. Na walitupiga aje, tulipigwa red wakafunga bao moja.
0: Wow.
2: Una get? So hii story tu isijiri. Ama refari wasitunyime tu kutengeneza hii story.
0: Na tunacheza weekday, tunacheza Monday.
2: Monday.
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2: 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But wanaza shinda leo. 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
0: Mm.
2: Sisi Monday tucheze tushinde league. Ama Monday tucheze, Tuesday tushinde league. Juba Bournemouth itapiga Man City Tuesday.
0: Aro.
2: Ubezikia?
0: Aro.
2: Hizo zote ni possibility.
0: Anyway. Arsenal fall.
2: Hizo game nimekuambia unaekelea pale. Pale Melbourne sawa ndio ukiekelea kile ukiwa mjanja. Na ukumbuke betting can be addictive so please play responsibly. 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Kwa hivyo T's and C's apply. Hello.
0: Aro.
2: Are you ready?
0: We ready.
2: You ready?
0: We ready.
2: Watu wapendane.
0: Yeah man.
2: Watu wapendane.
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2: Umekasirikiwa? 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Umekasirika? Karibia radio. 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
1: Selector Munga.
0: 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Siku ya maapology ya.
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0: 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Kuna game kubwa inaanza in the next 1 hour ya.
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0: 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Sindio?
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0: 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Right. 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Very good. Jose Cavadiol
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0: 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Left back. 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
1: finali.
0: 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Yeah, it's your tinini. 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
1: Watakia asenola watu.
0: 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Kuna season Liverpool wakanda kushida ligi unbeaten.
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0: Wameband hapo. 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On top of it, ukishawekelea make sure utumie promo code Radio Mel, which is RADIOMEL, ndio upigwe bonus on your first deposit, ndio?
2: Yes.
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1: Bana.
0: Unaone?
1: Yes.
0: I'm all left in. Anyway, that said, kelea no kia kelea, please do it responsibly because betting can be addictive and betting is for 18 years and above only. Mailbet is registered and regulated under license number BK0001174. Hello.
2: Aro.
0: Tukiendelea hivyo, nikiongea na mabocha alijana niliwaambia that Man Cave, sasa the 6th edition shall be happening on the 20th of June 2026 from 9 a.m. pale Lukenya Gateway. Na wewe kama boy child, you need to be there. Come meet over 800 men wakiongea, because it's gonna be a very powerful day. There are gonna be very powerful conversations around mental health, wealth creation, relationships, health and purpose. Sababu team ya hii mwaka ni Modern Man, Pressure, Purpose and Power. Hello.
2: Aro.
0: Ni ufiki hapa kama weni boy child. 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
0: Mwulai.

0: Hi, my name is Nyendu Kwanyabuto. 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Amazing days of beautiful conversations, connections, and building a community. 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

0: wakona 71 passes in the final third ya Crystal Palace. 71 passes. 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
0: 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He was late. 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
0: 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That's what's that? Ona hiyo, hiyo TV. Asanda
1: kupigwa tu.
0: Nonsense. Was Foden.
1: Confirmed.
0: Chukua, Omar Mamouj.
1: Ana amekaa.
0: Na huyu ni mtu very, very, very seasoned defender. In Michel.
1: Aye.
0: Come on. Guardiola, goal difference does not matter, my friend. Hata ufunge kumi. 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Keep scoring as many as you want. Ayatuhusu, atifike 10. 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

0: 15 charges za Man City ziangaliwe sasa. 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Anyway, acha dogo akuje apashe misuli moto hapa. A deal na Chelsea weekend.
1: Si ati nini? Ana support Man City weekend. 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
0: Au sio? 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
2: 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We'll get worse, you know. 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
2: 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Yeah. 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

0: Wacha nikwambie kitu mami, kama nilikosea pole. 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
1: True that. 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
0: mnamaliza hiyo ngori. 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
1: Yes.
0: Twende nyumbani, nasemaje kabla tuondoke?
1: Kani gote Brandon Chelsea, uteke kwa sana.
0: Yes.
1: Asiwa ni follow hapo Facebook fan page Selector Munga KE, TikTok, Instagram, kila mahali. Patane kwenye web acting hapo Roshio.
0: 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We out. 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
1: Just begin to say, I partner with this very word of God. Because Jesus has said that he came that I may have life and have it more abundantly. Then I'm going to live in abundance in the name of Jesus Christ.
0: Wake up blessed. Walk in favor.
1: You are not meant to live half a life. 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
1: What's good? What's poppin'? What's rockin', lackin', legends? Welcome to another episode of the Pixel Pulse. Harry Araka is my name, the gentleman. A nobleman inherits a weed empire. Crime families versus aristocracy in a power struggle for control of underground Britain. You can find this one in Netflix or Miramax. Starring Theo James, got 8 episodes out. A quick bang out for the weekend. Until next time, this has been the Pixel Pulse. Skittish.
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0: From Jua Kali to Biashara Legit, from Mama Mboga to tech startups, this is The Real Grind. Welcome to Mboka, the show that shines a light on the hustle behind the hustle, and the dream behind Kenya's SMEs.
1: Karibu Mboka, niite most bankable host Brian Aseli. 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

0: 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We a party and the thing to know. Raise your glass or raise your cup. All the girl them they round we know that we love.
1: Girl, me no know how to say this, but me love the way you.